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0: 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It is well with you.
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2: 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We want Ubonga OAP. 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Oh my yakayaski, miti yaski, took baski, the pile. Isha Q. Say. Them no dey use clear eye, they do razo. 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If you want to tori your lover,
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1: Oh yeah, now here we go, here we go. Why them no go there auntie? When did they always listen to Flanger? We want Ubonga OAP. Good life, the spectacular. Oh my yakayaski, miti yaski, took baski, the pile. Isha Q. Say. Them no they use clear eye, they do razo. Now get the monotone and get the advantage. If you want to tori your lover,
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0: Yo, what's good, my people? 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Na Malik Berry they talk. Oh, what's good? What's good? 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You done now.
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1: Oh yeah, now here we go, here we go. 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When did they always listen to Flanger? We want Ubonga OAP. 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Omo Yakwayaski, Miti Yaski, Tugbaski, the pile. Isha Q. Say. Them not they use clear eye, they do wrong so. 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If you want to tori your lover,
2: then with Flanger.
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2: Then with Flanger.
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1: Oh boy, where my tally number now?
2: Please hit the Flanger.
1: 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This spectacle.

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1: You don't learn one today.
0: This na Gbojum.
1: You don't learn one today.
0: Gbojum Thursday.
1: Well done. I don't see your blood group O positive.
0: Welcome to Gbadagba Thursday.
1: Yes, welcome Gbojum. 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
0: Gbojum.
1: Hey. Well, I'll be like waiting. I'll be like Bojum.
0: But in case you wonder, what it be Bojum? Now something when you enter.
1: Something way heavy.
0: Something way heavy.
1: Something way sharp.
0: Way make sense.
1: Yes. Way sweet.
0: Yes.
1: Way omo poki poki.
0: Now so. Now poko poko.
1: And I tell you. So let us call today Thursday. 20th of August, a what? A Gbojum Thursday.
0: I didn't tell you. Gbojum Thursday. Yes.
1: Ah, what's that called? Good morning. Nigeria, good morning. River State, good morning. Potako people, on a get talk for Matt. Don't be smart.
0: I didn't tell you.
1: Potako people? Potako slants. Potako people, get talk for Matt. Don't be smart. Which one could be Gbojum?
0: Gbojum.
1: But I beg go.
0: Yes, but anyway, na better talk.
1: Yes.
0: Yeah, na better slangs. Mm. So welcome to Gbadagba Thursday, aka
1: Gbojum.
0: All right, and I will be the maddest combo for radio.
1: Now we.
0: Yes, my name na Diplomatic Akas Baba, the governor of radio. His Excellency, the man of timber, caliber, plywood, and sawdust, the man of high protocol, steel and iron, diplomatic candidate, and the man of Sacramento.
1: My name is Able Capacity Landlady, Orisha Shanwan of Niger FM, Doctor of Grace, Carrier of Favor, and I carry my full favor and grace to enter the studio and happiness to make sure say your day it go happy, it go sharp, it go stay full of what?
0: Gbojum. All right, so in case they listen to us for the first time, we salute you and we welcome you to the Money Runs. So like we talk, now will be the maddest combo. So normally every Thursday, we start with our ginger word, but on the Thursday, we start with a parable, with a proverb. Maybe our ginger word every Thursday. We go down and go to share 7 after 7. Then by 7:30, now time for our mission news. Now they call up get to read. Now by 7:30, 8 o'clock, now sport matter. We go hear more about sport for inside today by 8 o'clock.
1: Okay, after 8 o'clock, sports matter, 8:30, we're going to still check our newspaper on top on your commuter time. So just prepare yourself for the newspaper update by 8:30. Then go carry us till 9 o'clock. We go do continue wrap up the newspaper and then enter matter on top a table. All right. So by 10 o'clock, that now when we go come out for the studio on top the Money Run Show on top of Parapa Thursday. Bojum.
0: Bojum.
1: Naso.
0: All right. So make it for no loss. Moko enjoy more music. Now Friday we don't enter. Thursday rather. So we'll enjoy some more music right now.
1: A little bit of throwback, man.
0: Yeah, I think my mind they go Cock Crow at Dawn. You know, Cock Crow
1: Bongo at Dawn.
0: Bongo Sikwe. Now I sing that song. Okay? Cock Crow at Dawn.
1: By Bongo
0: Sikwe. Say now morning. Now I follow the shots.
1: Yes, no.
0: Cock-a-doo-doo-doo.
1: I tell you, say that one at their own foul, they shout like
0: I tell you.
1: Nigerian foul, they shout.
0: Cock-a-doo!

asleep? Don't break, oh. Listen to the morning runs to break barriers and

0: All right, Cockroaches at Dawn, yes, by Bongos Ikwe. Mm-hmm. You know that song? You get one olden days television program.
1: Yes, now.
0: Nah. And they try to remember which particular. Go on, put television program.
1: What did they play? What did they play this?
0: Yes, and yes, then this song, now the soundtrack.
1: Yes, yes.
0: Now Tales by Moonlight. No, not Tales by Moonlight.
1: No, no, no. Tales by Moonlight. Dun dun dun dun dun dun dun.
0: Dun dun dun is true. Yes. This one, and they try to remember. I've been a this, not this fall apart. You get one olden days drama, yes, where this song be the soundtrack.
1: But even me, I suspect that things fall apart.
0: I feel like things fall apart.
1: I suspect I'm about, yes,
0: we'll find out, we'll confirm, we'll give you
1: exactly
0: the update.
1: Exactly. Mm. Yeah.
0: But that's on our old school, Cockroaches, yeah, are done. Mm. And because today, on Thursday, we'll do a lot of, we'll do plenty throwbacks. Mm. We'll give you some old song, may you take whole body this morning. Mm. Yeah, so.
1: All right, so now time for us to knock the ginger word.
0: Now,
1: not forgetting that will be the maddest combo for radio. My name is Diplomatic Akas Baba.
0: My name is Able Capacity Landlady, and we'll be together for the Morning Run Show for Nigeria FM 92.7 Port Harcourt. Today will be Thursday, 20th of August, 2026. August remains just
1: 11 days.
0: 11 days. Mm. That means in the next 2-3 weeks, our children will go back to school.
1: I tell you.
0: Mama, some parents cannot wait.
1: Yes.
0: They're not tired. Mm. But man, I don't worry, men sumo.
1: Now the women, no, not be the men, no.
0: Because on the day has any man, no, even those who don't get work, go hang back. So only let because, me go to work. I don't get work.
1: Many of us, now they pay the school fees.
0: And they escape.
1: Maybe we're not. Some of us are not prepared.
0: Mm.
1: So, but anyway, better you start planning now.
0: Better plan now. We have only 3 weeks to go.
1: If not, to they save to 2,000 every December.
0: Mm. Mm.
1: Yeah, depend on how many children you get. They save to 2,000 for the school fees. Just pay our first.
0: Go your side.
1: Go your side. Mm. All right. So the ginger word this morning, it is very simple, and you also carry a better meaning for the body. The ginger word this morning be say, the proverb this morning be say, no matter how bitter other grasses where they gather sugar cane be, sugar cane must stay sweet. Mm. No matter how bitter other grasses, the way they gather sugar cane, they be, no matter how bitter them be, sugar cane must still sweet.
0: Meaning say, even if you plant sugar cane near bitter leaf,
1: it goes still sweet.
0: It goes still sweet.
1: Yes. So no matter how bitter, even bitter leaf, how do they call this one, bitter cola, anything when it concerns bitter, no matter how bitter they be, if you plant them around sugarcane, sugarcane goes still sweet. My way carry grace, it no matter how you pursue the man, it no matter how you fight the man, the grace go always stand to defend that man.
0: Yes,
1: you understand.
0: You know, a lot of people don't do this, do that, do so many things where people they go scot free, but then they not happen to them.
1: Yes.
0: Now me they go tell you that when I did small, my mama, every time my mama won't advise us, go they tell us say, one person if you go thief today, nothing go happen to run.
1: Mm.
0: You go thief. First attempt, they don't catch you.
1: Yes.
0: Yes.
1: Cause don't be your calling. Hey, some no, people thief you not be anybody calling. No.
0: Go one go do something. That day when they try, they go die.
1: Yeah.
0: Meanwhile, some people they do every blessed day, nothing happen to them.
1: Yes.
0: Some even go down to the point they go retire, they go change, nothing go happen to them. So grace they different. Meaning say you need to understand, say everybody, for me, that's not how I understand the proverb. Mm. They understand individuality. Everybody carry in own pattern for life. And the core essence of a human being, the core what make you who you be, you supposed not allow sort like things that they happen around you. Circumstances, situation of things, to change who you are. Stay true to yourself. Akas na person will be say, for example, now Akas na man will be say, he dey humble, he dey do in thing, he dey dedicate himself, he dey help people when he fits. But he no go check say because other people when he help before, they no dey grateful, or people don't do you like this, or one or two things happen. He no supposed change who Akas be. You're not supposed to change who landlady be.
1: Mm.
0: That's a core essence, a core value where you get as a human being. where you're supposed to carry wherever you go. Don't let the situation of things around you to change who you are. Remember who you are. That's how me I take.
1: Yes, there, another understanding is not allow anybody to influence you. Be who you be.
0: Mm-hmm.
1: No, because okay, people will say, now because of the area where I stay, now make I can't get this kind of character. You see, girl people, they would stay dupe. Where they get good, where they get good character.
0: Mm-hmm. We get one for our office here.
1: Yes, they grow up for dupe. They not join what people they join. They not smoke what people they smoke. They not do what people they do. You understand? But they grow up inside dupe.
0: One of our engineers, now dupe boy through and through.
1: Man.
0: He grow for, he not get for anywhere for dupe. We no. Suddenly like this now, if they find area, I go just call and say, engineer Alpha, where this area? Then go tell me. You go give me the compass. Sharp. But if he's a very gentle guy,
1: yes,
0: very godly, very responsible. If they tell you say group for job, you no go believe.
1: Even you got somebody who I know that type of school, all his friends are courtist.
0: Okay,
1: all his friends, but him not join one.
0: Mm-hmm.
1: You understand? So those friends, they would be courtist. Make I use the word the proverb this morning. But anybody with the listen may not know vessel, but make I use the based on the proverb. They be like that bitter grass.
0: The grass where they are random.
1: Where they are random.
0: Those
1: but him not choose to be that grass.
0: He choose to be sugar cane.
1: You understand? So this person now influence me. This person now make me do this thing. Now you doing by yourself. Now who you be? Now be that. This person now make a wicked this person. This person now make a sugar for this person. Now who you be?
0: Yeah.
1: You understand? Because in life, nobody can actually influence anybody unless you decide and you give the person the permission to influence you before that person will influence you.
0: That's so.
1: That's what you understand.
0: So, don't be the grass.
1: Yes.
0: Don't allow grass. So, grass now weed. And then the weed and throw away. It doesn't see where the weed sugar can throw away. So, gather everybody go see that they shoe on. Who wants chew grass? Okay. So, as a sugar cane, don't turn yourself to grass.
1: Yeah.
0: If you turn yourself to grass, they go
1: not be yourself
0: to
1: bitter.
0: Because they go use you to do manure.
1: Yes, ma'am. Yes.
0: They go use you to do manure.
1: Exactly. Yes, so exactly.
0: If you do, they go use you to do manure, scapegoats. Because you are not supposed to. Some of us, the circle where we did, we're not supposed to be there. Because we are not, you're not supposed to be that environment. That clique of friend where you there, you're not supposed to be there.
1: But even though you find yourself there, not behave like them.
0: Mm-hmm.
1: They go say politician, they're not the truthful. Politician are this and that. No, you as a politician, you can be different from politician because even sugarcane self get grass. Sugarcane get leaf. You understand me? So you get leaf, but you get stick with the name of the sugarcane.
0: Yes.
1: So, but sugarcane not choose to be bitter because grass they are random. No. I be politician, I make a be like this, I make a they talk like, no. You can be different, even you as a policeman. You're not going to say because the worker...
0: Every policeman,
1: Yes.
0: You say, go follow me.
1: They collect bribe. No, you can be different from other policemen them. Where they choose to be bitter grasses. You can be the sugar cane in that police force.
0: You can be the different person.
1: Yes.
0: Every husband, they cheat. You can be different.
1: Yes.
0: Every wife, they cheat. You can
1: you
0: be
1: can
0: different.
1: You can be the different one.
0: Yes. You must not join everybody.
1: Yes.
0: Everybody, they join court. You can be different.
1: Yes.
0: Every girl they do wrong, you can be different.
1: Yes.
0: Every woman they look outside, you can be different.
1: Yes. The ginger what they gave me said, no matter how bitter leaf, no matter how bitter other grasses they we gather sugarcane, sugarcane must be sweet. And no matter how bitter other grasses where they gather sugarcane be, sugarcane must be sweet. Talk to us this morning. How you understand that?
0: All right. Move enter our WhatsApp here.
2: If you don't collect money from the previous tenant and they will refuse to pay back the bill until the next tenant will come clarify the bill. That is why the landlord, they say, make him follow orders.
3: Chief Diplomatic Akad Baba and Able Diplomatic Kajad Landedi, I salute two of them Kajad inside this morning.
0: Good morning.
3: This one where we carry Bojom come.
0: Bojom.
3: Love you, Bojom. That in that Bojom mean something where they qualified, something where they captured, something where they stand out, something where they bold, something where in church you cannot deal with that.
1: Hey,
3: under qualification department, and him be Bojom.
1: He qualified.
3: Okay. Governor on top radio and the diplomatic deputy governor on top radio. My name is Mazu Enuchia Steven, your commissioner of entertainment on top 92.7 FM. I salute to everyone casually, diplomatically, plenteously, get about justly inside this Kajat Thursday morning. The parable where we now, the ginger word where we now bring us parable this morning is a no matter all the bitter things where they plant around the sugarcane, you know, we make sugarcane bitter. The taste must remain casually sweet. Let me say, any environment where you dig and train your children, some people they give excuses saying now the environment where the children they grow now affect them. Yes, but when you train your children well, in the environment where they're rugged, where they're bad, where people know they believe, say, something good will come from, then go they exceptional because you know what thing you define for and you know what thing you want from your children. So now, so me, I see them. And in any condition where you did, anyhow, waiting hard, if you believe, say, you go feel make them, you go make them. So when something they had, it even give you the strength, it give you the energy to go to the positive direction. Because positivity cannot become negativity in any ramification. Good not good, bad not bad. And both of them can exist, but you go still come inside black, can't separate white. White and black can never be the same color. I salute you plenty shots inside this Kajat mode.
1: All right, thank you so much for your understanding about the proverb. Okay, we'll get another WhatsApp message for them.
0: Yes, we get some messages here, but not also forget the phone line, they're active. Call us for 090-260-90927. Tell us how you take understand the proverb we give you this morning on top of the Parapo Ginger Word. Chris from Port Harcourt, he don't register his name for here. He said, this proverb they simply teach us, say, you feel they surrounded by bad or negative influence, but you don't need to become bad yourself. Somebody character or circumstances supposed not define your own character. A person feels still remain good and principled or even successful, even if he there for that kind environment. Okay, good morning to my Bojom Madesco. I remember that give me bell of
1: Bojom.
0: So, you just to be said no be Bojom. He said na Bojom.
1: Bojom.
0: Bo, like bo fire.
1: Okay. Bojom.
0: So it means something way kajad.
1: Bojom.
0: Bojom. Niger FM, who there we phone line this morning?
4: My governor.
1: I salute you.
4: The diplomatic attack.
1: One name, good morning to you.
4: I greet you, good morning.
1: Welcome.
4: Hello, you.
0: Eh?
4: I salute you, uncle.
0: I catch your salute. Good morning to you. And one name, governor.
4: Okay, one name, governor.
1: Welcome.
4: Akaso.
1: Bojom.
4: The environment where you find yourself, no one will tell you. The average to me, I make it work for. Things work for you. Chief for my parents. He ended up being governor of Federal State. Everyone is a matter. Mayor of Flaga, grow up for Chief. He ended up being mayor of Port Harcourt. This is my man for environment, trying to grow up now, longer truth and big eye. If you are made a friend in London, it's my vision, it's my vision, and tell you, why do you have longer truth and big eye? And for children, because we don't get to hunger you. So now, what is this point? Maybe environment. We do for Jews here. The bonus of Jews, we do for Jews. We never try. We get family, get children, for children. So environment cannot tell you. Except when I take a big eye.
0: All right, thank you.
1: Thank you so much. Yes. Okay, we'll go into market with the comeback. Just send us your WhatsApp voice notes. 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
1: Obinna, calling from Obinna.
0: Obinna, good morning. How you doing?
1: Good morning. What are that in the slogan? Garaka is a choice. Environment does not matter. Because then the way they for Babylon, so then they worship it. But they decided to make choices to worship God. So lifestyle is a choice. No matter the environment is fine, we will be.
2: Thank you very much, Obinna.
0: It's in a choice.
2: See, lifestyle is a choice. Yes, of course.
0: Last, no matter where you dey, yes. You will still choose. Some people they easily influenced by their environment. Why some people go choose to not allow their environment influence who they become? So at last, now choice.
2: Yes.
0: Lanny and Akas, good morning. On approval of this morning, to me, I go say, no matter how bad and corrupt people around us day, make we not allow them to influence us. Pour me and all Nigeria FM callers, presenters, listeners, warm water. Give high frequency Lord of Mary Jane bell this morning.
2: Okay, make gonna take the water for nobody.
0: Landlady of Flabbergasted, morning to you, Cappuccino Capacity Landlady and Cocktail Olorogun Chief Governor Akas Baba. They say it be cocktail. Ginger word really enter my medulla oblongata. To my own experience, bad people fit change you by forcing you to build strong boundaries, but they no go change who you are at your core unless you let them to change you. Hard experiences go teach you to spot danger. Once danger come, you go quick catch up because you don't experience them. So protect your peace and value your self-worth. High frequency Lolo Mary Jane from Belgium. Kisses on your right cheek. Her birthday is coming. Lolo, we know. We are very much aware.
2: We are prepared.
0: We are ready for you.
2: Yes.
0: All right. That's the message you will see for WhatsApp here.
2: All right, so sharply, we just hear from Ademi Tosin, Omsak Consort. Today they will talk this morning for Inside the Radio. Ademi Tosin, good morning to you.
3: Good morning, Akas Baba.
2: I like the smile.
0: Very smiling. Yes.
3: Good morning, landlady.
0: Good morning.
3: You really like all this Greek goddess this morning.
0: Clockets! Come on,
2: Akas. Landlady, cock. Bojum.
3: Bojum.
2: This is Bojum.
0: Okay, I won't bring them in through our ginger word.
3: Okay.
0: We got to do with environment.
3: Okay.
0: Because they talk about how environment, they define, sometimes they make people change, but at the end of the day, now you go still choose how you take respond to the environment where we grow up.
3: Okay.
0: Now, maybe we tally them to real estate.
3: Okay.
0: The land where you didn't property.
3: Okay.
0: Now, we'll talk about how environment, they determine how fast a land or a particular space they quick improve, they develop, and how it will bring returns to anybody who invests for specific environment. I don't know if you get.
3: Yes, I get. Yes.
0: Okay.
3: First and foremost, our name now Adeyemi Tosin Homes and Consorts. Okay. Good morning, great people of Itakwa. Environment. I strongly believe that people are a product of their environment. You know, the one way people go say your environment no go change you, now you go change. To change environment hard, see Nigeria. You know, to change the country, you see, say your little effort no they count. That's why they will tell, even Bible say any environment will be like say flee. You understand? Leave. There's a reason why you see people leave one environment, go another environment. If they affect the way the pictures where they see, if they affect the way you they think. I remember some time ago, I've been stay one kind funny place. Sincerely, you get some kind things with no fit. Some kind ideas no fit come your mind. As the idea won't come, you they hear neighbors, they fight. You they hear different kind of funny thing. And the way the mind work, now those small thing where they pick, now in your mind they use reason. I don't know the quality of your thought. You get why we go pay plenty money, go conference, go sit down around a certain environment, hearing certain things for over 8 hours, sometimes 3 days. You get what thing they do to our mind. You go see some people say when they want think quality thoughts, they go just separate themselves for like 2 weeks, find one better hotel or better shortlet, go stay. You get why? So our environment, they register. And the people where environment shape the most, not children.
0: Mm.
3: Not children. Any Pekin where you raise for funny environment, my brother and my sister, you don't destroy that Pekin life. Sorry to for people where we say no get choice, because there are ways to go about these things.
0: Yeah.
3: Now, why would they tell people, say, you fit start to plan your Pekin life right from now?
0: Mm.
3: Yes, you see the way you struggle. Some of us go enter some kind of environment. When we hear people, they talk. You go be like, say, you know, Sabi English again. People, they raise hand, they answer, they give ideas. You reach your turn now, you stammer three times. It not be your fault, but that will not be the main thing for today.
2: Yes.
3: So you first start to plan your children's life in certain ways. We don't talk about our estate. One thing about estate, buying property in an estate, is the quality of people where they follow you by. Now, like-minded people. People where they find conducive environment to take raise their children. People where they find some kind settings. Now, why we design the estate like that? And most of the places where we get properties, if they're around different estates. If you don't travel, go Lagos, you go discover, say, places where we say different estate, plenty, 2010 estate together in the place. You get how they develop. You get the quality of buildings where they did there. You get the quality of people where they stay there. You get the kind of lifestyle where they be. Even if now land where you buy for 650,000, man, no lie give you. Some places there for inside River State today. If you look around, their price now million. Check if you want buy land there. Check the deed of conveyance of the person who first buy them. You go see him buy them 500,000. Him buy them 150,000. So now those places now don't appreciate to millions. Now them don't turn big estates today. So you when you hear me, I go mention some of the properties where we get. You fit define the.

0: documentation.
1: Okay.
0: And how you go take know the original documents.
1: All right.
0: Where follow your property where you buy.
1: Okay, good. First and foremost, we as a company, that's why we say when you want buy, ask question. After you don't do your due diligence, ask them, say you won't see the documentation. Sometimes forward and give your lawyer. Forward and give your surveyor. Make their check. You understand? Mm-hmm. Then your own document. To know original document, it has to be given by a certified surveyor and then a registered lawyer with seal. And then it's supposed to be land where we say you fit register yourself, do further registration. Like say you want to do COD, you want to do C of O. So those are the inquiry you need to do. Because somebody, if he give you paper now, if it be government land, you understand? If he give you document, if it be land where they under dispute. But when you don't do your due diligence, any documentation will come from such land now. You feel they are sure, say you feel go rest. 10 years, 20 years, you feel come back, it's still standing.
0: Okay.
1: Yes.
0: All right. So the documents that they give, deed of conveyance.
1: Yes, and survey plan.
0: Registered survey.
1: Exactly.
0: Plan. Okay. And then for all the properties.
1: All our properties, yes.
0: Okay. Now, what about payment plan?
1: Okay.
0: And then for those who also do the payment plan, when are they give documents to
1: them? All right. We get different payment plan. We get 3 months, we get 6 months, we get 12 months. We the advise people take advantage of it. Use and buy 3-4 plots. Keep on down. Now you go benefit from the future. And for you, where they pay small, because first, I go call the number shortly. You call the number, book a day for inspection. Our inspection days now Wednesdays to Saturday. After you don't see the property, 10 o'clock every morning night with a move. If you don't see them, you feel discuss how you want to take the pay them. And then when you complete your payment, 2 weeks from completion of payment, night with they give you document. We give you the deed of conveyance. We give you the survey plan. So you know, say yes, you don't get document. You won't go ahead to do other registration. Fine, you can go ahead with it. All our land is they free from government encumbrance. To call us again, for those who want to call Adeyemi Tosinom and consult, the number to call now 090-695-499-46. I repeat, 090-695-499-46.
0: Now, we'll talk about inspection.
1: Yes.
0: Which of the days under the hold inspection?
1: All right, the days we'll be the hold inspection, I don't talk on Wednesdays to Saturdays.
0: Okay.
1: 10 o'clock every morning.
0: Every morning.
1: With the go inspection,
0: but
1: yes.
0: But what of those who don't fit meet up those days?
1: Okay, that's why we say when they call, okay, they tell us days where they convenient. We they go Monday, Tuesday.
0: Mm.
1: All those ones now special inspection. But the ones where we say we they carry everybody along.
0: Go.
1: 10 o'clock in the morning, Wednesdays to Saturdays.
0: Down at General Market.
1: Down at General Market.
0: Okay.
1: Yes.
0: All right, but if you want special one, they fix the book for you.
1: Exactly.
0: Okay. Then for those who go and work with Adeyemi Tosin Homes and Consult, on the opportunities like that for
1: yes,
0: them.
1: Yes, yes, yes. And then we call them the ESP platform. This one we say, you know people where they find real estate company, we no go give them wahala. People who want buy land, get peace of mind, carry them, come meet us. Your brother, your colleague, your community people. We not even do mini estate. A lot of people now don't they buy, they will just call their friends together, buy 50 plots, they together say they won't do their own estate. Yes, we they do that. If you come our farmhouse in estate, you go see all those 100 plots, 50 plots, we go show you for our map how we don't secure them. You and your friends too feel secure. And then you say you want earn commission for people where you bring. Why not? Some people they collect the money, some people they use and pay for land. Now choice. Some people don't turn out to source of income. So you feel call us for our number for any of our properties, whether not the one of 10 million naira on our Alabama campus garden of 3.2 million on our farm housing estate of 650,000 naira. As your clients they pay, we they carry your money, your commission give you within 24 hours. You know they pass like that. For those who won't call us for Adeyemi Tosin Homes and Consult, the number to call again now 090-695-499-46. I repeat, 090-695-499-46.
0: All right, again, a question I want to go ask you now.
1: Okay.
0: And why are they asking now based on your experience? You don't
1: right.
0: say
1: yes
0: for the industry.
1: Yes.
0: Now, you get some persons who buy property from even from real estate, some real estate companies.
1: Okay.
0: Where should I get a friend who buy property some time ago and that property till now, till you don't go.
1: Okay.
0: So for those who experience issues from property where they buy, either from individual or from real estate.
1: Yes.
0: From your own experience, how you feel they go handle them?
1: Okay.
0: Yes.
1: Okay, that one, first and foremost, is the company a registered company?
0: Okay.
1: You understand? They need check. You get CAC, you get SCUM. That SCUM, people know they ask.

0: EFCC, they take monitor real estate company.
1: Okay, the
0: FUM. Yes. If you go any real estate company now, if you any real estate company give you land, the land, no, they just write to EFCC. Mm. EFCC go look into the matter. And then, I feel tell some people to reach us. People now go start to call. Mm. So we get body, Redan, where we say, if you reach, we feel report them. They go look into them.
1: Okay.
0: So then, a few question where I get, go the office, go ask, where is my property? You understand?
1: Mm.
0: Let them carry you to the property. That's why we always tell people, say, some of you now go just buy land, leave the thing. No. You should start developmental plan.
1: Mm.
0: You understand? Work with the real estate company. All of them come together. Make them form team. If now small, small work, you want to do from the land, they do them. Make presence they show for the land.
1: Mm.
0: You understand? So you go know if your land still there. You show presence. You come back tomorrow. They don't evacuate your presence.
1: Don't,
0: then you go know say something there. So you feel to reach out, read them. You feel go check them up. You feel report the real estate company. You feel write petition to EFCC. EFCC go take them up. Quickly.
1: Mm.
0: So no money can be lost in real estate.
1: Mm.
0: And then if you want us to, you know, take it off for you, you fit call our number too.
1: Okay.
0: The number now 090-695-49946. I repeat, 090-695-49946. Our name now Adeyemi Tosin Homes and Consults.
1: All right, thank you very much, Mr. Adeyemi Tosin.
0: Thank you.
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0: Thank you, ma'am.
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2: Where you? Back there, back. 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
3: 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See him.
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Yes, Okorbepo, we're on a good morning on top this morning. Kari, I check out time to discover, say 30 minutes or 9 on balance on top 7 o'clock for we studio, Naja 92.7. Time Dori, Shago, Nakuna, Bunga Tori. On top today will be Thursday, number 20 day for inside the month of August 2026. But first and first man, Nakuna di Tori, we carry the big head this morning. On top this morning, we don't hear say federal government to themselves don't demand say the attack within the attack Nigerians for South Africa make it end. Inside River State, we don't hear say River State Governor Augustin Fubara don't call schools then for inside River State may they improve their technical and vocational education so that we will use them tackle insecurity. On top of Burundi abroad, we don't hear say at least 6 people don't kick bucket on top of the bomb casala where we say Russia sent put for Kyiv. And on top sport, we don't hear say Senator themselves don't summon the National Sports Commission, the NFF, sake of say Nigeria Super Falcons no qualify for Women's World Cup. May they can't explain themselves. This plus Arab Bunga Torina Gunakuna this morning, no go anywhere. Drag chest down, balance way open. Yes, I go Nakuna the food to re. We were one Nakuna this story, so. My name, not just a sweet mouth. Well, on top today, this morning, we don't hear say federal government themselves don't call on South Africa to make sure say they take a better step to end the xenophobic attack with the shell for their country against Nigerians and all the other people them from other countries. Well, the government themselves don't carry my talk say yes, we'll make South Africa. May they make sure say hey, they come out very, very responsible. May their political leadership, may they stand up to make sure say they end this violence because, you know, they paint them better picture to other countries. Them. Well, now the Minister on top state for foreign affairs, Shola Enikon Olaye, now in Karimate, Nyan, this one, as in talk, say yes, say Nigeria, na country where we say be help South Africa, wella, that time we be saying, hey, white people, they kill black people, and black people, they kill white people for inside the country. Well, the Minister, nana, I don't Karimate talk, say the thing they concern, and wella, why South Africa, good, they hate their own fellow African country, man and woman, even as we come from the same continent. So say this one, you know, arrange where it depends South Africa, black paint and black picture. Meanwhile, on top this morning, we don't hear say the Director General on top National Youth Service Corps, NYSC, we name na Brigadier General Olakunle Nafio, where he don't carry better warning. One corps members, then may they make sure say anything, we go make them to the campaign for any politician.

0: And still remind them, say yes, we say UNASEF go play better role on top of the 2027 general election, because plenty of una then go call, I ne go call una, send una message. As una reach there, me una no go they do they jump they shake waist, or even collect back here the money before they go drag una put for gutter. As in don't tell them, may they arrange where anything where I next send them, may they do and where may they no go they do any kurukere waka before they go catch them. Is how we River State this morning. We don't hear say River State Governor Augustine Fubara, where you don't carry my talks any day for plenty schools then for inside we state to make sure say they engage into a technical and vocational education so that we use and tackle unemployment and to make sure say schools them they produce better graduates with a skill for economic development. Well, the River State Governor Augustine Fubara carry Martin and this one winning the commission 3 Ogbonga project for inside Captain Elite Amadi Polytechnic for Rumola Obiakwa local government area, where the project them they send an entrepreneurship and skill development center for inside the school, and another one will be the School of Engineering building and the Governing Council building. Now those three projects the governor even commissioned yesterday. The governor na accordance by here don't carry my talk say yes, so made the school both the lecturers and the students them may they make sure say they guide this newly constructed facilities, made and guide and where we use all the facilities inside, use and finish, arrange and where keep, made and no go spoil things inside, because this one it go help them and even help the next generation we go see enter the school. Meanwhile, the River State Governor Augustine Fubara, where you don't carry plenty, thank you. Thank the people of Obiakwa local government area. Say thank you as you now give me this opportunity to serve. The governor, carry Martin Yandis, one winning the commission plenty project for inside Captain Elecha Amadi Polytechnic for Rumola. The governor, you don't assure the people of Obiakwa, say yes, so say himself, in the very committed to make sure, say, during the campaign for next election, he will carry the people of Obiakwa along. Well, see, Karima talks, yes, so saying they're very satisfied with the level of peace, so the record for inside we state. Where the local government chairman for inside Obiakwa local government area, we name Dr. Gift Wolu. On top of your mouth, we Karima talks, yes, so say this project where the governor come commission for inside the school, so say sweet and for belle. Where say this one means say when plenty people graduate inside the school, then go down get skill, we go make them employ other people then. On top this money, well done, yes, a federal government with themselves done ready to make sure they join sense together with Bonny Island to turn Bonny to better tourist site. Well, now the Director General on top of the Nigerian Tourism Development Authority, Olayuwala, Awakan, I carry Martin Yan, this one will be saying himself in being represent the Minister on top Art, Culture, Tourism and Creative Economy, Anatu Musawa, I carry Martin Yan, this one during the Bonny Island Tourism Investment Summit. Well, as in Karima Toko, we say yes, we say Bonny and a place where we say plenty people, both home and abroad, go they always visit, so that themselves go can use their own kurukuru eye, see the transformation where the shell for inside the Bonny Island. Oh yeah. On your mouth.
1: Vision every stage for Bonny was therefore go beyond the construction of the individual tourism facilities. It must involve the development of a complete destination ecosystem, covering access and connectivity, accommodation, visitor services, attractions, entertainment, events, cultural experiences, safety and security. And national tourism development mandate in this process. Our vision is to see Oklahoma Kingdom move from being a place with significant tourism potential to becoming a well-planned, investment-ready, experience-driven, and globally marketable destination.
0: Another person we see here na the Amayanabo of Bonny Kingdom, King Edward Asimini Dakpa Pepo, as in the Yanni Uno, Ikarima Toxi, yes, we see assurance, full in bodies, tourism, plenty potential, they for inside Bonny, and if they arrange and where, it will attract plenty development come the Bonny Kingdom.

0: farm. Mo ye for your mountain.
1: It's much more than left. It creates jobs. It stimulates small and medium-sized businesses. It promotes culture and heritage. It attracts infrastructure. It empowers women and young people. It generates revenue. And importantly, it creates opportunities for communities to participate directly in economic growth. Combining tourism can complement our traditional economic activities and provide new avenues for our growing population, particularly our youth.
0: Another person we're seeing here now, the president of inside Bonny Chambers of Commerce, Industry, Mines and Agriculture, Constance Nwokejobi in Karima talks. Yes, we say tourism. Now, one of the matter will be say concern orange economy, and if they arrange and where Bonny could be one of the places where we will contribute to our country onto this economy. Mo yeah, from our mouth.
2: Matters beyond Bonny. Tourism in Nigeria is the orange economy, a creative service-driven growth engine capable of diversifying and expanding our national GDP. And beyond oil and gas, Bonny local government area alone already contributes an estimated 4% of Nigeria's national GDP, largely from oil and gas. Our task now is to build a second sustainable pillar, and alongside the one rooted in tourism, heritage, and hospitality.
0: Well, on top politics matter this morning, we don't hear say the African Democratic Congress for inside we River State ADC, Beleno sweet them at all, as themselves don't raise alarm on top of the plenty pattern of attack and intimidation and violent kasala within the attack some of their members for River State. Well, according by the statement, the party publicity secretary we name Nachizi Enyi, Karima talks, members of their party said they threaten and even attack them just because why? Themselves they exercise their constitutional right to associate and even join body for political matter. Hey, you know, I see Karima talks. Yes, we say one of their supporters, Thomas Isaiah, said they attack him yesterday because why he hold political meeting for a compound. Hey, Karima talks. Yes, we say this Magomago people then come ransack and even thief plenty of the property for a house and even put fire for the house. Hey, you know, I don't Karima talks. Say, hey, members of our party, I beg you, make una no go back, go revenge this matter. Me una use una akonuche and follow the matter onto a legal matter and constitutional matter to defend una self. Make una no go attack them back. Use una akonuche, wella. Well, on top of the video, we come aside. Thomas Isaiah, he can't use your mouth to tell us how they take attack in house, can't even carry fire put inside in house. Mo yeah, for your mouth.
3: How long you alive? Buried for 70 years. Want to kill me and hijack my system. But it cannot work. This is the level of damage done here. My tenant, he lives here with a wife. The second son is barely 4 months old. They do POS. They burnt the house, burnt the cash, burnt the business money. My mother, there was beating. Beating blue black. My grandmother, beating blue black. On what grounds? For what?
0: Another person wasting here on top of the matter, and the governorship candidate for inside ADC for inside will reverse it to him now. Gabriel Pudomson, a Karima talk say this attack, it no make sense at all. Say opposition, say politics, no be matter where people go to take them this far. Mo yeah, for your mouth.
3: When Osba cannot come again, and to bomb people's houses and they know them. So we are going to follow it up to the last. Everything legal that is possible, we are going to follow it up to the last. So we cannot have us back. Then they'll come in the cover of the night to come and attack people. Old women and children, burning people's houses in their own village. So it's something that we must resist. And that is why we are saying that should be changed.
0: All right, so for the people to the work on some of the abroad, plus including sports, and I don't learn from my domote. So, but before now, Kunada to make a given us more information, no go anywhere because I is coming back.
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5: 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The Rivers Dialogue. Keynote speakers, Professor Joash Amupitan San, INEC Chairman, Nigeria. Malam Lanri Isa Onilu, Director General, National Orientation Agency, Abuja, Nigeria. Date, October 20th, 2026. 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
0: Yes, so could people welcome back on top of Budo the Abroad. Well, don't yes, Russia during the night, where everybody don't sleep, finish the clue to eye, and I said they send bomb casala put for inside the Ukraine capital will be Kyiv, where beside at least 6 people themselves don't kick bucket and plenty others don't wunja. Where this bomb casala they said they at they target a plenty apartment where be say people they there inside plus including warehouse where be say before people wake up come this morning plenty people don't kick bucket and 33 others don't wunja. Well, meanwhile they say rescue operations still they go on for the now. On top sports, we don't hear say where Senator, the Senate Committee on Top Sports Matter themselves don't summon the leadership of the National Sports Commission and the Nigerian Football Federation. May themselves come explain what they happen to our national football teams to them. Where the committee will be saying Senator Abdul Ningi, and they lead them, and I even be the chairman for inside the committee. Themselves meet with the National Sports Commission and the chairman, we name na Shehu Diko, and the NFF President Ibrahim Gusau. May themselves come explain why Super Falcons come up for the 2026 African Cup of Nations like that, and why they no qualify for the 2027 Women's World Cup. Well, Nengi Karima talks, yes, we say this emergency meeting say it been very important after the Senate Presido don't come the worry. Say waiting they happen, why our sport for our country be like this. Well, Nengi don't tell the National Sports Commission and the NFF made in joint sense together, work together to make sure say our sports matter improve. On top Jolitin, man, we don't hear say Nigerian rapper Blackbone, so he don't carry my talk. Say, yeah, so say him and Odumodu Black. Say, now friends in BB4, 5 and 6. Friends, we no fit do without each other, and had in BB4. Say, waiting can cost their kasala, na woman. Accordance by him on top interview, don't carry my talk. Say, yeah, so say himself, him be no even they aware of this woman matter. He no say Odumodu Black, he de see him as a target on top a woman matter. Say, when he can confront Odumodu Black, Odumodu, he deny everything. Say na there, the akasala he can start. No forget say Black Bones already done the threatening. Say go make sure say drag Odumodu go court, make him come explain which day him in do by force adult play where you body cause sexual assault with any woman after Odumodu Black don't accuse him. All right, so could people na sorry to be on a sakara na kunano assault and what pepper inside boy for come for background ma given editory where we carry the big head this morning. On top this morning, I don't tell you, it's a federal government where themselves don't demand may they end the attack where they attack Nigerians for inside South Africa. Is how we reverse around tell you, it's a River State Governor Augustine Fubara, where he don't call may they make sure say they improve technical and vocational education for we stay so that we use and tackle unemployment. On top of Budo the Abroad, I don't tell you, at least 6 people don't kick bucket after Russia don't send bomb casala put for Kyiv. On top spot, I don't tell you, say Senator themselves don't summon the National Sports Commission and the NFF made them come explain what thing they happen to our football teams them. All right, okay, people, I carry my time and say thank you as you listen to this story this morning. Me when I connect this story this morning, my name not just this with my country people, no forget say Pekin, we won't listen to elder for advice, no suppose fear mouth odor. Una good morning on top this morning.
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1: You still there, sleep? 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

0: Now, just 9 minutes remain for us to stand on top 8 o'clock. And don't forget, inside the 8 o'clock hour, our sports team, it's your testimony. You don't stand by to give you the sports update. In case you don't know where you did, you know Miss Rudy did the right place. The HQ of Afrobeats, Nigeria FM 92.7, Port Harcourt. Now, we radio, and there you did. And now the morning run should be this. My name is Able Landlady. And you just hear the Ogbonge Tori now. From our newsroom, but now time for us to hear from Solid Path Realties. We don't get some beautiful women from Solid Path. They don't join us this morning. Blessing our ghost meeting, we they do here. You know, so when women gather, we know that when women gather, something beneficial they did the gathering. Daniela, good morning.
1: Good morning.
0: How are you? Choma, good morning.
1: Good morning.
0: I'm going to come close to the microphone because waiting on our contact is a very important matter. So people go feel here on our well. All right, welcome from Solid Path Realties. And you know, say this August now a very special month based on say a lot of people they like buy property from August because now rainy season.
1: Yes.
0: So they want to see whether they land. 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So may we know the locations where Solid Path get properties right now. 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
1: Okay, good morning, Port Harcourt.
0: Good morning.
1: My name is Daniela, and we come all the way from Solid Path Real Estate. And then we be real estate company for inside our Port Harcourt here, where they sell landed properties. We get properties for various parts of River State here at very affordable rates with verified documentation.
0: Okay. All right. So on our documents, they verified.
1: Yes.
0: We will come to that first. So, but we'll look into the locations we want to get properties right now for Solid Path.
1: Okay. I will start from the highest to the least. So we get properties for Atali Boeche. That one, I buy, build, carry on, go, enter inside. That one, we get what they call Jubilee Court. And what they call Jubilee Garden. The Jubilee Court na 9 million naira. The Jubilee Garden na 8 million naira. Then we get another estate for Igritali School Road. That one now they call it Goshen Estate. And they go for 4 million naira. Then we get one very sweet land they for Oyibo. It is for road like this. Opposite the River State Cassava Processing Plant. That one they go for 4 million naira. That one now buy and build the ball. Don't be like buy, build and packing, but if you buy and start to build your house, because people don't live around the environment already. Then we get our Rehoboth Estate for Ipo Omademi. That one day after Port Harcourt International Airport, and that one they go for 1.8 million naira. Mm-hmm. Then we get one for people who say, okay, this one their money too big, or yeah, we know if you get land for farming, we get. That one now they call it Solid Path Farm City. It is for Odagwa, for Eche. That one are just for buy and farm. So if you do livestock farming, crop farming, any kind of farming for that land, and that one they go for 700,000 naira. And all these properties, they come with deed of conveyance, survey plan, acknowledgement of sales, and your purchase receipt. Okay. Acknowledgement of sales means say, we are Solid Path. We don't agree, say, yes, now we as a company sell give you as an individual. So carry us go anywhere, now we sell give you, we agree.
0: Okay. All right. You get a particular property where you mentioned where some persons never really know. You know, so normally people they hear Eche, people they hear Omagua and all. But you get one particular property where they're a bit different from what we don't hear regularly. Now, the one where they for, I think that Oyibo.
1: Oyibo.
0: I don't know whether I go feature just tell us the benefits or the specific, the special features of that property.
1: Okay, that property is designed to be, long as I say, it will be fenced and gated estate. Now, for residential, you also get commercial plot. But that land is there for road. I don't know if anybody know. If you know Afam very well, you get where they call where for Afam where they get River State Cassava Processing Plant.
0: Okay.
1: Our property they just opposite. I there for road.
0: Okay.
1: So the land if you buy start to they build because as you enter the road to that land, because you see people don't they live around the vicinity already, so not be entirely bush where they buy. We they buy into an already developed environment.
0: Environment. How much town they go for?
1: That one they go for 4 million naira.
0: Okay. All right. Give them phone number and office address.
2: Okay. Our address now. Lozon Plaza, where they directly opposite Patrick Hotel, South Road, Rupoku, River State.
0: Okay.
2: And our number is 070-76-85-1810.
0: Okay, call the number again.
2: Okay. 070-76-85-1810.
0: The way just a smile. All right. Anyways, I like the smile. Now, I'm going to talk about the promo where they ground and when the promo they end.
1: Okay, currently we get promo for just four of our properties. If you notice, when I mentioned the first and our sixth properties.
0: Mm.
1: Now, the one we be buy, build, and parking, those ones are there for Atali, Iweche, that Jubilee Court and Jubilee Garden. Those ones now, no be.
0: They don't follow for promo.
1: Promo, yes, because those okay. ones now, we they call them our luxury properties. As you buy, you build, you carry on going, you enter inside. Mm. Now, we they sell the other lower ones, them, with those ones now, they're on promo. Now, we'll start from our, that Oyibo I talk about now. That one on our Harmony Heaven Estate. That one now, instead of the 4 million naira, now we're supposed to buy that very fine land now.
0: Mm.
1: We come buy it for 2 million naira.
0: Mm.
1: I tell you. So, instead of you to use that 4 million now, buy one plot. If you use that 4 million now, buy two plots. Mm. Or if maybe you may get a home and say, okay, this 4 million naira are too much for me. Right now, we don't make it easy for you. So, if you use 2 million naira now, buy that land. As you buy the land, we allocate you. You dig your foundation, you start to build.
0: Okay.
1: Then we get our Goshen Estate for Vitali School Road. That one now, we're tossing at 4 million too. That one now, 2 million naira.
0: Okay.
1: And then our property ready for after Port Harcourt International Airport, our Rehoboth Estate ready for Ipoh Omadimi. That one instead of 1.8 million now, you come buy for 1 million naira.
0: Mm.
1: Then now we are saying that if you use for farming, ready for Odagwa for Eche.
0: We've been saying that 700,000.
1: Yes, now na 500,000. So you don't get any excuse not to own land. I know the funny thing. With this same promo, if you still pay small, small.
0: Oh, wow.
1: If you start it as low as 200,000, but the thing now we say, you go pay for 3 months.
0: You go fix
1: normally, our payment plan is 3 months, 6 months, and 1 year. But because we don't already slash the price down for you, we call it this payment plan now. So you guys pay them in 3 months.
0: But the 3 months, no extra charge.
1: No extra charge. Okay. So that if you they buy the 2 million owner, 2 million for that 3 months. If they buy 1 million, 1 million for that 3 months. If they buy the 500,000, 500,000 for that 3 months. This promo now, they end this month of August. As this August, they carry worker, they go. The promo card they follow and they go.
0: Mm.
1: So now if you want purchase, if it starts as little as you get, you know you really need to get all the money
0: once.
1: You know, maybe like the one of 1 million when you want buy. If you get like 300,000, 400,000,
0: you pay
1: deposit, okay. Then use the 3 months, then pay the
0: spread the remaining one. Month. Okay. Wow. Yes. All right, give them phone number. I bet the number you go call and where.
2: Okay.
0: Because some persons they won't get them.
2: Mm. Okay. Our number now is 070-76-85-1810. I'll call him again. 070-76-85-1810.
0: We are in our office day.
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0: Okay. 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
1: Acknowledgement
0: of sales, and
1: your receipt. Yes.
0: Okay, which days they go fish to check these properties?
1: Okay, our inspection days now, Mondays by 12 p.m., Wednesdays by 10 a.m., Saturdays by 10 a.m.
0: Okay.
1: There's now our inspection days with that.
0: But still,
1: if any of these days can't enter for you, as we don't call our phone number for you, if you call us, tell us, okay, I'm not going to get us any of these days. Whether maybe any day you get chance, you tell us, so I'll fit, book your inspection ahead of time for you.
0: Because
1: I know it will also affect our own plans
0: for the week. Yes. Okay, so just call the number, tell us, and at this day, where I feed there, you will find a way around them.
1: Yeah.
0: Okay, in case it's just the tune in, the voice is what you hear now, the voice of Daniela and Chioma from Solid Path Realties. They say they get promo where they go on for their properties. They still get ones, we know they promo,
1: yes,
0: where we buy and build and parking and live inside.
1: Yes.
0: Then they still get one where we say, now buy and build. Okay, they still get one for farming.
1: Yeah.
0: So they on promo currently. Yes. Okay, just run through them again quickly. Give them phone number and any other information where you get
1: okay.
0: to add.
1: I will start, since we talk about our promo properties, I will start from the buy and build, where it will be for promo, and I will call the ones ready for promo. So our buy and build and parking, we will get there for Atali Ibuche. We get two properties for them. We get our Jubilee Court Estate, where they go for 9 million naira. And the opposite, we get our Jubilee Garden Estate, where they go for 8 million naira. These two properties now buy, build, carry your kaya, enter inside.
0: And live inside.
1: Yes. Okay. Then now we get one other street property, where we also buy and build, but not we buy, build and parking, because people never really live too much around there. But before you go build your house finish, people don't really live for that environment.
0: Mm.
1: So that one is there for Oyibo, and it's there for road. So you know, go come the reason, oh, I'll come the worker from inside, inside, inside, they come at the estate there for road. So as you come outside from your house, you see road, you walk out, you go where they go. That one and our Harmony Heaven Estate, and they go for 2 million naira instead of the actual price of 4 million naira.
0: Mm-hmm.
1: So you don't get excuse again.
0: Okay.
1: Not to buy land. Now, the next one, our Goshen Estate, they for Igritali School Road.
0: Mm.
1: That one now, they go for 2 million naira too instead of the 4 million naira with the actual price. Then our Rehoboth Estate, they for Port Harcourt International Airport side, after Port Harcourt International Airport.
0: Mm.
1: That one now, they go for 1 million naira instead of the actual price of 1.8 million naira. Then if you define land where you want to use do farming, any kind of farming. Our solid part farm city there for you. Instead of 700,000 naira, you go to get that land for 500,000 naira just for this month of August. Too. As August they finish,
0: the promo they end. All right, give us phone number and office address again.
2: Number is 070-7685-1810. 070-7685-1810. 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
0: All right, thank you very much, Choma and Daniela.
1: Thank you.
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0: All right, check your time. 4 minutes long, Caribbean Waka for Inside 8 o'clock. And this time, time for Sports Matter for Inside with Radio. Yes, a lot of things on share left for Inside, everything concerns Sport Matter. But we'll bring all of them come on at the month this morning, one by follow. Me and the youngest one to give on this morning. My name, not testimony again, and I'll show back. All right, first things first, my first talk within the shell for Inside the World of Athletics, because they are a world record holder who they call Oluwatobiloba Amusam. She don't confirm to say for the London and New York legs of the all-female track and track meets for Inside Atlas. Wingo Shelley for Inside September and October say she go show face. Now remember, say this Atlas, now a professional female-only track, we be say, and now for only women at this particular tournament, the Shelley. And of course, say go Shelley for Inside both London and New York for this year. Remember, I said the first edition of Inside September 26 for Inside 2024. But right now, they are saying the thing will shell out for Inside New York, for Inside London for the first time. And of course, it will still shell out for Inside New York. And they are saying Inside this year, it will shell out. Now, the all-female meet track and field events. Now, some to be say, people in the organize them, they don't they know, say it will become the Formula One of track and field. So, we'll see how the goal for Inside the remainder of the year. All right, I'm going to talk within the shelter for Inside the camp of Nigeria's the Tigers, will be the men's national basketball team for Inside with Niger. They actually they will regroup later this month for Inside Tunisia for the fourth window of the 2027 FIBA Men's Basketball World Cup qualifiers. And with the say the head coach, where they call David Fitzell, in unnamed 12 players, we say go represent Nigeria for the crucial second round campaign. Now the roster will be saying release include the players like Chimezie Metu, Josh Okogie, Caleb Agada, Stan Okoye, Chima Moneke, Ike Wamu, Udoka Azubi Ike, Efe Agbogidi, Ebukai Zundu, Manuel Baseki, Jordan Ogundiron, and Mike Efe Beha. Now, they have said this man, they call David Fitzdale, will be the head coach for Inside Nigeria's men's team. He'll be assisted by Dan Craig, Quinton Crawford, Deji Akindele, and Dapo Adegbile. Now, remember, I said Nigeria, they're among the 12 teams. We'll be seeing they're advance into the second round of the African qualifiers after the first three window. We'll be seeing they play for Inside November 2025, February this year, and of course for Inside the last month. We'll see the teams that will carry results from their first round, enter Inside the second phase, and they'll come make every game important for Inside the race for places for the 2027 FIBA Basketball World Cup in Goshele for Inside Qatar. Now, remember, say for Inside the second round, each team go face the three teams. We'll be seeing advance from the other group for Inside two additional windows, we'll be saying go shell for Inside this month, we'll do so, and Inside February for next year. Now, the group with the Nigeria, the likes of Cameroon did the group, South Sudan, Guinea, Tunisia, and Cape Verde. And Nigeria will face Cameroon for Inside the 27th of this month. They'll go face Sudan for the 28th of August. And for the 30th of this month, they'll come face Cape Verde for Inside Tunisia. Now, for staying inside basketball, Mata Mutalana waiting the shell for Inside the Women's League, where they call the Zenit Women's Basketball Premier League, waiting the shell for Inside two different locations. One for Inside the National Stadium for Inside Surulere for Lagos, they call them the Atlantic Conference. And of course, another one, the shell for Inside Basketball Arena for Rayfield for Inside Play 2 Joss. Now, I give our results from the games where they played yesterday for Inside the Atlantic Conference. First Bank, they beat this people they call Bayelsa Blue Waves 50-39. And the other match for Inside yesterday, Victoria Queens beat Dolphins by 37 points. They beat them 77-40, while Rare Aces beat IGP Queens by 4 points, 57-53. The other match, we say, end the games yesterday. Now, MFM, they beat First Deep Water. They beat them Black and Blue. They beat them 71-27 for Inside the last game for yesterday, for day four of the Women's League for the Atlantic Conference. All right, most of for Inside the Savannah Conference, telling them how things be. Remember, said they just start their own. It starts for Inside the day before yesterday. And of course, yesterday, not day two of the events for Inside the Play 2. Nigeria Customs beat Nasarawa Amazon 72-40, while Titans can lose to Aso Sky Queens 63-54. And the other game, we'll be second shell for Inside the Savannah Conference. The match, now match, we'll be see Kaibo, they enter Inside overtime. And Air Warriors can beat this people they call Play 2 Rocks, beat them 66-54. All right, away from everything concerned basketball, we'll talk about fast cars for Inside Sport Matter this morning. We'll talk about Formula One because they are say Carlos Sainz in on signing new contract. Maybe say go keep him for this team when they drive for away. They call Williams team for Inside 2027 and beyond next year. I remember say the Spanish man, they've been joined them from Inside last year. And there is a way to say join them now, say making help them to become title challengers for Inside Formula One again. Now, they are say this in current deal supposed end for this year when the season end, but right now, Indon decided to sign a multi-year contract, even though say the team need to really do well for Inside Formula One this season. Carlos Sainz con the young, they give us so insane belief in the people we be saying they work with to say the kind things we be say there for inside the team in belief say with the right investments and they will make sure say yes, they do all the things right to carry the team forward and forward. All right, we'll enter inside everything concerned football matter for Inside Sport Matter this morning. First things first, we'll first talk within the shell for Inside with your Niger. Yes, but they say the Senate Committee for Sports, they don't express concern about how things be for Inside Nigeria national football teams based on within the really shell for Inside the Super Eagles, the Super Falcons, and of course, other age grade competitions. One of their concerns now because of, say, Nigeria no qualify for World Cup with their play for Inside Qatar, United States, Mexico, and Canada for Inside this year, and of course the qualification, we say the Super Falcons no qualify for the World Cup in Gochelle next year for women for Inside Brazil. Now the committee, they can hold one kind of emergency meeting with the chairman of the National Sports Commission, where they call Shehu Diko, and the presido for Inside the Nigeria Sports Football Federation, where they call Ibrahim Musa Gosau. What is it they do? They can check all the teams, where we say make the teams, where they perform well for Inside the games, where they play. Now this meeting, now for Inside Abuja, Ishele, he can be presided by the chairman of the Senate Committee on Sports, where they call Senator Abdul Ningi. Maybe say him, they represent Bauchi Central. Now the Konde Yan, they give pressmen to three people for Inside the after the meeting yesterday. The Chamo for Inside the meeting where they call Ningi in Konde Yan will say the reason will be say they actually get this meeting and because of say the presido for Inside Senate where they call Senator Godswill Akpabio in the talk about the current state of football for Inside the country with the national teams. All right, I'm okay, buddy. Come on from inside between the shell for Inside Niger football. More entire inside Obodo abroad. Tell on how things be because today I see Marcus Rashford in on the one people seeming to talk about football without mentioning his name. Because right now, the only things maybe sit there in mind now to just put in head down, play football, make people need to mention the name every day because the thing, you don't tire around. Now there is a way to say Rashford the this one because of say for Inside One podcast where they call Stick to Football podcast, where we say the person, the people when they do the podcast are the likes of Gary Neville and Jamie Carragher, they call the Yano for Inside yesterday. Now this man where they call Gary Neville, can they ask Jamie Carragher, make him talk about Marcus Rashford, and Jamie Carragher can't talk, say that kind of thing, it don't make sense. May they do podcast without mentioning Rashford. With that story, we say this man they call Carragher Yan, Rashford can still go on X, formerly Twitter, can they talk, saying can thank Jamie Carragher based on saying stand up for him, can still talk, say make everybody they talk about football without mentioning his name every day for Inside Everything Consign Football. All right, we enter inside Chelsea right now because they don't continue with it. They don't do since last season as he consigned the way they visited the shift player come up from the club. Because right now, wait with the end. I say Chelsea striker, they call Liam Delap. They don't collect a number from him. We ain't be number 9. They don't care and give their striker away. They call Yao Pedro. And right now, Liam Delap in the trend separately with other members of the club. We say they won't really sell or they won't loan out for this season. The players will be sitting for inside that group. Now the likes of Mikhailo Mudryk will be saying just come back from ban, and one man they call Nicholas Jackson. Remember, say all of them, they define way to actually sell them or loan them before the transfer window go close for Inside the 1st of September. But the club sources don't come out on the yano. Say this kind of way they do right now. Say maybe say they won't actually make the team. They like that team. Maybe say they've been freeze asked for Inside last season. Say this one now because of say they won't make sure. Say yes, they streamline the team to a team. Maybe say they few manage the squad for Inside this coming season. So now so the matter be right now. But right now, Liam Delap no being the number 9 again for Inside Chelsea. They don't care and give this man what they call Yao Pedro. All right, so we'll carry by the entire inside the other side of London, telling about Arsenal, because Arsenal, they don't talk about this man, they call Ethan Wanderi. They don't look for a way to loan this teenager out instead of say they want to sell him permanently because of say this man, they feel saying get future for inside the club. But right now, the reason we say they won't loan him out now because of say they don't talk or say with the kind of way we be saying they and at the stage of football we be saying they right now, say not supposed to sit down for bench or saying suppose they will be saying they play regular football and the few say that only loan if you actually give and that because them too they get plans for him for the future and they don't want to sell the Englishman. But now why would they say Arsenal don't agree a deal worth £50 million to sign Aston Villa defender where they call Ezri Konsa Ngoyo. Now they say the England international, yes, Ingo carry out in medical before Ingo complete a move to the Emirates for inside this particular transfer window. Now remember I said before, the price where we say Aston Villa they call for Arsenal, now in Porsche Arsenal, they call the Chuk Eye for inside Bayer Leverkusen defender body where they call Yara Konsa. But right now, Arsenal don't return back with an offer where we say Aston Villa accept. And right now, with the say this player, based on say Ingo finish medical and some other things, we be saying need to complete the transfer. Ingo soon become an Arsenal player. Remember, say this Kwanzaa, he be join Aston Villa for inside 2019, and since then, he done make 286 appearances for inside the 7 seasons we done there with the club. Now, for stay Aston Villa matter, with the young they given us, say Aston Villa, they don't confirm the signing of one goalkeeper where they call Zion Suzuki, we'll be saying from Japan. And with the say they don't sign another player where they call Matteo Ruggeri, we'll be saying they play left back. Now, the Japan international Suzuki, he make the move to Villa Park from Italian side Parma for a fee in the region of £30 million. And Italian fullback where they call Ruggeri, he joined Villa from Atletico Madrid. And the money they buy him now £17 million. All right, we enter inside Germany, telling us how things be because for inside yesterday, this man they call Harry Kane in win the golden boots for the golden shoe for inside Europe after he finished as the top scorer for inside Euro's top 5 league for last season. But after he received the award, Harry Kane kind of young gave also how he be and the support we be saying don't receive from all his teammates as he consigns the way we say in the perform for inside this place where they call Bayern Munich.
1: Yeah, I mean, first of all, I just want to thank, you know, FC Bayern, all the staff here, the coach, my teammates, because without them, you know, I wouldn't be standing up here with this. There's a lot of hard work that goes into a season, a lot of training, a lot of meetings, a lot of individual recovery, from my point of view, I try and put myself in the best situation to help the team, and obviously being the number nine is to score the goals most of the time, so that's what I try and do. Last season was an amazing season on many levels for the team, and you know, I'm extremely proud to win this award again.

0: from Hurricane Na Waiting Yambi. That's after he received the Golden Shoe Award yesterday for his Instagram ceremony with a hood on him behalf. So now we'll go back break for Inside Sport Matter. Remember, I said Sport Matter later today for Inside 7 o'clock. We've got Tandaya to give on every win concern the world of sports. Me when they end, also on the giveaway this morning. My name, a testimony, Agi. And I thank you for joining us for Inside the Show this morning. I'm going to enjoy the rest of my Thursday. I don't cry, Makaya. Come on, Freya.
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1: That time don't reach you. 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
2: Hey, you there?
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0: 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Port Harcourt, you're listening to right now on top of the morning runs with your mother's combo for Inside Radio. Check your time now, 8:32 right now for the studio. Thursday, number 20th day for the month of August. Yes, and a time for us to sharply put eye for Inside Headline this morning. That's what they call your commuter. My name is Diplomatic Akas Baba.
1: My name is Able Landlady. Lego.
0: All right, I get punch. Yeah, now that I go take Colette all my to read them this morning. Say on top of the headline.
1: Who you want punch?
0: I get punch headline. I get punch newspaper. I hold punch newspaper.
1: You know,
0: pigeon English. Yeah, not pigeon English.
1: But they don't fit, you hold the paper.
0: Now because the original pigeon English.
1: Okay.
0: So in fact, I hold. I the view amo, I the see amo, all now punch I the get them from.
1: Okay.
0: All right, so now that I go start from now that I did throughout for the headlines.
1: I don't hold also.
0: Okay.
1: The view, still the look.
0: Now so.
1: Daily Trust newspaper this morning. And okay. There I go start from.
0: All right.
1: Fake, don't give order. Say me they do forensic when the audit. Ministries, the federal ministries, departments and agencies to determine how this council matter we don't demand for grants since when they send a fake council. Say fake don't give approval, made an audit MDAs to find out how this prince Adeyemi, how intake establish this agency. Who give them the mandate? Who authorize them? Who put signature? That now waiting fake don't give order. Now say may they begin the audit all the ministries them and departments and agencies for we government. May they check how that council take get approval to become a council. Who approve them? Who put signature for there? Which agency? Which ministry put signature? That now waiting fake don't talk so now.
0: Okay, there's still for Inside Punch here this morning. For election where they come for next year, 2027, they say 571 billion naira campaign spending limits for presidential governorship candidate. Then I wait to INEC double for Inside Grant for here. They say, in fact, like 146 candidates currently, now they run for the race of a presidential and governorship election collectively. And they say they go spend up to 571 billion under the campaign expenditure limits prescribed by the Electoral Act for Inside of this year. Then I would say they put for Inside our Electoral Act for this year. Say both the governorship, both the presidential, they don't go spend past the money when they reach 571 billion naira on top campaign. If they spend past so, then we say it don't make sense at all. It don't fall lobby that. This figure comprises of 19 presidential candidates, each of

0: for billboard, I go spend 500 million for billboard. For radio, I go spend 1 billion.
1: Who
0: for
1: go count the billboard?
0: You understand? And I be waiting at the top.
1: So when they go squeeze, give person for
0: hand.
1: You know, they get some kind of money where they give person. They squeeze them.
0: Squeeze
1: them. Then you know, see them.
0: Yes,
1: now. When they go squeeze, put for person hand. You go take, how you take monitor them.
0: You understand? Mm. So, but in all, they say both governorship and both presidential wakao, in total, they go spend 571 billion. For presidential, now 10 billion. They also, for inside the governorship, they said they go allow them to spend 3 billion under Section 82 of the new Electoral Act, according to Punch this morning.
1: Akas, where are we heading to in this country? Akas, this headline, anyways, say questions on the day over the money where they don't save from subsidy. Never say, remember, say government be removed for a subsidy.
0: Yes.
1: So that money where they save, where they suppose use for subsidy, they can't remove them.
0: Yes.
1: 15 trillion naira.
0: Yeah.
1: We are the money there. Federal government yesterday talked, said the removal of the petrol subsidy and the one where they even give naira the freedom, it don't generate 15.8 trillion naira for savings for the federal government between June 2023 and December 2025.
0: Okay.
1: Now, people can't they ask questions, say, where the money go? According to the Minister of Finance and the Coordinating Minister of the Economy, Oga Taiwo Oyedele, he called the talk, say this money where they save from the subsidy and the floating of our naira, say he helped to add more money for our government to form, to put money for programs. All those are programs where government they run for people, workers, pensioners, they invest in infrastructure, suspend, they also support vulnerable Nigerians to assess credits. Now, they don't ask questions. 3 years after this reform starts, people now don't ask questions. Say, what will be the impact of the money to the economy and to the life of Nigerians? What is the impact on the life of ordinary Nigerians? Because all this sort of that is me now, baby grammar, no bubble grammar, support vulnerable Nigerians, invest in infrastructure, pay workers and pensioners. How it take translate to the improvement of lives of ordinary Nigerians? Now, the question where people they ask for inside Daily Trust newspaper,
0: they will say there is a test service our blessing, test service our debts.
1: Yes, yeah, we'll see the whole
0: money, infrastructure, which infrastructure we don't see.
1: Mm.
0: Where they tell us, I've been at that time, Calabar Coastal Highway.
1: According to Nigerians and some people, where they analyze economy, they say the benefit in overreach, you know, really reach anything. According to Daily Trust here, say many Nigerians, they talk, say this removal of fuel subsidy, it can even make petrol high pass, increase transport, increase cost of living, cost of food prices. Yes, say the revenue where federal government can make from that subsidy where they remove, it never really translates to improve people lives for across communities for Nigeria. Now, so Daily Trust put on this money there for Daily Trust newspaper.
0: All right, for inside here, although Punch can into this morning, if you check Punch, he did there for the Osun State election, governorship election, Adeleke get a certificate and unveil 500 million victims and he don't fund them after the election when the BC wins. So they don't give us, so yeah, take your certificate when the BC didn't win. And himself called Shapali call unveil 500 million naira victims and fund them too. Then I would see Punch also carry here this morning.
1: Still on top of Adeleke matter, they say they are attacking convoy. Not be small. For inside Oshogbo, will be the capital of Osun State.
0: The whole governor.
1: Not be small. And they said Davido did the convoy. And according to the story, saying that Davido now be the target for the convoy. They hear, as Daily Trust put on here, match read them as a put on here, two stories in one. Updated, how Adeleke escort exchange bullets with gunmen for Oshogbo. Davido was the target of that attack. According to the police for Osun State, say that Davido they be the target. The governor within convoy, they been they go the palace of one traditional ruler, the Atoja of Oshogbo. They be they go there, they go visit the traditional the king for the palace. As they go visit, after he collect his certificate of return, he come say me then go visit the Eze, I be the king. They say as they go now, so as they come up for the palace hall where they go meet with the traditional ruler, now so shooting because they can't attack them. Say like for 15 minutes the gunmen begin to shoot while the governor to

0: security give them fire for fire. Yes, so around for 15 minutes. So because you go tell you people, thank you for na support for me to win the election. Now so they come. They carry one Siana bus, so they no register. They come, the governor won't come off for the palace. He don't already enter motor within aids them. Now so they begin to hear now so they self give them back fire for fire. According to police, they say from their investigation, they find that saying that Davido now they be the target for that attack, but nothing happened anyways.
1: Either Davido not the target to, either not being the target to, or we know be see the attack, the convoy of a governor. You understand? See, the thing we say, don't reach time when they be say our security agencies, they need to do their work for him. You understand? Because these boys not just wake up on their own. Can't say they won't go attack convoy. Now, another big man, now go just sponsor this waka. Now go just sponsor this attack. Now go just sponsor this shooting. So not be just to come cut for a side headline. A proper investigation need to be done for this matter. Because what it happened to I, if it happened to nose.
0: Yes,
1: Lagos court don't carry three people them go inside a prison over alleged arms importation. Did they import arms enter inside our country? According to Poncho, the Federal High Court waiting for inside Lagos on Wednesday, don't order say they carry three suspects with the arrest by the operatives of a Nigerian Customs Service in connection with alleged unlawful importation of a pump action rifle into Nigeria. Justice Friday Ogazi now give the order, say if I may they go inside prison, go sit down there. Yes, Kenneth Umbonu, Kenneth Agu and Choma Onoha, three of them, and they don't say go inside prison. They give the order, they say me the day for inside prison, they sit down there in the custody of a correctional center for 15 days, pending the conclusion of investigation. Then at the order where the court don't give for concerning this matter. They're still for inside punch here too. They say in fact, truck don't go jam pest way, be say they work out for inside this side of road, they don't jam and die for Lagos Ibadan Expressway. This pedestrian way. Person they work out. They use leg worker.
0: What do you carry
1: there? 91 truck. I don't know which village people send them. I don't know what he do them. Now this truck go jam this person die for inside Lagos Ibadan Expressway.
0: All right. Still on top of this story of attack for inside Osun State. The Commissioner of Information for the state, Oga Alimi, and the top person to the governor, Malam Olawale, confirmed the incident. They say the governor know they are affected. According to them, the court, they say Bila say this incident they now like a court clash. According to them, say Bila say na clash between court group. Say the governor security they only respond. Only responded to make sure say the governor know they safe. Say na court group. Of all the days, of all the location to get court clash, now the day where the governor they go the palace, the same time when they come back, of all the days, of all the locations, is it a coincidence?
1: So where court no say now governor they pass there? Where court no say governor no they work alone? Governor they work with a fools. You don't see where football they pass. You don't see the convoy?
0: Yes, now the convoy. You get one, we go there for front.
1: You see one machine gun where they carry for top of one pickup. One you lost. You see another for back.
0: Then those bike they first.
1: Then they go check the yes, then they go clear way first. Now they come to say, well, they talk as in a court.
0: So you be like say. Anyway, my police, if before they go to give any information, further information, may they do investigation. Because the coincidence is two coincidence.
1: Yes.
0: Okay, another headline what they see here. The Bishop Cardinal John Onayekan will be the Catholic Archbishop Emeritus of Abuja. He don't reject the criticism where presidents will be criticize him for that story when we come out where they be doing me Catholic be doing meeting with Catholic bishops. He can't go TV, can't they talk waiting they see hear from the meeting say Nigerians they suffer say hardship day. So presidents can't they criticize them to say why go talk like that. So himself don't come reply presidency and say other criticism. This on a presidency, I reject it, according to Cardinal. Say, at this my age, I am 82 years old. If I die now, no die young. Because they see, say, in age, no, the government reaction, no go stop and from speaking about Nigeria's condition. Say, this 82 years old religious leader, he been go television to go talk with his own truth about the engagement when he been engaged with president. Say he no come to come they begin the dance willy with somebody made them favor him. Say no. Say he go talk with him he see. He go talk how people tell him say they suffer. Say he no go need to sugarcoat anything. Yes, that waiting in talk for TV. Because if presidency been fought that indecision to go TV to go discuss the discussion when he be get with President Tinubu. Now he called the talk saying, make nobody worry me. I am 82 years old. I no be small picking. I go talk and my CB. I know they talk and make everybody make them clap for me. Say my age, nor the reaction of the government, no go stop me from speaking the truth or for speaking about Nigeria's condition. That no thing Cardinal talk.
1: 82 years now, Heather Lima.
0: That be small picking.
1: 82 years old now, Heather Lima. All those men when they be 60, when they claim elderly men, they not be elderly men. They be adult. Any man from 60 to 64 na adult.
0: From 70.
1: Now from even from 80. Now from 80 be elder. You see some men, they are the age of 60, they call you elder. You are not an elder. You be senior man. Now they call the senior man. All right, still from here, they say what a man can do, woman can do more better. The presidential candidate of NROM, the person of Esther Okereke, he don't promise you.
0: See.
1: He say, if una elect me as president for Nigeria next year general election, I promise una as a woman where I be, I promise una power of 25,000 megawatts. Now me I go give Nigerians.
0: Wow.
1: 25,000 megawatts power, Naomi Agokare give Nigeria in my 100 days in office.
0: We don't pass that level of, say, I promise you. The question when Nigeria is supposed to ask now is, how? We're going to say they don't promise us.
1: Now, your fellow woman, they talk.
0: No, whether a woman or man.
1: Woman supporting woman.
0: Women. No. I support her. I support everybody.
1: So, you notice, they support, say, what a man can do.
0: I be like, for
1: a woman can do more better.
0: My president say, I am for everybody and for nobody. You understand? Now, media will do. Not be to say, I will do like, how you want do them?
1: Okay.
0: Because there's so plenty people don't promise. This one say, I go commode this thing. I go bring light. I go fix this. Naira go equal to $1.
1: Yes.
0: One naira to equal to $1.
1: Yes.
0: How? I wanted one.
1: Okay, maybe for inside the body of this headline.
0: He go see.
1: She feel right after there. Yes.
0: Now the questions when Nigeria supposed to ask any candidate now, how will you do it? Na abracadabra, you go do magic.
1: Okay, I think she write her. Okay.
0: They go check and there. He say.
1: Yeah, more than go inside punch. He did there.
0: All right, sir. I there for inside there. The final story we are going to take for Daily Trust. FEC direct EFCC to release the looted money give education sector. FEC don't approve money where EFCC seize. May they release and give education sector. Yeah, so they go channel and through this Nigerian Education Loan Fund, NEL Fund. That NEL Fund, now where they use support people for Bukuru level. So those looted money, then go channel and put up for inside this fund. Say, may them, minister also talks a FEC don't tell AGF, may them discuss with the education ministry for how they go take use both law, arrange them so that the money they will fit push them enter the education sector. The headline day for Daily Trust. Ma, move go Vanguard.
1: Okay, I don't match break for inside punch.
0: Okay. Ma, just check one or two for Vanguard. Check our news line, our newsroom. May we check a River State story here.
1: Okay,
0: for inside Vanguard here, first headline when I see, allocation no go fit guarantee prosperity for states. Say only federal allocation, e no go guarantee prosperity for states. Say make states also find how they go fit make money for themselves. Bring revenue so that their states go fit grow. Not be made only, made they not only focus on federal government. States should also find a way to raise revenue for themselves. 83 Nigerians returned yesterday. Remember, so we kind of first news. So they will come back to Nigeria. They don't land for inside Nigeria from South Africa.
1: All right, for inside our in-house news for here, they say ADC condemned yesterday attack of their members for inside Ikure local government area. The African Democratic Congress for River State don't raise a concern over what they call escalating pattern of threats, intimidation, and a violent attack against their members for inside the party for River State. On top of a statement, the party talk person and second person for inside the party don't also lament, say members of the party, they don't threaten them, intimidate them, they don't also attack them for the exercise where they exercise their own rights on top constitution to associate and to participate for inside political activities. That now what our inners carry here this morning.
0: Okay. Tori, they say president for America, Donald Trump, he don't threaten. I say he go punish any country where help Iran. Mm-hmm. They go punish them. And that punishment now through economic matter. They call them economic. I can't say don't you economic punishment.
1: Say because, power.
0: Power. I can't. Economic punishment today. You know, say a lot of men they punish their wife economically.
1: Yes, now.
0: If you know, obey
1: me. Respect me. If you are not loyal,
0: to me. One naira, I know go see. Called economic punishment. Wow. The first time they hear that one, economic punishment.
1: I only say you don't hear the grammar. They don't punish me.
0: They don't give economic punishment.
1: Yes,
0: now. I take punishment.
1: Now my mama, they don't go pay my school fees.
0: Yeah, that's called economic. No, school fees is education
1: punishment.
0: Education punishment. Economic, if you go back
1: that's home, same money too, that's same money.
0: Dash me money, man, go buy biscuits. Yeah. I will not give you.
1: Yes.
0: That's your economic punishment.
1: I think anytime my children, you're disobeying me, I'll tell you, I will give you economic punishment.
0: Wow, Alade.
1: Go to Kbo.
0: Alade. I don't match break.
1: All right, so now time for you to react on top of the headlines. We don't talk plenty this morning. So you pick one, make you not spend more than 1 minute. So that if you play many voice notes today. Mm-hmm. So call us for the number 0902-6090-927. The WhatsApp number here now 0704-4994-927.
0: Okay, and what's Akas, I beg, we'll give this information later.
1: Okay.
0: Why be say why people they like to use opportunity to scam people? Somebody say they send message here say as Davido uncle Adeleke win election.
1: Mm.
0: Say Davido they give out a recharge card.
1: Now lie you. They won't hack.
0: Yes, they can send you link. Say follow the link.
1: Now lie you.
0: 10,000 naira recharge card.
1: Now lie.
0: Say as Davido uncle win. The video they give free airtime. Now lie. If you click the link, Lord, they don't hack you.
1: They don't hack you. Don't try.
0: You get one person we will block this person. We send them come on our WhatsApp. Block.
1: Don't waste time.
0: Block them.
1: Nah.
0: Block them here. Go they send their fake.
1: The below.
0: Yes, block them.
1: Block them. Block.
0: Don't accept that here.
1: Block.
0: No, follow any link. Then go just.
1: Don't go for it. Won't give you the charge card. Now, Kuro matter. Anytime you see this kind of message, make you nothing a fraud. Now, why you people?
0: Why you people? All right, amnesty money of 65,000 is very poor for this renewed economy of APC. The removal of subsidy can make everything expensive, and that 65,000 naira, it not a reach again, for our everyday life. Please, Tinubu should do something. We are suffering. For amnesty.
1: That amount. Not be doing good luck in that time.
0: Yeah, that time now.
1: Things don't pass like that now.
0: Mm.
1: You understand me? Things don't pass like that.
0: The minimum wage not affect.
1: That time for good luck in that time. How much be bag of rice?
0: Now, what? The minimum wage not affect amnesty.
1: Yeah, affect them now. Yeah, affect
0: like
1: amnesty.
0: They're not Adam to
1: them. They're not Adam now.
0: Okay, that for only workers.
1: Only workers. They're not Adam. So this is the way they talk, so many government look into them. That money, that's his time, that is the time of good luck, Jonathan.
0: Mm.
1: Buhari can't come. He can't come out 8 years.
0: That means they're going to revisit the agreement.
1: Yes.
0: You understand?
1: Yes.
0: The agreement they make before they need to review them.
1: Mm-hmm.
0: Uh-huh. So now the team, the amnesty team, they're going to need to meet government and say, we won't review this thing.
1: Yes.
0: Because time don't go.
1: Uh-huh.
0: All right, move, check voice notes for WhatsApp. After this one, we'll take call.
2: Diplomatic Akas Baba and the able and capable and they agree to now inside this morning.
1: Good morning.
2: My headline of interest now for this one where they say they attack Governor Adeleke's convoy as he go Oshobo collect certificate of return and to visit the palace. You see, that thing where police they talk, now waiting Justice Whitman they call grammatical impetus. How can those people who carry gun be attacking, be the attack line go day towards Davido for governor's convoy? How can they defend that kind of nonsense when they talk say that now Davido be the attack? Why will it be Davido where they included for the convoy? The thing is that governor's convoy was attacked just like diplomatic accounts paper talking. Eh? Will be Davido anything now the convoy where they attack, and that attack is on the principal will be the governor. So maybe they know they talk say now for this one, now for this one. Now to tell you how deteriorated our situation done day for this country. If governor go there attack for in state capital, now only God knows waiting common man go they face. My name is Kingsley. I greet you on the inside this morning.
0: Thank you, Kingsley. Niger FM, who there we phone line this morning?
3: Diplomatic Akas Baba.
1: Yeah, morning.
3: The man of Simba and Caliban.
1: Confirm.
3: Good morning, and
0: good morning.
3: Landlady, good morning.
1: Morning.
3: That's what they call.
1: Welcome, Sonny.
3: Christianity is power. When you know, when you get power, you know,
0: Your
1: line not the
0: no declare. All right, we'll go back to WhatsApp.

0: Akaps, good morning.
1: Good morning.
0: Landlady, good morning.
2: Chief Aribako, good morning.
0: How are our families?
1: Fine, sir.
0: I thank God. The attack in Osun State, the attack of the governor of Osun State and his convoy, said that they targeted the video. Those people get locked. If anything reach that Davido, they for know what Nigerians be. That man is important to everybody. It's important to everybody. Okay, that me myself, Davido, his music. I used to enjoy his music. He's an important man. Such a man, you say you won't just go kill her because of election. Some people na mumu. That is good. This some people that good. They go give you money, go kill so person. You carry gun, go to shoot. God made the mind of the people are not the mind of God. If not, if God go side, go green, police will shoot their belly. Then those intestines, they pour. And their belly go smell like a dog belly.
2: No. Chief, it's too early. It's too God. How they say they bring a...
1: Irritate.
2: It's very, very...
1: Then I'll be there and annoyance. But control your annoyance, chief.
3: Guys, well, good morning.
1: Good morning.
3: My name is Segeya from Enega. That young man don't win election. Maybe allow him to do his work now. Even if he said the man they dance, he go do no matter what he's supposed to do. If they give the man, what him be the benefit? If you give the video, what him be the benefit? Either way, give the video, go carry wife, or where they give the governor, go sit down for the seat. Maybe not threaten the governor. The man don't win, maybe another man to do the work for the state. Maybe not threaten the young man, understand? That's if they threaten, they cannot give the young man. You know, if you come down by the, say, carry food for so come out. You know, I remember that man, they dance, they do the work. I got so, they were telling for me yesterday. I go to the park yesterday. Now, so there for that chicken boy, that's it for that chicken boy for Agbayo. I did that place, my own lane room. Now, somebody drive home to Wawa, come condemn my mirror. All those people would go condemn my mirror. We condemn my mirror. Now, I drive my motor first and block them for in front. Single by them. Now, single, they go open door, bring army, two army, open door, gun down with gun. Begin to threaten me. Say for no blow on. I say, I want to blow on for waiting. I then my leg to go my night drive your mood to condemn my mood sign mirror. The other one say, move that car. If you never go fire, you go do this. I say, without the weather, you know, you know, if you do me anything. You never this way, carry for your body. You know, if you threaten me, and if I buy this mirror, seniors condemn my mirror. As I always started, begin the threatening with gun, the threatening with gun. I go let that leave my mother, my mother just condemned. Now I don't see for high police, they never blended, they just begin to clean them. So that moon, I wait on them. They just begin to ride the mother to go. So that's angry me. You go there, your own, the person goes, you got any nonsense. Go. If the ref, I don't even tell me, come on, sorry. Anything went down. Now, also, no, the guy will be waiting, got it, go Siana. They got it, Siana, got another pickup. They do will be. So don't know what they got it for the motor. Where you condemn down my mirror. You come down, come carry gun, begin the treating me, we gone. They carry gun, they treating me.
1: Right.
3: So my bro, my name is Sigal from Enega, babe.
1: So this now, intimidation and oppression.
2: It don't make sense. He said they no tell us, sorry, Akas.
1: With this kind of behavior now, see, Moko did sincere to herself. This kind of behavior now. How you want to get confidence in our security? How? Because this kind of thing can make you get a... make a novel talker for
2: it, even if then let's say, assume that it's accident, yeah. Is it that when some people wear uniform then they forget that they be human being?
1: Yes. Now
2: even if let's say na accident, yeah,
1: sorry
2: no verse,
1: you won't intimidate.
2: It doesn't matter.
1: I never tell you about somebody carrying loss because the loss carry siren for hope. I won't enter the road. Normally it's supposed to wait for me. You know, but because he carry a loss, he carry siren, he won't oppress me. Now I say, no, go agree. You know, but I not even look at first at the first place. So I first just enter. He come there, won't come block me. Now they drive go near me there. I want to see block and two. Mm. Just one person for that in-laws there because you carry in-laws. So then they use in-laws or we carry siren, use uniform of any forces, tell the oppressed citizens.
2: Once some people get small power, just small, just maybe just test small power, make it be like say then get small power pass you. You go see all their muscle.
1: I don't even know what the military define for inside the normal streets or for road. I don't know what the military define.
2: Sorry.
1: My growing up, it is hard for you to see a military man.
2: Mm-hmm.
1: My growing up for this country, Nigeria, it is hard to see a military man for inside streets or for inside road.
2: It is, my brother, sorry. Me will tell her sorry.
1: Sorry.
2: Sorry.
1: Now, our own would they tell you not before them. Anything when they say you tell them that they know.
2: Headline of interest, gunmen attack governor convoy targeting the video. Nigerian politics no before the week. Abeg made the video try beef up in security because as it stands now, he don't turn political enemy for some politicians. Therefore, the subsidy removal, that in a federal scam because the only thing where that subsidy removal introduced now more suffering and struggling for Nigerians. God bless Canada as him talk in mind, unlike some of our so-called men of God, where they see evil, keep quiet. What a man can do, a woman can do better. I beg now God, I use beggar, make she no think come. Instead of them, go make her woman president for Nigeria, may they just cuckoo sell the country, give me my own share. What do you mean? So a woman cannot lead.
1: A woman can lead. Maybe with her.
4: Good morning. Good morning. How are you doing? Your brother Alex Fatsu, they come from New Road, Burkiri. Lalezi, about our governor yesterday, when the commission something for Lechi Amadi for the technique yesterday, when they thank Obia poor people for the support where they give her. Now we come development. But I want to tell the governor this morning now. Maybe only Obia poor people put up for office. So if I use this in few months, where remains to put infrastructure then for all this riverine side then. That's when the former governor been there in project now, Port Harcourt and Obiabo. At least if I go all this riverine side, we need development. Like see the people of New Road, Burukri, all this Stanfield area them, they need development them. At least he will be reverse governor said. At least this about do something we reverse people go no say one time to get governor. All their project will be above Port Harcourt City. For me, no good. May this in few months where they mean. May use attempt all this water side them for all this uptown them. Now we need. Thank you, now your brother Alex Fatsu from New Road, Brooklyn.
2: All right, thank you, Alex.
1: But not be a little Biakwa anyway, because I think 2 days ago, maybe 3 days ago, he go, I think not be a Moha, be Onega. Something.
2: You go more.
1: More happy.
2: Yes.
1: Abi Asari Toru.
2: You go and more what? You get
1: on. Asari Toru.
2: Asari Toru.
1: Yeah, something like that.
2: But I know suppose commission. I know where
1: they. You go that say yes now. You go commission project there. So not be only just Obi Akpo and Faga.
2: Okay.
1: Go enter market.
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0: All right, make we still go back to WhatsApp because the bill I say the phone line, the network, you know, they clear, the call, no, they clear. If our government refuse to plan about the insecurities inside Nigeria, one day, even those people who are in power, they feel still attack them. Our leaders think they are above attack because of, say, they carry security men around them. Nobody they above attack. Mazi Enichi Steven, now you send that message for here.
1: Akasa Lale Dana, good morning.
2: Good morning.
1: That Davido issue, our mind no go fly because Davido go find people we do that thing. Then the second one, now that woman wait us say make we vote for her. Then I tell her say make him go sit down. We know they vote for her because their promise no they work. Where they don't vote and put their family people, then go put. You see me? Then go no get voters card and then they come. Tell them and I thank you.
0: Okay.
2: So you know get voters card now go vote. Try go get one. They go say Akasa and Lale did not start. I better try go get one. When you vote the person one you be say you know for your mind say go repair the country
0: they
2: for
0: don't
2: us.
0: Close registration.
2: But,
0: they don't close now.
2: Okay. Till next 4 years.
3: Diplomatic Akas Baba. The radio governor, good morning, inside this morning.
2: Morning.
3: And Honorable Akati Bola Lydia, I salute you too. This is Honorable Salomon Solomon, and I'll be my voice note directly from Ajibe State. Akasu, the headline of interest will catch my mind that the one way the woman say it go produce how many thousand watts of electricity if she is elected as president of this country. I laugh in another language. We don't get women. They don't be speaker of the house. They are even more corrupt than men. We don't get minister of finance with the woman. They are even more corrupt. We don't get minister of petroleum. That one is in a beg, in the beg, make a court trial. So I beg, this one when she talk, na fa fa fa fa. We have even seen that a seat woman who said they are even more corrupt than men. So those are she they talk, na own she they talk. As for the in-out news, we for a quick look and come away, one party people, they go destroy people, please. They never feel build house finished to give people where they homeless Nigeria. Now the one way they build that because of political affiliation, it is shame unto them. Nigeria is a state where people exercise their franchise and choose people who they want through election, and the government must show working. I remain Honorable Salomon Solomon. Thank you very much.
4: From Augustine's money, Akas and Lalidi, for the first time, attack happened. But we know you see somebody by. Thank God for this news for today. Waiting, I won't talk. Insecurity for Nigeria. They know they talk anything about her. Why? Why it be like that? It don't make sense. See me for here, so. See as my voice, they not tiredness. I they see work, I they work. But people for Nigeria, they find work, they not see work. A lot of things go wrong for that country. No laws, they make any sense at all. I come in peace and I go in peace. I have frequency level of my routine. Thank you.
5: Akas, good morning. How are you?
0: Good morning, Matt.
5: The convoy attack on Osun State. And the information or in the investigation say that they targeted Davido and some people are coming to Twin Cities to tell us say it's a court crash. Have you seen what is happening in this country? Have you seen how we are playing our politics? If they succeeded to kill that governor or kill Davido, they will now tell us say Davido His their opponent attack them, say that they are the cultists. Have you seen what they are doing? If they succeeded to kill that governor and Davido, or kill Davido, they will tell you say Davido is a cultist, that the court members and they crash for the process they kill Davido. That people that bring that second report say it's a court crash. Those people need to investigate, also to prosecute. I see no reason why they will be doing all this kind of thing in Nigeria. I didn't know. They should be careful. Now they have started in Rivers State, but the indoor news, in-house news, say that they are attacking ADC in Rivers State. They have started. Governor should stand as a man to stop all this nonsense, and whosoever that has involved with this thing should be arrested. This man is celebrating from your watcher.
0: All right, thank you, Maziki Deberi.
6: So they made this bus load from Port Harcourt to here. You know what concerns me now, the governor when the attempt assassination. Now, wow, what did they happen for this country, self? Person when just they just give a certificate of return. It's not 2 days ago. That was day before yesterday. Then yesterday he escaped assassination. What is going on? What is going on now? They say democracy. Democracy, everybody should enjoy the dividends of democracy now. Why are they doing as if we are in war? Then let the man ruin his another 4 years, make it hand over to another person. Now so, now you know. Now God do it for them. The mercy rest.
7: Good morning, Niger FM fans. Good morning, landlady.
0: Okay, we go. This one, I bless this one, no concern, Mr. We'll play him later.
8: Good morning, Akaz Baba and landlady. Santaman from Abloma. Now, they don't say peace are come and be Tuesday. Why some of our leaders no can go? Anybody say no can go, we don't go vote for them all. Because they ensure that they go do Magomago. Tango say Peter Bigo. I'm happy that Peter Bigo won't vote. So Peter Bigo go vote for you. USA no go. No vote for you. This 2027. Thank you. I don't want to talk much. Thank you.
9: Akasa and lady, good morning.
2: Good morning.
9: How was the proposed night? Thank God. I beg. They attack a governor convoy targeting Davido. This kind of thing. Why these people they always see the opponent as a threat? If you feel say you're strong, come out. Achieve now, you say one contest. So why they put violence inside? Why not we do it free and fair? Somebody don't win, you won't go again. Call the toss in a court clash, a big court, a coincidence or something. Why must it be that day? And there you go. My own is that this our youth. No could take them easy. What goes around comes around though. Waiting they go around comes around. One day go knock their door. They will kill them. But in one day the beauty that sounds so time song, the hunter go wait hunter or meet. Happy go. They should be careful though. One good turn deserves another. He go kick, say kill your destiny up or kill your brother. Or they turn around kill you. Be warned, youths be warned, youths be warned. Do not allow them to use you. Thank you, Princess Cynthia.
0: Thank you, Princess.
2: Princess, thank you so much for the advice to the youths. No, I'll let them use you. Then the advice this morning to
0: Don't
2: all the youths.
0: Yourself to be used.
2: Yes, to do evil.
0: Okay, somebody here, Abasi Amadi asked about Inyobong.
2: Inyobong, they will go try to reach him, but she's fine.
0: Okay, we'll go match break here. We don't be there, hear voice. They send another one again.
10: Good morning, once more, diplomatic man and able and capable landlady. I beg again, based on that woman again, I say, make I drop that message again. That woman will say she won't be president. I beg, Mona, help me beg her. I beg. Woman cannot be a president in this country. She goes, say, Messi, 2 seconds. The day where they swear him, and the following day she goes, say, the country. So when the young cuckoo said the country, give my shield. And I don't remember the woman where they make which position, I think, Senate President or waiting with the Speaker, something like that. See how many billions she used to renovate office only for in a blink of an eye. I beg. Anything woman president, more could they suffer the one where this old man they suffer us already. Woman president, we no need that. Make our suffering no can enter race to power 10. I beg. Thank you. Not diplomatic Hank for Marie.
2: They say give women a chance.
0: The one where they done the thief since now woman the thief.
2: give women a chance.
0: I can someone ask. Eh? This money they don't they loot, see. Mm. Now women they loot them.
2: No, now men they loot them. Uh-huh. We, not be say women never loot them. But men now loot pass. Uh-huh. Yeah? So but I won't be say give women a chance. If a woman or girl for company,
0: you know they say since
2: they think they go well.
0: Everybody must stand in line.
2: If una like make una argue with us this morning, if possible, self na matter on top table with that. If woman and do or girl matter for inside office,
0: you not go do anyhow.
2: Nobody
0: born you well.
2: You do anyhow, you see anyhow. Mm-hmm. But man can just take him, overlook you, understand you. But if woman be your guy for inside office, everything will be done
0: everybody
2: properly.
0: Everybody will sit up.
2: Will sit up.
0: Enough he do anyhow.
2: Yes.
0: All right. So no match break on top on your commuter.
2: Yeah. So tomorrow by 8:30, join us for headline again. But Shapale will get information to tell you. We'll be say it will be very useful for you. And this will come for Winners Chapel, Romola, with the opposite everyday supermarket for Port Harcourt here. They did together with a Safe Life International Oil and Gas Technology. They train people for free oil and gas maritime safety. And also cyber security. They go train you for inside HSE 1, 2, and 3, and also advanced HSE, industrial rigging, scaffolding, healthcare giver, roastabouts, pipeline and argon welding, crane and a forklift operation, first aid, CPR, fire watch, and many more. Okay, and this is a training they come with a 100% practical and international recognized certificate that they go give you after the training. They go start them on Monday.

0: will be 31st of August. Now they go start, and this is another set to 31st of August to Friday 11th of September. So take advantage of this time on. They go start on the 31st of August to Friday 11th September this year. Time for the training at 8 o'clock in the morning. And they open to everybody for the public, and the form now free. So now rush now, go collect your form for Winner Chapel Rumola with the opposite Everyday Supermarket for Port Harcourt there. 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
0: All right, make una enjoy this bedu. 9:30 na tinkilitori, and this one they come from Ijo China. Sir China Peters Nessingham.
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2: Yes, Peter Kwa, una good morning on top this morning. 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Time to reach for Think Little. On top to read this morning, well done, yes, the African Democratic Congress, ADC, themselves don't carry my talks. Yes, so say this election, where they come for 2027, say they want to make it very, very peaceful, may them follow the normal process, may no intimidation or abuse of any state institution make it there. When the national chairman for inside the party, when him na Senator David Mark, na carry Martin Yan, this one, after the... As in Karima Toxic ADC, said they go support every process. We go make the election. Siriri, werere. Well done, yes, Nigerian President Bola Tinubu. You don't appoint Abel Eniton as the Tieroba Head of Civil Service of the Federation. We be say you go start in work from number 27 day for August 2027. And Eniton, no forget saying go collect work now from Didi Esther Wilson Jack. We be say she don't real for retirement. Hey, well done, yes, Nigerian President Bola Tinubu don't direct to say all the money where EFCC don't recover, may they make sure say hey, they push that money, give the account of a Nigerian Education Loan Fund, NEL Fund. Where, according by the Minister on Top Book, Matatunji Alausa, Naikari Masinyan, this one, after the Federal Executive Council meeting, we've been shelling for Inside Abuja. Inside River State, to know yourself, the African Democratic Congress, ADC, for inside River State, where Belen will sweep them at all, as themselves don't raise alarm on top of the attack and intimidation with the shelley against their members for the state. Where now the party publicity secretary, we name Nachizi, and Karim Asinyan, this one said, in just the attack of their members, they threaten them, even as themselves they carry out their constitutional right. Also, but they are brought well done. Yes, the duo can do chess of Sussex, where themselves they plan to move back to UK. According by Tory, we don't come aside in Karim Matoxi, Prince Harry and the wife Meghan say themselves go relocate back to UK from US permanently. On top sport, run yes, Atletico Madrid striker Julian Alvarez, where they say in the do we no go grey waka, so that the club go leave and make him move go another club. Alvarez no focusing, plenty club define and plus including Barcelona and Atletico Madrid. Don't carry my talk, say Makachuku say they know the sell and give anybody, especially this summer. But Alvarez now don't start we no go grey waka, say no go play for Atletico Madrid, even in a friendly match or anything until they leave and make it go. On top, Jolly Ten Men, well done, yes, the MTV Video Music Award, where themselves don't cancel the best Afrobeat category for the 2026 edition of the award, where the organizers themselves never come out with explanation why they cancel the category. All right, so, kato people, na sorry to Ruby and Sakara Nakunano, so I don't want Pepe inside. Me, we're Nakunari story this morning, so. My name. Not just a sweet mouth. Una good morning.
3: That's not the thing.

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0: All right, and I still Niger FM 92.7 Port Harcourt. You're listening to right now on Top of the Money Runs with your maddest combo for Inside Radio. Yes, that song Over, and I mean the title of the music. Over remind me of when it's the Playboy Go Over. That's about the Playboy for Inside Streets.
1: You know, so you get this small
0: Kobo leg.
1: So, you know, some people get Kobo leg. The small Playboy. They don't play ball through it.
0: Smart, they miss penalty.
1: You don't play ball through it.
0: Then if I play, they won't play penalty, don't they allow me to play? Because I miss them.
1: The one where you they play na penalty. No. na penalty. You know,
0: okay, but on a penalty. Not be penalty.
1: Penalty, not the one. That penalty when they enter post. The one
0: okay,
1: when
0: so
1: they
0: penalty,
1: post,
0: not the enter post.
1: You know, throw away, throw
0: so are they play penalty?
1: Yes.
0: So no one die. My mind not just go that time.
1: Penalty you play.
0: All right, that song Over, let me the title by
1: Kemuel.
0: Okay, they will play on a two Bembe.
1: From DJ Neptune.
0: I like that song.
1: Yeah.
0: Yeah, I like that song.
1: Yes. Very danceable beat.
0: Yes.
1: All right, we just get 7 more minutes before we reach 10 o'clock. And we say make we enjoy music some more. You know, say we don't really talk plenty on top when you come into time.
0: Yeah.
1: From there, we'll constantly hear news updates. From there, we'll say no. May we enjoy some more music. All work and no music. You go make it. This
0: the maddest combo.
1: They do.
0: And they tell you.
1: I mean, it'll be like, say, we'll be
0: and they say music na food.
1: To the soul.
0: To the soul.
1: Yes.
0: You know, you're like, oh, get a soul administrator.
1: Yes. At the time, you state to Akasa.
0: Yes, nah.
1: Don't get solo.
0: At the time, River State have a soul.
1: A soul
0: administrator.
1: You had K solo. What is that happen?
0: I tell
1: you. And you know when something happened past, you go be like, say, it don't happen.
0: Yeah, yes, nah.
1: At the time, in this state, we had a solo.
0: A soul administrator.
1: Hello.
0: Both for local government.
1: Too. They said nothing lasts forever.
0: You. They can give us a sole administrator.
1: Nothing lasts forever. So anywhere where you see yourself,
0: yeah.
1: Just package
0: yes, thank
1: yourself.
0: God, yes.
1: Nothing lasts forever.
0: All right, so this special day, today will be Thursday, number 28 dinner, a special birthday to somebody will be saying this special. And it is special to us. It is special to also the grandma. You know, say one thing about grandmother, they get one kind of love. What did they get for their children?
1: I did tell you.
0: Yeah, and a very unique and a special love.
1: Mm-hmm.
0: That time when they be say my grandmother be there. If they come, they say go carry things, carry fish, carry everything, come. You know, we took out the call ourselves name. If they call me, I'm Papa Lolo. And they call her Mama Lolo. So if you just come, I go yalla Mama Lolo. You go say Papa Lolo. Check. So we get this special.
1: Grandmothers always they very loving.
0: Yeah.
1: You go come wonder whether be this my mama be this.
0: Yes.
1: Way harsh before,
0: yes.
1: But you call it when grand picking day, they don't turn to dodo.
0: Yeah, they tell
1: and
0: you.
1: This our grandma be like person we go harsh when we're to our children.
0: Yes.
1: And you go discipline the way we.
0: Yes.
1: But see now when you come to our grandchildren, Mama don't come sound.
0: So today now the 18th birthday of a grand Peking.
1: Yes.
0: Say in fact she as a mother will be grandmother, she dey wash and they grow into a young man. And it be like a blessing to her.
1: Oh.
0: You know, it say as a grandmother, he dey wash and they grow into a young man. And in fact, now blessing to her. Say at 18, the world is yours to explore. They say the world now your own.
1: That
0: the, for the child, this is a grandchild to explore. Be bold, be kind, and never stop learning. Then I watch your grandma, they tell him, he said, may this year bring you clarity,
1: amen.
0: Opportunities,
1: amen.
0: And everything you have been praying for in secret,
1: amen.
0: God will answer you,
1: amen.
0: In Jesus' name.
1: Amen.
0: He said, the picking name now, Obina.
1: Obi-dede.
0: Obina Mikkel.
1: Mikkel, Obi-bina-to. Obina Mikkel.
0: Yes,
1: wow.
0: I've been a Aishan. I've been a Ishan. Say they born him on the 20th of August. Say grandma they call her. Nah, grandma they call her.
1: Not nah.
0: Okay, nah.
1: Nah, father.
0: Okay. Okay, now grandma they call her. He say if her grandma say she love you so much.
1: He
0: say enjoy your day.
1: Oh my goodness.
0: You what did I pick for this message, eh? Now the prayer will be say grandma they pray for him. He said make this year bring him clear, make this clear for him.
1: Amen.
0: Make opportunities day.
1: Amen.
0: Everything when he say they pray for in secrets, may God answer him.
1: And you know, say this birthday now very landmark birthday because now 18 years.
0: Yes.
1: The boy now they entitled
0: young adult.
1: Adulthood officially.
0: No, young adult.
1: An adult now.
0: They call her young adult.
1: But anything we do now, law recognize them as adults.
0: Yes.
1: For young clock 18 years.
0: Yes.
1: So now, in life, go day more clearer.
0: Yeah.
1: You go get more opportunities to day better and bigger. And 18 years birthday, the day they do and some more.
0: At all.
1: Mama say, this one, I no go do and some more.
0: Mm-hmm.
1: Mama say, you go give out money. Oh.
0: Okay.
1: So that where would they go with that?
0: All right. So the money when they be say, Mama say, they give out just now. You get prayer, so be say, Mama, pray for the beginning. So yourself go sharply tell us the prayer.
1: Make get a blessing. At least two words. Two prayers where we read now.
0: Yes. For the life of Obina. So now, for you to shop the money this morning, you go sharply send that two prayers, that special prayers, the one they say she pray. She first starts, she say bring Obina clarity. So, but in addition, you get some other prayers when they say Mama pray.
1: Where we mention.
0: What we mention right now. So the first three people them to send the prayer come. Mama say me they dash on her money. When they dash on her ego.
1: Mama bring money. Someone I give my people cash.
0: Hey, to celebrate my grandson.
1: Three people.
0: Nah.
1: I go shop how much they get, Sakas?
0: They go shop 10,000.
1: Yeah, so 30,000, they come out. First three people.
0: Make I talk one of the prayers.
1: You don't already talk and no talk again. Now, Expo, you won't give them
0: 10,000, not be some more money.
1: We mentioned three different prayers. In short, three. So just give us only two. And then you go win.
0: Lale, make I talk off for both of us more. Just shop 10,000.
1: Don't shop clarity, now. Not already talk clarity.
0: Make me and you just mention one. Make I talk one on behalf of me and you.
1: We go talk and give mama, no before here. WhatsApp number 0704499 4927. 0704499 4927. And we go like use WhatsApp because our phone line, the network, no day too clear. So first three people to send the message, you'll collect 10,000 naira as they celebrate Obinna. Obinna Mikel Ishan, on behalf of your grandmother.
0: Yeah.
1: My grandma, they call him Nna.
0: Nna.
1: Yeah, that's an Aishan. Obinna Ishan. Grandma, no, you know. Na Aishan. Obinna Ishan.
0: Na Aishan.
1: Ishan,
0: Obinna City Day.
2: Ishan, na tribe.
1: That tribe.
0: Aishan.
1: Okay. Now we call him the one where grandma they call him Nna.
0: Nna. Aishan.
2: Aishan. Aishan.
0: All right, so we'll then get our messages. I'll say, Piki, come on time and Piki for a few answer.
2: What do you mean the answer?
0: They say anybody, they will not tell you. Mama, pray prayer to a grandson. They say anybody when they basically go, if you just mention like three of the prayers, when she pray, give the grandson, he go give her 10,000.
2: And say the boy go progress. The boy go, we are in papa no go, we are in mama no go.
1: If I never progress before.
0: Oh, yeah, the last question. Yeah, what will be the boy name?
2: Isha.
1: Is that everything?
0: Aisha.
2: From Esa call, look up. Esa call. Even though from Esa call, from Ekpoma.
0: All right, so we'll get some message.
1: Put your name on. And they see some people, they send message without name. Now, who get name? Now, who go give transfer?
0: Okay.
1: So, 0704499 4927. Somebody here say he will grow to become a man with a long life and prosperity with clarity of life. That answer is wrong. Only Charles Stephen.
0: Okay.
1: Correct. You know, correct. Rara. May we see. Okay.
0: Only
1: clarity, they just
0: write
1: here.
0: Yeah, well, get better prayer when we see my prayer now.
1: Only clarity with the sea here.
0: I'm sure in the sea for that again.
1: Again, one way near waiting the talk. One day near, I
0: Made that one day your eye first. That one when you be saying near.
1: We'll hear this voice note.
3: Good morning. The grandma does say, make this year bring clarity for the boy and let him exploit as he clock 18 years. That's what he said.
1: Akas, what's it?
0: That's more just to keep him for corner.
1: None of them get on here now.
2: Nah, even me.
1: None of them.
2: Clarity. Clarity now to for the network to clear.
0: That's not one. But it gets a special word we'll be seeing Mama talk for here.
1: This person, I first send.
0: Okay.
1: So just
0: now first send that.
1: Message first.
0: Oh yeah, Moko, you Moko keep her for corner first. Moko see other person. So just get one more minute for you to shop your 10,000 naira. Send the prayers come. We grandma pray for Obina. Send her come 0704-499-4927.
1: We just get one more minute. You say, okay, clarity and the secret prayer go come to pass. Not no only clarity that they get because we mention them. Not only clarity that they see here. I mean a charity.
0: Okay, which one again?
1: No clarity. All of them just the answer. No clarity. Okay, we don't get one person.
0: Okay,
1: we get them. You say make you get more opportunities and clarity.
0: Yes.
1: Bam.
0: Yes.
1: Yes.
0: Yes.
1: Yes. No, this one correct.
2: Confirm. Talk like that, he said, no,
1: you don't talk opportunity.
0: Nah, progress. You call progress.
1: Progress.
2: Progress and opportunity.
1: Yes.
2: They
1: no
2: yes. Close.
1: The prince, now your name.
0: Okay.
1: Now you first get them. Prince, send your account number. Sharp. You will get your alert. No.
0: So just speak remaining two for the anyone who they try.
1: Okay, make we still check. Okay. Make we for say me will give. Okay. Blessing say it will get more clarity and more blessings.
4: Blessing okay.
0: Still go
4: okay now.
0: Is that okay?
1: So we'll give him blessing. Oh, your name shall be blessing. Say may get more clarity and more blessings. So blessing, your number end with 241. Send your account number now. Yes, send your account details now. We just get one more person. Buburu, what do you think now?
0: Pick anybody for ABC follow blessing now.
2: If nobody did, that's me.
0: We follow blessing.
2: I follow blessing.
1: All right. One person here say get more clarity. You go get prosperity and in go do well for your studies.
0: Yes, because mama say in go they learn more. Abi go they learn well. For that prayer too. More give that person too.
1: Okay. Beg, send your name. Your number end with 48. The first one, be that say that 8081. You end with 48. You never put your name. Send your name now. Okay, in the type. Just hold on. He's typing. Okay.
0: So get prince, blessing, and
1: okay. Uchechuku. Okay. Yes.
0: Uchechuku. Okay. Uchechuku. Yes. Blessing and prince.
1: Yes.
0: So make gonna send on account number come.
1: Prince, you never send your own. No. At the wait your account number. Where is prince? Where? The prince. Send your. You should say never log out. This is why you never answer.
0: Prince, your number end with
1: 248.
0: 248.
1: Send your account number now. Now.
0: But prince don't hammer 10,000.
1: But if you not. He never respond though. We'll go give another person.
0: No, you don't already pick him. If worst come to worst, collect your number, call him.
2: You don't call him, he say you don't call him.
0: You don't call him.
1: Oh yeah.
2: Don't try him. You don't call me, he say you don't call me.
1: Oh yeah. The prince, when I send your account number now.
0: So all right. So.

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You fit jolly with us and the better program with a package for you.

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1: Oh yeah, now here we go, here we go.
2: Why them no go there auntie? When did they always listen to Flanger? We want Ubonga OAP. Good life, the spectacular. Oh my yakayaski, miti yaski, took baski, the pile. Isha Q.
1: Say.
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All right, 92.7 Nigeria FM, 46 minutes on past 10 o'clock. Beautiful day. Today, na sanitation for inside market, 20th day for the month of August. And then sanitation, they say, when you keep where they sell, cleanliness is next to godliness. Where you keep where they sell, it will sell well. Clean, it will sell well. Well, thank God for today. Thank God for everything. Thank God. Say we wake up, we're healthy, we're laugh. We know they're on top bed. Stand up, come drink water, stand up. We know they squeeze face. We give God the glory. Nobody say we dey mock people where they sick, but we thank God say we dey okay. My name na Pikin and we don't come together. Make we pick your call because Baba God, they call you from Oscar the Jefferson.

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3: 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And we day and Thursday. Today and Thursday. I get Daily Trust, Nation, Vanguard, Daily Post, Punch, Newspaper. And my name, Apikin. All right. The first one here, they come from Daily Trust this morning. Within Daily Trust, they talk. Daily Trust talk, say, my replacement, Politica, KB Deputy Governor. And they end that one. Bless you, they don't replace her, bro. Phantom Council, Federal Executive Council approved forensic audit of MDA. Over questions over 15.8 trillion naira subsidy savings. Yeah, I know they see millions again. Now na trillion. Before na billion, now na trillion. Nigeria. Aye. 2027. Tinubu loses before 4 p.m. If election is credible. Papa Ahmed. I am the first woman to carry AK-47 in Kwara. I hunted armed robbers. Retired DSP. See, now she be the first woman to carry AK-47 for Kwara. She hunted armed robbers. Gombe girl win Quranic competition in Saudi Arabia. Congratulations. She's a bit Quran. Well, it's your allow. All right, Nation newspaper. NCDMB firm empower 50 youth for Kaduna. They say end prolonged detention, illegal extortion of face sanction. Federal Capital Territory CPD 1 DPOs. Philanthropists, now people where they do well for people. They detail help to close Nigerian cancer funding gap. Benue Nasarawa assemblies confirm new commissioners. Oyedele, how 15.8 trillion subsidy removal gains were utilized. Okay. Tinubu appoint Eniton, head of civil service of Federation. Okay. Maybe check Vanguard. For Vanguard, yeah. Accolades for Vanguard. Uncle Sam, before staff, launches book, Reunite Plan Media Library. Okay. 83 Nigerians, they don't come back from South Africa. Allocation, they know if he guarantee prosperity for state. Oh, yeah, they yand that one. All right, okay. Still on still for year. You can see. Iran Guard. They say Saudi Arabia no go dey able to contain Yemen's OTs. Sewage, that's na soak away. Block drains, what's in Abuja flooded? Hey! And I say the whole place, it smells okay, wait, it's okay, wait. It smells toilet. When I go view that on top sewage. Iran don't slam Trump economic pressure plan as more failed policies. And Dume seek rescue of abducted Musa Lassa school children and others. DSS don't bag one man where they form the personnel for inside Abuja in the form saying I be that person for DSS, but not be him. My response to Cardinal Onayekon, not disrespectful to Churchill, Tinubu hate. He yan that one. Basima no read this one now. They say they bad. Arsenal can become the world's best club. Ateta. Because they manage beat Man City on Sunday. If I say I don't go talk at night, they say I did bad. Man, I read them. But they'll say, hey, I see the news, I know read them. Some people don't, they appear already.
4: It's amazing.
3: I know their boss go soon call. Say, Uber, this one a punch. Uber boat, not banned at Nigeria Airport. Who the younger one fan? Una they sure? Because I don't experience this thing before. When they come airport, now so airport people go, they worry these people them. Say, may they not carry passenger from airport. So they get airport taxi. Oyedele fought Nigerians for attacking World Bank over loans. Edo deputy governor gifted students 1 million for top YA performance. Wow. Lovely. Christian group, they caution politicians against ethnic religious campaign. Adeleke prostrate before elder brother after re-election. Oh, the governor. Okay. 2007 election, 571 billion campaign spending limit for presidential, governor,

recoveries, 242 billion naira on claimed dividends to NEL fund. Tinubu orders further forensic probe into fake agency scandal. Final, Daily Post paper. Dangote Refinery, Nigerian filling stations reduced price by 19 naira in 3 weeks. Congratulations, gonna do well. Gonna try, 19 naira. Why we dey return our backs? Why we are turning our backs on Nigerian soldiers, Southeast youth? I don't know why, yo. So they turn their back on Nigerian soldiers. Mona, no turn back, oh. Mona, face them, I beg. 2027, OK Movement meet Peter Obi reaffirm commitment to winning. All right, we'll go back break for here for waiting the papers get to tell us this beautiful morning for Inside Nigeria FM 92.7. 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

0: 92.7 Nigeria FM. Yes, time don't reach for body na money. Well, we say with us, we talk about health issues, how to keep our body strong. Okay, but before we move to our doctor, make I read this message. Good morning, Pekin. Welcome to Workshop Show. I say make I greet to now all Nigeria fans this morning. At the great high frequency, Lola, Mary Jane, Ogati Man, Bibiana, Inyobong, James Bond, Steven, John Ako, Simple Guy, Honorable Simon, and Pete from Borough Pete, Madame Ma. I greet all of you, both the ones who I remember and the ones who I don't remember their name. On a good morning for this morning. Right on, Ruth from Umebele. All right, Doctor, good morning.
1: Good morning, my brother.
0: Welcome.
1: Thank you very much.
0: Dr. Jiro don't come today. Doctor, how the week?
1: Well, thank God. At least the week just they come to an end. So, but people like us, we don't get rest. Not 24/7.
0: When I walk around the clock.
1: I'm telling you.
0: Doctor, please. They pay me for here. Doctor, please come emergency.
1: Doctor, now doctors, now human beings too.
0: Somebody, they say whether that doctor they sick.
1: Job like say they ask you try, that you try, they hungry.
0: You know, it's funny now. You see doctor, they sick. First way they treat. Well. Doctor, is it? Ketra, they're hungry.
1: Oh, okay. Yeah, are you serious? We cannot talk with them in my mind, sir.
0: All right. Today, we want to discuss about kidney. This kidney matter don't they day too much. Yesterday, I did for internet. I see where somebody write about opa. It's opa, they cause kidney problem. I begin laugh. That's opa, the uncle. Now yeah, I laugh. Now I say, no, let's bring this topic. Yesterday again for internet, somebody say goat meat. Waiting in talk, now goat meat have been waiting. Bomo. Say no person don't eat bomo. Why? You know, give reason. You say bomo, they don't eat bomo. I can't wonder whether everything they lead to kidney. But let's be sincere, kidney problem now, doctor. You don't they do too much.
1: Yes.
0: You see somebody of 18, 25, 35, 40. And mostly male, the men. It is very rare for you to see woman where get kidney problem. If 20 people give for hospital, 10 male, 10 men, 10 women, all the 10 fee answer present to kidney problem. But the women fee be two. Let me let doctor talk.
1: Okay, first of all, make I hail my people on a good morning inside this morning, Nabi. And that's what I talk about for you. This kidney issues, you know, they related to just the male figure alone, right? Or the male folk alone. Mm-hmm. It cut across board. Do you understand me? But I think maybe we see more of the
0: men
1: because I go to put them now, make it so that people feel understand. Like say, it don't the worst. Do you understand? Do you understand? And also, you know, say men, they consume alcohol more than women. Do you understand? And our lifestyle, they relatively unhealthy.
0: Okay.
1: As compared to women, do you understand me? I think maybe if you just put them like that, but there are other things, do you get me? But I think men, our lifestyle, they relatively unhealthy more than women, do you understand? Because if you look at the also the level of hypertension, do you know, is more prevalent amongst the male gender than the female gender, do you understand? Also diabetes, it's also more prevalent amongst, you know, the male, you know, than the female. I saw a video on social media that's like was it early this week somewhere in the east. I think about 5,000 persons were having kidney issues. You understand me? Yes, 5,000 persons, they get kidney issues, and the men for them are around 3,000 plus. Yes, 3,000 plus, close to 4,000. And the women, you know, are just very small. So if one narrow them down, they always begin with unhealthy lifestyle for men.
0: Okay, you say unhealthy lifestyle.
1: Yes.
0: If you explain more, some people feel not understand what it be unhealthy lifestyle.
1: Okay, now
0: what it be unhealthy lifestyle.
1: Okay, Moku, talk about, you know, the kidneys first of all.
0: Okay.
1: What in the kidneys they do? The kidneys they basically they help to to filter waste. Do you understand? You know, from the blood and, you know, and all that. And also kidneys too, they help to regulate your blood pressure. Yes, the kidneys, they help to regulate your blood pressure.
0: Okay.
1: So now if your blood pressure, if you need to take care of, you need to check your blood pressure. Like last time where I come here, I talk about know your numbers.
0: Mm-hmm.
1: So if you know they check your blood pressure and your blood pressure, they go up, unchecked, it will affect your kidneys.
0: Oh.
1: Do you understand me?
0: Yes.
1: So now these small things, and also what do they consume too? Because if the kidneys they overwork, they get some small tiny vessels, way inside the kidney, where we say the level of the high blood pressure fits cause them to get small problem.
0: Okay.
1: Do you understand? You know, when they walk as it's supposed to work again. Yes, because they made the kidneys now, they overwork. Just the way they make when the blood pressure don't go up for the heart, they make the heart now, they overwork. Do you understand me? Even diabetes, they cause kidney issues too. Yes. Because those small vessels too, still they inside. When we say this, if you don't control your sugar,
0: It go affect the kidney.
1: Do you understand? So high blood pressure, diabetes, now some of like the two major causes of kidney issues. Apart from and all of them at the end of it is still narrowed down to unhealthy lifestyle.
0: Okay. Now that unhealthy lifestyle, then carry also function of kidney. Now we don't arrive for unhealthy lifestyle.
1: Mm-hmm.
0: But yeah, tell us.
1: Now some persons need to drink enough water. As simple as taking enough water.
0: Water will they free?
1: Water will they free? Some persons need to drink enough water.
0: Now pure water, 300 naira.
1: Do you understand?
0: Mm-hmm.
1: If you can at least bottle water, if you can do at least maybe three a day, it'll not be bad thing. Do you understand me? 3 a day, drink enough water. If you don't drink enough water, it's an unhealthy lifestyle.
0: You know the funny thing, this is the way they advise now. I don't even talk, and you laugh me that time. 3 pure water and 100 naira. But they go prefer to buy sachet to go hole and for inside hot sun.
1: Exactly. That one might be big problem.
0: Sachet to go the left hand, cigar the right hand.
1: Okay. Now, see, all those things, 9 day cause, we say clogged arteries. Okay. Do you understand me? When your arteries, then they clogged, when they do all these things where you know, say they unhealthy. Do you understand?

0: 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On a new verse for us, on a technical problem. Somebody don't send me a message from my WhatsApp, my personal WhatsApp. Say, what's happening? What's happening? Oh, we both in a technical issue. Well, our UPS, no fear, we stand the lights. Make I explain to now. So when they take light, instantly everything go up. So they work on the UPS. So right now, we don't go on another source of power supply. It don't go happen again for today. Till they try fix, they'll try fix. So we'll wait for the person to come fix the UPS. So more than over for us. Dr. CD here. And the person will enjoy the medical, the health talk. Say me they enjoy them. All right, well, they talk about kidney. Waiting with kidney. Kidney, they work like doctor talk. Saying they have come out excess
1: waste
0: from the body. You know, excess waste. Like I remember one time, that time I did 20 something. That man should be between 31, 30 something years. Every time they fire beer, They fire like 7-8 bottles of beer. Then they come to tell and say, by the time you reach 40, you're overworking your kidney.
1: Of course.
0: Of recent, when I go to Lagos, you get one of our person, I did there, so our guy carry us go enjoyment. So we go enjoy. As we reach there, this guy drink 14 bottles of one brand of beer. No one called it beer. One brand of beer. Drink 14 good bottles.
1: Throw my enjoyment, Abi.
0: Now look at him. I say, oh, my kilo day. He say, ah, drink that. He say, I swallow. I say, continue. Two where I drink. He don't do me. I use water, finish the remaining. He say, and the drink, yakpa, I drink. Cold to mortuary standard.
1: And I'm not sure they carry himself good with that.
0: 14.
1: So.
0: This is what I know. That is, we arrive on Thursday. That Thursday night, he drink 14 bottles. Friday, after we finish the meeting, 9 for 9, drink 12.
1: That's 26.
0: Saturday again, in fire another more than a carton. This one, I point and drink, then point and kill. But I said, no, because they point and drink, I go drink like that. I tell myself, okay, ride on. You know?
1: Yoruba people say, oh, my shoe.
0: Oh, my shoe. No, free drink, they kill.
1: I move the wrong belly. Yeah. I move the wrong belly. Yeah. It's not be enjoyment with that. Mm-hmm. You know, you give your kidneys, in fact, your organs, you know, more workload to do than they already does. Do you understand me? Yes. And it's, you know, good. Like I always talk, what you give to your body now, what your body will give back to you in the next 10 years. If the guy come down now with diabetes, high blood pressure, and any form of sickness, they go attribute them to witchcraft.
0: Now they are village people.
1: Now they go attribute them to village people. But most of the times, like I always talk, village people no find you. Now you carry your hand to yourself. Nobody find you.
0: Before you continue, get one thing I see for social media. They show Davido and the uncle.
1: Okay.
0: They sit down, they enjoy. Now one guy right, see Davido and the uncle as they sit down, they discuss together. But instead, it's not me and my uncle to sit down like this. Now Davido in the use the post. Now did you say for sure? So okay, they try to talk now. He said village people don't do anything bad thing to people. Instead of us to sit down and talk like 5 and 6, village people, they say they die after your progress.
1: It depends on how your uncle did now. Then if your uncle did for village, no go find out for village now. Yes, like what time would they tell somebody, but apologies to digress a bit. What time would you tell somebody? I say, see. If you know where you come from, see where you come from, know they all right. They're no good there, nah, because if you don't know them, they're not going to know you. If you don't see them, they're not going to see you. If you don't go put yourself on their face, they're not going to see you. So they're your own, do your thing, gingerly and wirely. Everywhere could be all right for you. Simple.
0: Okay. So, doctor, what do you mean the signs? Signs, say somebody don't they get the first sign, say, it be like, sir, don't they get kidney problem or...
1: You know, say, as funny as it sounds, signs they all, but at the early stages, like the very, very early stages, you might not really notice anything. Do you understand? But at times, like the symptoms, where if you see puffy eyes,
2: swollen feet.
1: Do you understand? Swollen feet.
0: Okay.
1: Yeah, like they call them edema. Do you understand? You know, edema of the feet and all that. Those are some of the signs. Then, let's see, maybe say, if they tire irregularly, like fatigue, they're fatigued most of the times. Those ones now, like, your small, small, small, small symptoms. Then if you dey piss, your piss dey foam.
0: Like saying that soap.
1: Like saying that beer. Like you know when you turn beer. That kind of foam. Because you know at times if you piss for inside the WC, maybe they feel you soap wash it in. No. Make sure say the this thing don't use soap wash them. Just pee normal pee. If you foam, where? My brother, my sister.
0: You don't need there.
1: You don't need there. You guys go the you guys go see doctor. Do you understand me? And if because the normal color of urine with the color amber. Do you understand? Light amber, dark amber. Do you understand? But again, you come dark, past that dark. My brother, my sister, I beg, rush, go see doctor. Fatigue, constant fatigue.
0: Tiredness.
1: Tiredness. If you wake up, maybe you wake up for morning self. If you know, say at times they call them say we feel they wake up on the right side of our bed. Those things they happen once in a while. But if you don't check yourself, say like in a month, like every day, you guys go check yourself. You guys go know what's in there wrong with you. At times, some people they feel some pain. Do you understand? Some stabbing pain.
0: For the side of their body.
1: Yeah, like where they say the kidney is not there for front, they towards like our back side. Do you understand? Now they where the kidney is there. If those things don't they persist, it gets muscles where they around your back. Or some people feel they mistake those muscle pains for say the kidney issues. But when you they touch them, you don't feel anything. But the discomfort they come from inside. Do you understand? Now just reason for you to just go check all these things. But basically, look out for your urine. Do you understand? If your urine they extremely foamy. If it they darker than normal, then fatigue and the likes. Those are the small things, then puffy eyes, all those things too. So just to look out for the first signs to look out for, then you guys go see doctor. And they get tests where if you go run, they test them plenty. But if you do kidney function tests, you understand EUC, electrolytes, urea, creatinine. Do you understand? You go DWAM to check the functions of the kidney. If you do urine analysis, if you want to check whether blood. You know, day for your urine, just like that. But those are the tests, like the basic. I talk about the basic tests. Where if you just go do first to know if your kidneys they okay. So we start from you know the symptoms and now the tests where you go run.
0: Now you carry 2,000 naira. Go buy how many 2,000 sickness?
1: now the problem with that. So what are the ones you tell people say? Like when before we go off, I talk about water intake. Do you understand? Regular and good water intake will help a whole lot. Do you understand? It will help your kidneys to you know detoxify itself, get those waste off, and for them to function properly. You understand? That's money where you take they go, they buy those small abound, they drink. I don't want to talk down on anybody business, so but all those what they call is it
0: washing and setting.
1: I don't know what they wash or because they give your system problem. Do you understand me? Because okay, we not say we did for Africa, we did for Nigeria. Do you understand? And some of our medications they say they work. Do you understand? But the dosage, no, you know sabi the dosage. Now the problem what would they get? Do you understand? If you say okay, this washing and setting they work, the person where they give you not is certified. The person if you don't that if you never go through trials in any way, they just do and shake and tell you say, take half cup, take one bottle, take this one. That thing now if it be overdose for your body and what in the suffer, your kidneys they suffer.
0: Doctor, me where there you have a testimony. I go Lagos. Tell person the sick so and so. I don't go mention the sickness. Person say leave Oyibo man medicine. Man just give him 1,000 naira. 2 days later, he come back with different stick inside the that Ogogoro bottle. Where they take bless marriage and motto.
1: Yes.
0: He put that inside, shake and put garlic, put ginger, put this one. So when I reach, first in the morning, last thing at night. I drink them. Say if you no work, that means say no be him. Instead of sickness to go, then sickness to increase. Now you go come here for I say, well, you know be him. You know work.
1: It just yeah. Now the thing we talk and now we preach against these things. This guy is not certified. Even apart from certification, these things never go through trials. Do you understand? We never go through trials to come say, okay, once you go through trials, now that time they can't know the dosage, the this, the that. A whole lot of things they embedded in them. Something never go through trials. You just carry and mix them because he believes, say, if you go bush, you go pick dogoyaro, you go pick this one, all of these things come together. For example, they bring down BP. You can't go bring and give the person, okay, Moku assume, say this thing, they actually bring down BP, right? You can't give the person, you don't give the person the right dosage. That's if he can crash the person BP.
0: But they say in a shot, just take one shot.
1: The one shot, what's it be their proof? Say that one shot will actually bring down the BP to the normal this thing we're supposed to be. Because now, if you tell the person, say your BP they high, the person will not ask you, because say him now know this certified or he not be doctor, he no go ask you, okay, make I check your BP, make I know your BP reading. He no go do any of those things.
0: Whether I have shots, now you go take one full shot.
1: Do you understand? You go just say, ah, you get high blood pressure, you get BP, not be where they don't even know whether not blood pressure self. You get BP, your BP they high. Okay, oh yeah, take this one shot in the morning, one shot at night. That's all. So now they don't know whether your BP that 140, 80. Do you understand me? Or 140, 90, or 150, or 200 over something. They just believe, say, as na BP. Everybody will get BP. Go take this thing one shot. But if you go through, go and, if you go see doctor, when doctors see you, check you, they go know the cause. Do you understand? If na lifestyle, if na what you they eat, if na what you they drink, if na poor sleep, you know, different things. If your kidneys they get issues, if your heart they get issues, they could look into all of those things. Do you understand? Now when they can tackle, they're going to tackle the main cause of the problem. Do you understand me? Then if you can place your medication, then you can place your on management medication dosage. Maybe say, okay, any way be. Your blood pressure go there relatively okay. Do you understand me? As compared to all of these things where these people they give. So if you get any health issues, see doctor. Do you understand? Your kidneys, they very, very important. If the kidneys pack up, now wahala.
0: You don't see where motor battery no they work, motor go work.
1: Because people they feel like say The heart is very important. But as the heart is important, that's why the kidneys are important. That's why even the liver they important. All of these are vital organs of our body. They very, very vital. So anyone with malfunction, one way or the other, it they affect the rest. I talked on the last time. It affect the rest. If your kidneys get issue, there's a possibility to say your blood pressure could be high. You say, we say, if your heart get issue, there's a possibility your blood pressure could be high. If your pancreas get issue, there's a possibility your blood pressure, your sugar go there high, and if you return, it could affect your kidneys. So blood sugar, you need to control them. BP, you need to control them for your kidneys to be okay. Then most importantly, drink enough water and do exercise. I no go stop to overemphasize on exercise. Do exercise. It is very, very important.
0: Very good. Because exercise, they help the burnouts.
1: Yes, now. Yes, because they make the kidneys now, they work better. You know, they would begin to filter those things come off for the body. You know, why they do exercise, they drink water. The filtration process, they take place. Because your skin itself will begin the day all right. Because pale skin, all of these things, now, small and science. Say, okay, your organs, they work well. Just by looking at somebody's skin as a doctor, you can tell. Look at the skin, look at the eyes. You can tell, okay, I think you should go and run this test and all that. What is your people? They don't know all those ones. So the most important thing be that.
0: You know, say this is when you talk about skin. When you tell people say skin, no, now the cream, why I change you? Oh, now our water. You know, okay.

different. Once I finish that one, I just enter the room before you say you want to work out, if you want it to go, you where you want to go. So for that exercise matter, people too, they feel saying gym, you understand? You must not go to the gym. If you have money for gym, good and fine. If you don't

0: the night from week to week. You know, go do anything, go just they eat, just they like that. So make exercise as important as the way to chop food every day.
1: Yes, and also make I put in one or two into that exercise. Some people that 5 minutes for a young person, I need to talk about old person now. Let me start from young persons, right?
2: From what age?
1: Yeah, let me say from young adults, from 18, make I use that word. Okay. Let's say from 18 to your 40s, right? Let me say from 18 to 49 mm-hmm. or 50. That wake up before you wake up for bed, do push up, do everything like 5 minutes. If you say you don't do exercise, yes, you don't warm up. That's not warm up. Do you understand me? You know, if you say that one a major exercise, because if you check your heartbeat, you never even do anything. Your heart rate, you never even. Do you understand me? Uh-huh. So, waiting with the suggest, if whatever way they do for inside your house, make your day within like from 15 to 30 minutes at least. Not be saying you don't like 2 minutes because you do 100 push-ups. You say you don't do exercise. Do you understand me? Uh-huh. If you do 30 minutes, sweat well, you don't do exercise. Do you understand? But even like you talk, gym, you not be must say go gym, but gym they very good. Because like I talked the last time, as we the age, we they lose our bone density.
2: Okay.
1: Do you understand? So lifting weights, they help. Do you understand? On the long run. So now why would they say, okay, go to the gym? If you go gym, then get those equipment for your house. Because for men, lifting weights, they boost testosterone. Do you understand? Uh-huh. So if you know if you go gym, get those your dumbbells for house. Those ones, they help. But also, you can take long walks. In fact, your heart, your kidneys, they're gonna dance a lingo. Yes, when you take those long walks, your body they enjoy those long walks because circulation, filtration, all of those things they take place at a normal pace. Do you understand me? So regular long walks, they very, very, very, very important.
2: All right, okay, make I check this voice note. Let's get voice note here for you.
3: Pikin, good morning. Odogun, okay. I greet. Pikin, my name is Sylvester. And they made this voice note for Port Harcourt here, for Township. Pikin, help me ask that daughter, because this thing don't occur to many people when I know. At times their BP go rise, they go take drugs, the thing go day normal. Then they continue taking drugs, the thing day normal. But some of them still have sudden this heart attack, sudden death. Yeah, some of them will just numb and die. But their BP medicine, some of them, even the one I know, my brother, he was in Lagos. During 2023 election, he was having his BP drugs in his pocket, but he still snubbed and died. His BP was normal, but he still snubbed and died. So what are the causes, or what are the causes of that one? So I want you to expatiate on that, because I know many people, their BP is normal, but they still snubbed and die. What could be the result? At the end of the day, they will say it's BP. Some of them will say it's high cholesterol. So I am getting more confused. I want you to clarify that area. Some people, their blood pressure is normal, but they still snub and died. What are the causes? Or what are the causes? Thank you. I remember Sylvester from Port Harcourt.
1: Okay, my brother Sylvester, I greet you specially. Well, all of these things boils down to regular checkups. You, person fee. They only BP medications. At times, once we would they fail to understand, be say your doctor he place you on a certain BP medications, and after a while, your body can't be used to that medication. If it can't stop to the work for you, do you understand? Or make I say, if you can't be as effective as it been day before, number one. you see they take them, you know, go back, go see your doctor, you know, they check your BP. Because when you see your doctor, doctors are, they mostly they say, okay, come back, come see us in a month's time, come see us in 3 weeks' time, come see us so and so time. Do you understand me? But some persons, when don't give them that their BP medication, to your tent, to Israel, that are number one. Number two, where they very important, some people, they take their BP medication scatter. What I mean by scatter? If your BP medications, say you take them by 8 a.m., and let's say 8 a.m. and 6 p.m., for example, maintain that 8 a.m. and 6 p.m. No, they take them 8 p.m. to 8 a.m. today. You take them 12 noon tomorrow. Next day, you take them 3 o'clock. No. Maintain a particular time where you they take your BP medications. Okay. And also, some persons too, when they take their BP medication, they feel like, say, okay, because they take their BP medications, they don't go do exercise. Which is very wrong. We're not talking to make you go run. We're not talking to make you go do anything where good day too tedious. Do you understand? Like what we talked earlier, as little as taking a walk. Do you understand me? That one day. Also, because you take your BP medication, don't mean say you could overstress yourself. Some persons they get enough sleep. Sleep is very important. It is very, very, very, very important. If you see person now, they go tell you say they don't sleep for night, but the next day they get 1,001 things for their agenda what they need to take care of. They give your body workloads to do now. They give your organs workload to do. Your heart they overwork. Your kidneys they overwork. Do you understand me?
2: And this is the way you talk. After I don't, in the morning, I will take my medication. You swallow. Like you talk now. You don't sleep for night. And you get 1,000 things to do that day.
1: Yes.
2: Then you wake up, you swallow the medication, you don't eat.
1: That one day. Even at times, self, that person will get 1,000, will not sleep for night now. If you wake up for morning, forget to take your BP medication. If you get the BP medication for pocket, if you talk, say, okay, I go take them after. Make I chop first before I take them. Do you understand me? All those ones, they do like that. Take your medication when you're supposed to take your medication. Always maintain your regular checkups, your regular visits with your doctor. Maintain them. If your doctor says, see me in 1 month time, I beg, go see your doctor. The reason why your doctor say me, you can't see him in 1 month time, now to check your BP, check, do tests, know whether that drug where you they take still they good for you. If not good for you, they could change them. If they need to add to them, they go add to them. All of those things, you know. And some people also, one problem will be the one they get. You go see some person, they go talk, say, so because say, now I get BP, I can't take the drugs till I die. Do you understand? Forget to say that drug that part of the reason why what they keep you, part of the thing where they keep you alive. Do you understand? Because they don't want to take until them die. They all have for pocket, no machine they take them.
2: Okay, make I ask one question. You say that they take the medicine scatter. Mm. Why they say somebody need to maintain a particular time? Okay, for example, somebody take them 8 o'clock. Why is somebody person maintain, like choose a particular time where they
1: good for them?
2: Like you say, they take scatter.
1: Okay, now, why it good? And we say, now, you take your BP medications today. 8 a.m.
2: Okay.
1: Right? Tomorrow, you take up 8 a.m. Next tomorrow, you take up 8 a.m. See, subconsciously, your system don't they used to, can't they used to say, okay, at this particular time, this is not the easiest way to explain this thing. At this particular time, I go drop. At this particular time, I go drop. The brain don't they wired like that.
2: Okay.
1: Do you understand? Mm-hmm. So even, let's say, if you skip a dose or two, the effect no go day devastating. Your BP no go over a spike. For let's say maybe you dey battle BP or maybe 160, and you take your drug. When you take your drug, let's say for example, if you begin to maybe 140, 130, when you take your drug. So maybe when as you take your drug, your BP they drop to maybe 130, 130, 130. If you miss that your dose now for like a day or two, your BP now look can spike go 200 or 180. Do you understand? Your BP, if you skip your dose now, your BP if you can maybe come there at 140. Do you understand?
2: Okay.
1: Which is still at the borderline. Mm. If you can there at 140, when you take your drugs now, it go drop them a little bit lower.
4: Do you understand me? Now, the reason why you guys, they maintain that particular time where you take your drug, so that when you not take them, your BP no go.
2: Spike up
4: like that. You go just still day within that range. So you take them again, you go drop them down. Now, just you telling your body, say, okay, this time, calm down. This time, calm down. Your brain now go come rewire am. Say, every time, as soon as so time, I go calm down. Now, say, just be.
2: Right. So, Sylvester, I don't hear them because Dr. Ron really talk him. Say, like, you choose a particular time. Choose time where they convenient for you. Not be because he mentioned 8 o'clock. If he decides, say, 3 o'clock for afternoon, I feel the swallow him. Or 3 o'clock for afternoon, I feel the... But you choose a time where they convenient
4: for you.
2: For you. If possible, set alarm. When the alarm ring by 9 o'clock for morning, oh, now time to swallow my medicine.
4: Exactly.
2: Just like they set alarm, say you won't go visit, you won't go see your friend, where you now they drink beer. Set alarm, once you reach 9 or 10 in the morning, oh, now time, they go just call alarm, oh, what is the alarm, what is the alarm, oh, I don't forget. Now time to take medicine.
4: Make if your alarm say if it's over the talk, say make you talk, medicine.
2: Take your medicine.
4: It go day better for you.
2: Yeah. So it go help you, I beg, more help each other, more help ourselves. Because this kidney of a thing.
4: Yeah, it's becoming a menace in the society right now, because a lot of persons don't really, they come down with kidney issues. Mm. Like the numbers of people where they with kidney issues now, it's overwhelming. It's overwhelming. So my advice to people now to know your numbers. I still insist on knowing your numbers. Go and see your doctor. Anyhow you feel, no just assume, say that village people, go for proper checks. If you pay attention to your body, if you piece, say your piece they over foam, go and see your doctor. Do you understand me? If they wake up, they feel overly fatigued, go and see your doctor. If you see your leg, they swell up, or your eyes, they swell up, go and see your doctor. Do you understand me? All of these small things, look at your skin, say, okay, your skin, you know, they are as you supposed to, go and see your doctor.
2: Very simple. Or go to any health facility.
4: On doctors day for there, just go, okay, go and see a doctor. Simple, just go and see a doctor. No assume, don't self-medicate, because you don't know, you don't go school, they don't train you. So no self-medicate. Self-medication too, if it cause problem, you feel things say, oh, I don't take this one, I reach this pharmacy now, that one why they take no date, make I just buy another one. No do like that. Always seek a professional advice before you take any medication.
2: And sometimes, no go take the one where or Sophia take or Mr. Evo take. Whether not 5 mg, I mean, 5 mg, where the doctor Fitor say make him take. You maybe not 10. Your own are 5. You follow the swallow 10.
4: Do you understand? All those things they too. Because they get patients who be say, within your. You feed it for 10 milligrams before, then maybe you don't get progress. You don't get progress. Doctor, if you say, okay, Moko bring them down to 5 milligrams. Do you understand? There's a reason why the doctor say, make you begin take 5 milligrams. Do you understand? So that Moko crash them below what is supposed to be. But if you now, if you say you be Vuga or get the boo on your own, you just want the run them. If you go to take overdose, still put yourself for problem.
2: And tomorrow, gone too soon.
4: My village people.
2: different day we gone too soon and to God be the glory. The different between to God be the glory and
4: gone too soon.
2: So if you want to stay long, if you want to be to God be the glory, see your doctor.
4: See your doctor. Seek professional advice. Drink enough water. Do exercise. I go still talk them over and over again. Do exercise. Take long walks.
2: Okay, I think give you an example. Like this walk where doctor they talk. If they stay around NTA Road, let me say they stay around Sarah House. If you walk up from Sarah House to location that flyover, then you walk up back home. That one a small exercise.
4: That one a small, very small, oh, very small. Very small. If you stay around that NTA road, the most say from Sarah House. If you from Sarah House, now waka go, I don't know, like someone like O'Kilton. If you waka go O'Kilton, come back, then a very beautiful exercise. When I mean beautiful, your body self go the jolly.
2: Okay, what about if they stay around Rumokuta?
4: Rumokuta, if you walk out from Rumokuta to location,
1: and go back. A beautiful exercise as well.
2: Yes. Rumola area.
1: If you walk out for Rumola to Rumokota and walk back.
2: Okay. All right.
1: Now, beautiful exercise with that.
2: What about Garrison here? From Garrison here?
1: From Garrison, if you from here walk out to GRA and come back. Now, good exercise.
2: Okay. Just walk out, no be run.
1: No run. And we're not telling you make you the do higbri, higbri, higbri. No, just stay calm. Just they go. Just they go. You know, say the body, this is our body. Nah, it tell us something, no. But most time now we know they listen. Do you understand me? Your body feel they tell you now. Say okay, now we they waka fast. Do you understand me?
2: Yes.
1: Waka fast. If your body tell you to waka fast, you call them brisk walking like I talked the other time. You go begin the waka fast. Then after a while, if your body tell you say, slow down, slow down. Most people, they get issues, when their body don't tell them to slow down, like in the gym. If you hear say person go there for gym collapse, their body don't tell them
2: slow down.
1: Do you understand? Maybe if you don't carry weight, don't feel dizzy.
2: Yes,
1: your body don't give you sign. Slow down, take them easy. But most times they need the one gray. They see the one they push on. Before you know, kasala don gas. Do you understand? Our body they always give us message. They tell us, they give us sign. Say, see, yawa one gas. Read a lot. But we need to listen to them. We just, they do and they go. If you say, based on say, we get too much energy, with the push and they go. Now all these small things, now they cause casualty. Because the body must give you sign. Yes.
2: All right. Thank you so much, Dr. Ijiro, for coming in. Thank you so much.
1: You're welcome, my brother.
2: Because they always give us time to come tell people, say, take care of your body. And wait till we define our word again.
1: Do exercise, drink water. Enough water, at least 375 cl every day. You will call me, tell me thank you.
2: And pure water now, if you price and 4 sachets, 100 naira. Still dey cheap. Pass sachet. All right, thank you so much, Pastor Mike. Don't come inside. For your dream and you.
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0: All right, 92.7 Nigeria FM, your dream and you. When I go say we start late today, no vessel, we know the technical problem we've been getting off and on, off and on. Now, in course, but still on still, we don't show, we say we don't show. Pastor Mike, good afternoon.
1: Good afternoon, Pekin.
0: Welcome, sir. How you doing?
1: Very good.
0: All right. Your dream and you, in case you don't join us for the first time, your dream and you in our program where we say you go talk your dream. Pastor Mike, they bless. He go interpret the dream for you and tell you every. All right, so I get one voice note here. We'll check this voice note.
2: Good afternoon, Dajo. Oga Pekin, I'm success. Do my voice note from RGP State. Today I have a dream this morning where I went to market with my cousin brother. We're inside the market, so a lady called me. I should help her and carry her bag up. So I help her. So when I turn back, I did not see my cousin brother again. So I went to look for him. So I saw a small village inside that market. They were playing masquerade. So the masquerade was dancing. So I saw this masquerade when he danced, he would go and carry woman and come to the cycle where they are playing the masquerade. Him with the woman would dance. He had been doing that. So when he saw me, he not carried me, not telling me, no, don't carry me. Let's walk. So when you get there, so one man, he was holding cane. He said, I should go. I should not enter here and dance. I should go. I what did I do now? He now say, I did not belong to here. So he don't want to see me here. I should go. So I started going, looking back. I saw many girls inside that place dancing with the masquerades. Many girls dancing inside there with the masquerades. So I started going. So I was going and I saw the boy that I was looking for.
1: Okay. Right, you've been there with your cousin. Then they kind of do masquerade. Masquerade, they carry people, they carry girls up. Carry girls up, bring them down, you know, and all that. But when it reaches your turn, they say you not belong there. All right, masquerade many times now. You know, a reflection of the tradition of the people. Another area where masquerade represent a hidden potential enemy. Right? So this masquerade na reflection of the beliefs and tradition of your people. But your dream they tell you, say, look, not be all those, not be every tradition and belief, now you go hold on to hook, line, and sinker. Not be every tradition and belief, now you go run with. Some of them, they are obsolete. Some of them, they cake. You go look them well and choose the one where they're relevant. Not be every tradition. Now you go say, and I said in the duamo, so now I will continue to duamo. No. That's why the masquerade say, then tell you for that place, look, you don't belong here because your own level and your own enlightenment, don't be elevated. So you get some things where you know, with it the adherence, with it the fight, some of the traditions and customs of your people. Of course, traditions and customs, they're valuable, but some of them, they shrouded in mystery and, you know, some of them, they even connected to diabolism. Right, diabolism, because some of them involve necromancy and some other things where they spiritual. So your dream will tell you, say, not be every tradition, nine they favorable to you, nine go be waiting, you go pay attention to some of them, you go just jump and pass or walk pass. That's the message of your dream.
0: All right, still on still, we still get more voice notes, check another voice notes here. Yeah. This one.
3: Good afternoon, Pastor Mike and Pekin. Please help me interpret this dream. I was in a dream with my pastor's wife and then one other of her follower like that. And then in that dream, I discovered that we went to a kind of like a school. We just moved from one to another, just like one class to another. They would not stop at one. She not stop at one. And then she was down talking to something like, I think she saw something like a spirit, I don't know whatever it is, she saw. but she was not commanded something to go. I command to disappear from here now. So me, I now also echoed it, go now. Something like that. I did not see the something, though. I know she saw the something, because I know she sees visions. Uh-huh. So she was not saying, go, go, go. So just like that. Like I said, I did not see the something. So it's like the scene now went through window like that, out of the place. The window is not yet, it's not a fixed window yet, but the structure of window is there. So I see we're just going like that. Where all I know like I saw was like the shadow of the something that I saw that was not going like that. Then after the thing left, we now turn back, suddenly going as if we are going home. Uh-huh. Or we're going back to the church or something like that. That was just the truth. I don't know what it means. Please help me to interpret. Thank you, sir. Flourish by name.
1: Okay, you've been there with your pastor wife. As soon as they go, she begin command spirits, you know, not be all which they command you, they see, and so on and so forth. Right, your pastor wife now symbolic and a symbol of your spirituality or the spirituality where you they connected to, not the spirituality where you subscribe to what you allow, right? And you know, you say she deceive vision even for real life. So for your dream, she just a command spirit. Your dream just a tell you, say, look, you know, if you build your life with, you know, always thinking, say, spirits there every corner, where they follow you or where they fight you. Build your life by faith. Build your life by faith, because you get how you go believe in too many spirits. You know, if you come off a house. Right, so there must be a balance. Now, the balance your dream they talk about between spirituality and reality, so that you know, go be like, you know, they paranoid, like what they call them for English, say every small thing, you suspect and say, a spirit, you know. One playwright, Elisha Amadi, talk for him play. Is it Elisha Amadi? The gods are not to blame by Olarotimi.
4: Yes. Olarotimi, yes.
1: Yes, he say, when the toad runs in the daytime, there must be something pursuing it, or it may be pursuing something. End of quote. Right, so, frog no go jump, ogoro no go jump pass, you say na spirit. Cockroach waka pass, you say na spirit. Fly pass, you say na spirit. You know if you live your life like that. So the balance of within the spiritual and within the just normal reality and physical, now you need to create for your life, and you do that through the word of God, which is by faith, right? So not let anything make you live in fear. Bible say fear not. So you know, if you live in fear, live by faith. The just shall live by faith. And Bible talks, anything not of faith is sin. God bless you.
4: All right, we'll check another voice note here.
5: Good afternoon, Pastor Mike. I'm picking. Pastor Mike, I have a dream. It was last week. I have a dream. In this dream, the church I'm currently going, which because of one or two things, I want to even leave the place. So as if I was in a house, and we were three inside, but something life-threatening was going on in that place. But I managed to escape, and two other persons were there, and they were women. So immediately I ran out from the house. Just as if I saw these my church members, they were coming, especially my choir members, the men and the women, they were coming out from the church. So I now ran to them. I was telling them, please, they should come and come. Please, they should come and help me out. They should come and rescue those two women inside the house, that something terrible is happening there. They should come. They did not even answer me, safe. They were just, it was as if they were going for evangelism. I don't even know. They were just focusing, going to where they were going to. None of them even answered me. So I don't really know the meaning of that dream. Can anything good from that church get to me? I don't know. Pastor Mike, please help me out. Sarah, from Port Harcourt.
1: All right, Sarah. Bible talks, all things are lawful, not all things are expedient. you know, not be everywhere. Now in the day beneficial to everybody. One place will be beneficial to you. If you're not the beneficial to me, and your dream just tell you, say, look, that help where you define, you know that place. So that one not me say the place they bad. Oh, it just me say the place not the suitable for you. That's why before you call any place a place of worship where you go, connect with and stay there and serve, you get to talk to God about them. The place feel they good for somebody else, but your dream they reveal to you, say, look, if you like, shout from now to tomorrow, the help and the deliverance and the support, spiritual support where you the desire, you know they're there for you. Straightforward message, a word is enough for the wise. So talk to God. God will direct you exactly where he wants me you day at this material time in your life. God bless

0: now for you, not before her. So that's why you hear the interpretation going that fashion. She as an object for your dream. Now you be the subject of the dream. Now you be the subject and subject matter of the dream. She's an object, and objects for dreams, dreams they use them as similitudes. Similitude. Bible talk for Isaiah 12:10. See, I have spoken by the prophets, I have multiplied visions by the similitude of the prophets. So she, a similitude of your spirituality. So your dream, they use her, they talk to you about the phobia for spirits. Just maintain. God, don't talk, you don't talk.
1: Sarah Love say, bless you, sir, for the message.
0: Okay.
1: All right, I'm going to take another voice note.
2: Pastor Mike. I dreamt. So in that dream, I was inside the room. So I heard a knock. I went and opened the door and peeped. But I did not see anybody. I closed the door back. So when I closed it and entered back, I now saw a cock holding egg. And I said, how did this cock enter the room? So I now opened door, now rush out and call my brother, because my brother was outside with some other people. So my brother, I now told my brother, see, I saw cock inside the room. I don't know how it came about. So I asked him to come and help me to chase it out. So he said, okay, let him wear his clothes. He was wasting time. So another person that was there now carrying his own clothes wear and say, oh yeah, let's go. Let me help you and pursue the cock. So I now woke up. So that same day, before the day break, I now dreamt again where I was in the sitting room with my children. I gave them food as they were eating. So they now wanted more food. Everywhere became dark. And I entered the kitchen to dish out another food. The kitchen was also dark, but there was a round table in the kitchen. There was light. I was trying to turn that table so that light would show for me to dish out food again for them. But that light did not show. I now came out to that parlor and I saw a man standing. But everywhere was now dark. I was not calling out my children. They were hearing my voice, but we were not seeing each other because everywhere was totally dark. So suddenly, now carried me up. Boom, boom, boom. It was now hitting me around, round, round, round. And now eventually threw me outside the parlor. I was now outside. I was still hearing the voice of my children. They were hearing my own, but we were not seeing each other. I now woke up. So I don't understand these two dreams. Please help me interpret it, sir. Thank you so much.
0: All right. As you talked the second one, I tried to remember the first one. Okay, let me deal with this second one first. Okay, yes, the first one, I don't remember. You say one cock enter one room, they try to pursue him, you can't call your brother, maybe they can't help you pursue the cock, you know. The cock now, chicken now, na fowl. All right, your dream, they talk to you about the foul spirit. You see, dreams, they use puns, P-U-N-S, puns. And many times when you see a chicken or a fowl, you know, the fowl enter a room, you know, one come out, you know, they find a way to pursue him. Your dream, they talk about possession or oppression. A certain foul spirit, they try to penetrate your spirit. And your dream, they talk to you about chasing out that spirit, getting delivered from that spirit. Now you define with some of that foul, come out for that room. Because that room, not be just an ordinary room, not the mansion of your soul. Many times a house or a room in the realm of dreams, now the mansion of your soul, now your spiritual room. That's why, you know, Isaac makes statement of scripture when they try to, you know, survive. Bible say Isaac, they try to do the things where in Papa Abraham been do. He go one place they call Essek. He go dig well. The people pursue him. They follow and fight. He go another place they call Sitna. He go dig well. The people pursue and follow and fight. He come move to Rehoboth. Go dig well. The people, they're not contend with her, they're not fight him. He can say, the Lord has made room for us and we shall prosper in the land. You see, so room, they're very technical for realm of dreams. And this one, you talk about the room of your spirituality. There's a foul spirit who they try to penetrate, where you get to deal with, identify that foul spirit. Foul spirit and a dirty spirit. And that dirty spirit, they're very weak. They bring spiritual weakness and physical infirmities. Right. The second dream, try to remember the second one now. Okay, I go remember.

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2: What happened? Okay. I didn't remember the.
0: Okay, more check on another maybe later. All right, 92.79 Jai FM. We could check on another voice notes. Maybe when we come back, you can remember that one.
3: Good afternoon, Pikin. Good afternoon, Pastor Mike. My name is Grace. I'm doing this voice note from Obibo. I had a dream where I was in the village. So where in the village there is, I went to my uncle's place to greet my uncle. So after greeting my uncle, on my way coming back, I matched something on the ground. What I matched, I don't know the name of that thing, but I know in Akwa Ibom they used to call it belt. It's a sickness where if it started from your waist, it will go around your waist. When it have gone around your waist, you are going to die. That's how they used to call it. So I matched that thing. On my way going to my house, after stepping, like, if I'm step one, the thing will go around. If I step another step, the thing will just be going around my leg. So the thing, on my way going to the house, I was just rushing so that we would go to the house and meet my mommy and tell my mommy, ah, this is what happened to my leg. But I could not get to the house. I could not go to the house. The thing covered my leg and I fell down on the road there and I died in that my dream. But while I died in the dream, one voice was just telling me, why are you dying? Why will you die now? Why will you die now? Stand up, go and fulfill the promise, go and fulfill the works of the Lord. Like, I was just hearing that deep voice, but I could not see the person that is doing that, that is saying that thing to me. So I have to wake up. Immediately I wake up. I didn't see those things in my leg again. But I woke up with power. Like, people were just coming from nowhere. Anybody that come that is sick, I will touch the person will heal. I will touch the person will heal. People were just coming from anywhere. They were just coming. I will be healing people. I will just be healing people. So they are healing my name. They will just be calling Grace the healer, Grace the healer, Grace the healer. In that my dream. And I woke up. So I don't know what it means. Please interpret it for me. Thank you, sir.
2: Very powerful dream. You see, in spiritual things, anything you overcome, you become a master for that thing. That's why they call Jesus Master, because even the waves obeyed him, the sun, everything they obey him. And that word master, now from the Greek word kurios, and kurios simply means commander. Right, so your dream, they tell you, say the enemy, they try to put infirmity upon you. Infirmity upon you, but your dream will tell you, say you will fit overcome that infirmity, come become master for the area of healing, for the anointing for healing. Because for spiritual things, any area where you be master of, it means that you don't overcome that thing yourself. You can't become a master for that thing. Right. It just be like me with the interpret dream. Before I go for you interpret your dream, I don't first interpret my own accurately, 100%. So before, if you become Grace the healer, you go don't testify of the goodness of God, of the grace and power of God in the area of health, receiving divine health from the throne of God. You go don't get an encounter with Jehovah Rofeka. So, but the first step to becoming Grace the healer, and I say you get to overcome the challenges where the enemy won't throw at you, challenges of like charm, of like spiritual poison. You get to overcome those things. And now you go overcome those things by constantly doing good, constantly staying with God, trusting God, living right, behaving yourself well. Bible talks, when Saul began to attack David, now Saul armor bearer before, if they play harp anywhere Saul day, they follow Saul. But when Saul can't be jealous of David, he can't remove her from the office of the armor bearer or like personal assistant. He can't send them as a war commander, go to a war front, because the intentions be similar, go kill David for a war front. He even give him in daughter Michal, may in daughter marry him, because Michal get bad character, and he no say Michal go deal with David well. You see, but Bible talks, see, during those attacks, we saw they attack David, David behaved himself wisely. David behave himself. So now, you know, say the enemy, they try to put attack on you for your health. You know, if you live anyhow, you know, go waka waka, we're not pure. Because the enemy, they try to put calabar belt around your waist too. Eh? So you go waka well, you go take care of your physical body, and you go conduct your relationships well, because relationships are the highest warfare in that area. Once you overcome them, you will become very anointed. God will begin to use you. Now, so the prophecy of your dream, they talk. God will begin to use you to even help others in the area of healing and health. God will help you in the name of Jesus.
0: Amen.
2: Amen.
1: Good afternoon, Pastor Mike. My name is Favor. I'm sending this message from the Ikoyi Road. I did for dream. I see, again, one particular girl. She's my friend, though. So I invited her over. So the first day when she want come visit me, I did for a dream. Come see, as she come, I receive her for the dream. So as we are going to the house together, one big dog from nowhere start chasing me, like start fighting me. I fought the dog. So as the dog one die, I saw a big python from nowhere again just come attack me. So on the process of attacking the python, I just woke up. So I can't leave because of that thing. I can't tell her, say, make she wait. Like she won't come the fully and tell her, say, make she wait on first, I get emergency work. So I don't know how waiting that thing really mean. I say, ma, actually, what I go for interpret for me, Pastor Mike. Thank you.
2: Very good reaction. You get to suspend that relationship first. May you seek the face of God, because the lady in question, the relationship will bring you trouble. The dog, na element of suspicion and accusation, right? For Bible, for Philippians, book of Philippians, Bible say beware of dogs. And that word dog, na from the Greek word kouros. And kouros simply means accusation, suspicion, and so on and so forth. So your dream will tell you, say, this person, the relationship will be connected with so much accusation, so much suspicion. In other words, trust not go to the relationship. It's not good day in different areas. And if trust not the relationship, forget. If you put it for trouble. Secondly, there's a demonic agency. We won't use her as an agent of oppression against your destiny. See, dreams not they condemn anybody, and this dream not they talk about the girl. No, they talk about you. Now about you. Nothing wrong with the girl, but there's everything wrong with the relationship. Because the girl, if you connect with another person, now it can't be different ball game. But with you, you get to suspend and seek the face of God, because that python agent of oppression. You see, the python, they clairvoyant. The guy, python gets spiritual renown. For Acts chapter 16, the girl who been, they prophesy to people, she be pythoness. She they use the spirit of the python, they prophesy. So the python, the person feel come like, especially they clairvoyant. Some people will never really accept Christ, will not know God well. They even use that spirit to open prayer house. You know, can they see vision, they prophesy, but a python spirit, a familiar spirit. So there's this agency of familiar spirit where they try to creep into the relationship through her. You know, me say she did bad, it just be say something from her background. They try to manipulate you. So just like you reacted, just suspend the relationship first. Seek the face of God. You too, may you know what you really want out of life. You know, it's time to settle down. So that when you find the right person, you will plan to settle down, not just to shop shingom, drop. No. You don't big past that. That's why you see this kind of dream. God will help you in the name of Jesus.
0: Amen. All right, still on See Your Dream, and you know, we're there with picking up Pastor Mike. And again, message here. Pastor Mike, good afternoon. Please, I beg you, help me interpret this dream. Not be a really dream. But the thing where they be say, anytime when I dream something, it must surely come to pass. Last week, I dream where my friend, they do security work. Now, in my course, I ain't come pack all in things, just come back like now. So, I see him for dream, always say, pack all in things, come back my house. This morning, as he reached, now the guy pack all in things, plus including the mattress, he come back house. Now, so I tell one woman, say she go give birth to a baby boy. I also describe how the baby go look like. And it come to pass the same way I talk him. I don't know anything that happened to me, Pastor Michael. I beg. My name is Chinonso from Ajib. I beg, help me. Thank you, sir.
2: I beg, Chinonso, the first way you go do for me, eh? You go talk to me, Peking, get money. This Peking with the studio, so. Mm-hmm. Make money, millions, enter Peking account today, today. Because it's every way you talk, it come to pass, not be so. My brother, leave him. That's what they talk. I say anything I talk or dream, they come to pass. Not be true. One or two things happen. You know me saying everything. So, you know, say exaggeration and spiritual oppression. Some women begin exaggerate, begin talk, say David killed 10,000. Meanwhile, now one person David killed. Saul killed 1,000, David killed 10,000. You know, be mix of exaggeration and, you know, flattery. So, the theme is say, look, everybody get an ingredient of prophetic grace inside, a little ingredient. You feed develop them, it can become a weapon for destiny mastery. Well, I want me to realize, say, familiar spirit, they also talk through people. Familiar spirit, they talk through people. So if you never receive Christ as Lord and Savior, get relationship with God, get a very strong prayer life, and they live right. Any clairvoyance, not demonic clairvoyance, I could talk them again. If you don't get a relationship with God, you get solid prayer life, and they live right. They live, you know, and make purity your watchword. Any clairvoyance, we say the civision, or they talk, they come to pass, not demonic. That's why Chris man will see you for road, tell you something, and that is not true. Not be God, not demon, they talk. One guy say, one Chris man say, I'm for road. So I say, come. No, come out time, if you come out time, you don't go. Say she fear because that time she just get fresh belly. She just carry belly, she know. Fresh one. We never reach 1 month. And the Christmas y'all say, if you come out time, So not the spirit of God with that, you know, demonic clairvoyance. It is very common. Even many girls who get marine spirit, then they clairvoyant. They could just talk. So that will not mean say anybody will boast, say to you, talk. Now when you get spirit of God through relationship with God, where they come through purity, through prayer, and through right lifestyle, if you say your word now from the throne of God. So this clairvoyance, develop them. Get a relationship with God. God will feel use you. I just talk for the balance of the clairvoyance. God will feel use you. But it don't mean say everything you talk will come to pass. Even the greatest prophets, you get some this way that they talk, will not they come to pass. The greatest. Elijah was one of the greatest. God asked Elijah, say, what do you did start for that mountain they do? Elijah said, they don't kill all your prophets. So. They don't scatter everywhere and only me remain. No, God said, I lie. You lie. Say, I have to meet 7,000 that have not bowed their knees to Baal. So me say, Elijah not prophesy correctly for that one. And I just example.
0: Yes.
2: So my brother, God will use you if you submit yourself to counsel, to purity, to right living, to relationship with God, and a very solid prayer life, then that clairvoyance will come begin work. But God will help you. I bet may your friend just find small solace for your house until things package for him. God bless you.
0: Amen.
3: Good afternoon, Pastor Mike and Peking. Abe, I get doing what I do with the bother me since. My name is Precious. Abe, I get doing what I do last week. For that dream, I come born Peking. I born a Jima for the dream. But for that dream, I know get pregnant for that dream. After when I come born picking finish, I come to tell my people, my mother say, I know get burial, my baby, person will get burial, the burial will come out. As I know feel like person will get burial, they see I come still born picking for that dream. And they tell you, say, I don't even go at an enter, even for once, to go check. So I would think on them confused. I can't they tell them this, can't they laugh, say ah, the miracle, see the miracle. And the day where I born, my stepsister,
4: born before the day where I'm on my own. Everybody can't be happy to see her. Thank God though. For physical life, I don't marry, but we never born picking. So I don't know the meaning of this dream. I beg, help me interpret that. Thank you.
2: Okay, your dream will tell you, say, you go born, but it will be miracle. Because the circumstances around you, they show otherwise, say, it go hard for you to get belly born. But your dream will tell you, say, look, you go born and it will be miracle, because they're not going to fit to explain the process. They say, how it happened? After all the tests, they don't do it. They don't tell you, say, it go hard or, you know, it's possible. And so you come born. That's why for the dreams, you don't even see the belly. You don't know when you carry belly and when you know, the signs. But before you know, you don't born. So now miracle baby, now they come for you. I won't add my voice to and say make it be twins. Maybe you just settle issue of two children at once. And God don't tell you, say you go get belly, you go born, people go shock. And every this thing, test what they do, what did they tell you? You go come be say na some people will say how manage it happen. Pekin, I get one lady where I minister to.
5: Yes.
2: You know, God come bless her, she come marry. Just like I tell her when we pray, come marry, come get Pekin. They can't even move go Lagos, they be near Port Harcourt. But she can't call me one day, tell me one devastating issue. Say when she been give birth, she bleed well. So they not get choice than to tell the husband to sign. May them come out her womb. Now, extreme situation, it happen.
5: Yes.
2: It happen.
5: To save life.
2: To save life, yes. I don't hear her many times. See, I don't even see one lady. We say, she don't come out her own, but she don't born finish. So, but this one, only one picking she don't born. She can't get that problem. And she tell me that thing. I don't know when God just pushed me to pray. I say, by the power in the name of Jesus, say, God will give you brand new womb. I say, God, when they make nail, we will cut, it will grow again. Something will come off your body, your body will cut, it will come together, the bleeding will stop. That same God will make brand new womb go grow. It passed 1 year or more. She called me one day, say, Pastor Mike, you won't believe it. I say, what happened? Say, she just born picking. I say, She said, exactly what you pray. Even doctors shocked, say, the thing can't grow again.
5: Miracle.
2: Now, miracle. Now my daughter, she did, I named her my phone. So God, they do these miracles. And so my, no fear. Say, they don't say this, that. Doctors, they do their work. Perfect, fantastic work. But God is supreme. And God will answer you in the fullness of time. God bless you.
5: Amen.
1: Good morning, Pekin and Pastor that is on life now. My name is Solomon, sending from Obogoro. There's this dream picking. My sister dream. So himself in there for that dream. So we in there in the midst of like we all of us gather. You understand? Saying on the even my mommy, sisters, everybody gather. So it's a in day for that dream. On the ask my brother, say, what of mommy? We are in dinner. Now we tell us, mommy, they there. He say, mommy, they never seen since when they come in the final for that dream, too. They find like our mommy for that dream. So you know, see him. But when they ask person, they go tell and say the mommy they there. So now you know to understand. Think on the tell me, I say, ma, I'll let you know now. If you go fit, know half about the dream. Thank you.
2: Your voice is familiar, but I'm not going to talk who the voice resembles. All right. Not be you dream the dream, now your sister dream the dream, but you see, the highlight of the dream, you see, towards the end, in begin to find una mom. In the find una mom, meaning say your mom, they are alive, but her dream, they suggest, say, she fit waka anytime. So your prayer point will be longevity for mommy. Time never reach you. Time not ever reach for person, mother or father to waka. You know, they ever reach because you want me to continue to day for you. But for her to define them, it means her time don't be near. But just like King Hezekiah, Nagofia has got to add more years to her life so that when I go day with her for longer and longer until her time reach way, she go, oh, do I well, bless her children, come go peacefully. They call them, that one not be gone too soon, or that one not be shocking. That one they
5: to
2: call
5: God
2: them,
5: be the glory.
2: To God be the glory. A life well lived. Lived. Everybody will be happy. Say, Mama been try. She stay well. That now our prayer. Right now our prayer. Tell your sister, we dream this dream. May she get my number this evening. May she call me by phone. I'll say a word of prayer for Mama. And she will live longer for us in the name of Jesus.
5: Amen.
2: Amen.
6: Hello, Pastor Mike. Good afternoon. My name is Joy from Tansamadi. Please, I had a dream that I went to someone's house to sweep. But when I reached there, the place was so dirty. The house was unkept. So I moved from that house and go to another person's house to sweep. The same thing. I went to another place. The same thing. The third place was pool inside the house. So the frontage, I only sweep the frontage. I could not sweep inside that was dirty. The pool was inside. So I want you to help me interpret the dream. Thank
2: you. You not tell me who the people be, because now who them be, then they very important for this interpretation. They go people house, all of them, their house. Dirty where the last one said come over, right? Who these people be? If na potential suitors, now you the visit, yet when you see reach their house to sweep their house dirty, then your dream will tell you, say, just be careful, because right now you they attract people with filthy character and filthy spirit. You know, if you just go people house, go sweep now. So these people where they go sweep for their house now, people where you get relationship with. That's why they suspect saying potential suitors. Because for dream interpretation, something where you don't want to talk. Now that the meaning also they. So you don't want to talk who them be. You not talk, say I go this person and so person. Because you know them. If you don't know them, it ain't hard. So just go person and go begin a sweep. Right. So your dream they tell you, say, look, they careful. Because the people we encounter right now, relationship-wise, then get filled with spirit. For some reason, you they attract them. So you get to work on yourself. Work on yourself so that you will stop to attract people with filled with spirit. The last one self, not the worst. You know, even if you sweep inside, do now outside you sweep, because inside they polluted. And if you, let's say you enter, you go they defiled. Meaning, say, if you relate with these people, their contact with you would be defiling to your spirit. Very important dream. But you get to open up to me your set of circumstances and who these people be, because now they're the message. They say, be careful with these people. Work on yourself. Work on your purity. And you go see, you're going to be attract people with a pure spirit. God will help you in the name of Jesus.
5: Amen.
3: Good afternoon, Pekin and Pastor Mike. Okay, my sister told me that she had a dream where she was in the church and they gave her an offering bag for her to do Thanksgiving. So as they gave her the offering bag for her to do Thanksgiving, she put money that she wants to use for the Thanksgiving inside the offering bag. And she was going to come out for the Thanksgiving. And they said she should sing a song for the Thanksgiving. So while she was trying to sing the song, the whole congregation, like the members of the church, were just coming out, putting money inside the offering bag for her. And they filled the offering bag with money for her to come out from the Thanksgiving. And she starts singing the song and march out, and she was dancing, and everybody was dancing for the Thanksgiving, like everybody was so happy for for her, and they were dancing with her. She now raised the song and she was dancing to the altar. So I don't know what the dream is. Please interpret it for her. Thank you, sir.
2: All right. Thanksgiving they come, or testimony they come. Let's know your sister dream the dream. Gonna she nine then give the basket where she put money for Thanksgiving. Others come again, put money. Money come full basket for Thanksgiving. Bible talk for Psalms 126 from verse 1. He said, when the Lord turns again the captivity of Zion, we were like they that dream, and our mouth was filled with laughter. And he can't talk. Say, turn again our captivity, O Lord, like the streams in the south. Further down, the scripture talks, a day that sow in tears shall reap in joy. He that goeth forth weeping shall no doubt come back rejoicing. You see, that scripture, they're very powerful and loaded. Say, look, all the seed where you did sow sins, God won't bring a mighty harvest, can't give you. All the commitment to serving God, all your sacrifices for the Lord, all your nights of prayer, all your moments of worship, you love worship, God won't open doors of thanksgiving for you. But see, when God does something for you, no matter how small, make sure say you give him thanks. Bible talk for Psalm 50, say, offer unto God thanksgiving and pay thy vows unto the Most High God. And then call upon me in the day of trouble, I will answer you and thou shalt glorify me. So two things are very important. Anything God do for you, give God thanksgiving. Number two, pay your vows. Any small vow within your head when you make for church or to somebody, make sure say you fulfill that vow. And then call on God. He go answer you and you go give thanks again. That cycle where they go round and round and round. Big one they come. So thank God for the other ones we don't do to inspire the big ones. Congratulations, my sister.
0: All right, we're going today, your dream and you today. As 10 minutes long past 1 o'clock here. Pastor Mike, if they want to see you outside the studio, how do they fit to meet you?
2: All right, I did Facebook. My profile now, Michael Obong Idikit for Facebook. Michael Obong Idikit. My page is now Pastor Mike Obong Idikit. Another page now, One Fold Church. 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If you want to connect with me through WhatsApp or by phone call or any other medium, if you use my number 0802-356-0638, on the 30th of this month, Pekin, I did launch two books. I launched two books and I released six songs.
0: 30th?
2: Yes.
0: Next week, Sunday.
2: 30th, and next week, Sunday. After this one, the next one, at 30th?
0: Yes.
2: Okay.
0: We get five Sundays this month.
2: Okay. I launched two books. My latest book now, Dreams and the Sixth Sense.
0: Okay.
2: Dreams and the Sixth Sense. I also launched my last book, Dream Secret Codes, on that day. And then my songs, where they write, every birthday I write songs. You know, some of them now, I don't, you know, bring my son here to voice
0: this
2: out.
0: This month my birthday?
2: Yes, 28th now my birthday.
0: Okay, 28th of August.
2: Yes.
0: Okay.
2: So what would they celebrate on the 30th? So I tell my people, now our people, we could book and down Sunday evening by 4:30. Enter Shaka's Place, One Fold. You go see me there, I celebrate, and I go turn 60. Big boy.
0: 60?
2: Yes. Not look my jeans, so not look my canvas, so now big boy, you see, so. Yes.
0: You know why I press them? You look, I think you did for your early 50s.
2: Yeah.
0: Maybe 55 or...
2: That's what it be.
0: 60.
2: That's what it be.
0: A If you see Pastor Mike, na bobo, when they say that boy waiting, say na money be fine, bobo.
2: Yes, so I be moon a book and down. My people for Nigeria FM, Pekin, Landlady, Akbos, Good Life. You people are invited to come and bless God for me. 6 decades of unfailing love.
0: Oh, you look. The day be Bobo. That's why Kwan was say Bobo no go die unless to bad a rubu.
2: Yes.
0: Bobo.
2: But the new song where I write now, My Time Has Come.
0: Mm.
2: The solo says 6 decades of unfailing love. Can't explain.

0: songs and songs and songs. God bless you, Pike.
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3: 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Time don't reach particularly three for this afternoon. No, we be number 20 a day for the month of August. And now Thursday, sit down, put. Time for studio. 30 minutes, don't carry chair. Drag 1 o'clock, make it sit down, make them listen to the Tory. And best way they read the Tory, then give you my name, na Pikin. All right, the first one for here, they say we River State Governor for Inside State, we name na Governor Similaye Fubara, don't call for a shift from Nigerian Overreliance on top academic qualification to vocational and technical book matter. Where you talk, say the practical skills, say they important to tackle unemployment and it will come make economic growth, make it grow well. Oga Fubara been yarned this one for Wednesday, as me the commission, three major projects. For inside Captain Lechi Amadi Polytechnic, Rumola, for inside Obiakpo local government area. Selon Steel, Oga Minister for Money Mata, will be Minister of Finance and Coordinating Minister for the Economy, where name na Taiwo Oyedele. He don't reject the call for federal government to publish details of how they plan to spend money with them draw from their 5 billion naira financing facility with First Abu Dhabi Bank. Oyedele talks say this money, say that we don't subject them to unnecessary scrutiny. When we say they don't the check, say this money won't collect. What do you want to can do? Again, that the facility, they be approved by National Assembly and the structure and say they want to take and help government refinance and more expensive BC. We say it is for ground. Presidential candidate of African Democratic Congress, Atiku Abubakar, don't talk, say he no go follow drag another political presidential election if this 2027, he no favor him. Atiku be yarn this one when he be the follow people they talk on Wednesday, as in they respond to question on whether he go still one drag presidential chair if he loses 2027 election. Federal Airport Authority of Nigeria fund, they talk, say they never impose a blanket ban on e-hailing service like Uber and Bolt people for National Airport. The management of fund being yarn this one to clear every talk for inside Lagos today. Obodebo matter now don't enter so, and they say police don't confirm, say before Zambia Minister Motowe Kafawaya, say they don't kill him during security raid on property will link to opposition leader Brian Mundobeli. And they talk, say this one where happened so, say the wound during the authority, they describe him as exchange of fire between the law enforcement officers and unknown individual where happened for inside Lusaka on Friday last week, a day after Zambia presidential election. And for sport matter, Arsenal don't agree to sign England defender Ezri Konsa from Aston Villa in a deal where reach £50 million, according to the report where we get for here. And final for years, singer Nini Olado announced plan to release new EP where she titled him Without You. And he go share it this Friday, will be tomorrow, August 21st. The project they say now tribute to her late husband, Michael, will be said she lost 3 months ago. And for you, I go back break on top every way consigned Tinkly Tory for inside here. For now, 2.7. Still the workshop should continue with Pekin.

0: so my correct people. Oh, yeah, shapali, make we join Big In for Work Job Show. 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

All right, 2.7 Nigeria FM. Time don't reach for me to come up for inside studio. So I'll say big thank you to everybody who are there with me from 11 o'clock. I'll be 10 o'clock on reach now. God bless you. 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Continue to remain blessed and stay out of trouble. 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And if you don't say go drive, no drink. This life, no guest per part. 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Of course, go take over for Gragra Express.

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0: Express, make una no dey do gra gra for express so, because if we do gra gra, we go arrange una gra gra. 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Na Casey talk so.
1: Mwa bye.
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2: 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No question for Bible where I know. I don't finish from Genesis to Revelation now.
5: Wait. PhD graduate for Bible school.
2: Na me.
5: Can I ask you a question? 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

0: Hello, fine girl.
1: What is it now? I saw you since you've been following me. What do you want?
0: Hey, calm down. Calm down.
1: No. Don't tell me to calm down. That's how you men behave here.
0: If I not see what I like, I go the wrong follow you like so I not get where I go. Calm down.
1: So what, you like me now?
0: How are you? What be your name?
1: My name is Mona.
0: My name now, of course, Mona. Wow. Now Mona Chibi the full meaning.
1: Yes.
0: Wow, this soft name for soft girl. I don't they look here every time you pass now, so my eye they go cho.
1: Wait, oh, wait. Mm. Is that not a wedding band on your hand?
0: Madam, this one don't mean anything now.
1: That's a wedding ring.
0: Calm down, wedding ring. Yeah, some people self go pull up, but me, I don't want life for you. Now, me just leave her there. I'll be a very truthful person. See, Mona, see, I like you. I'm not going to fit life for you. In fact, every time you pass, I say, child, God, which can I get away fine like this? In fact, I don't tell myself, see, I wish I'd meet this fine one baby before I meet my wife.
1: Yay!
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0: All right, good afternoon for Inside This Afternoon. Check your time. Now 2:39 sit down put so 30 minutes time. You go sit down well up for Inside 3. Today now Thursday. Number 20 day for Inside the month of August. Honest Apost now my name. And a day from now, go balance for Inside 6. Welcome to another edition of Gragra Express. Yes, like I tell you before, today now Thursday, number 20 day for the month of August. We there for 2026. As it be Thursday, you know what you are to the drum. Now throw back bedu. Yes, and then why I play you that by the way you jolly just now. In case you forget, I will remind you the title. Now Sote by the Pulse. Now group that time where we start quest long ago. But I never belly fool to bless your ears. So we go enter inside market. From that market, I will carry you go meet Solid Star, the Bedouin in title Omotena. Welcome again to another edition. 4 o'clock story time with Honest Apos. Of course, we'll take your reactions. And because now Thursday 5, inside assembly, we'll try to come with you. Not touch your dial.
1: Ah, Janet, what be this way you buy?
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2: Which one make I come buy?
1: Now Devon King's oil. Now correct oil. Fortified with vitamin A.
2: Eh? Now correct choice for me and my family.
1: Yes, now. 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
1: T-shirt went to the leader fellow point for thought we are on and so this one is short now about boyfriend. It does start for long. The relationship don't last 3 years. So everybody

they see this boy, this man, saying a very good man. He they work hard. You know, they say no man they perfect. But this man look very, very perfect. Very perfect too. So everybody go to tell his girlfriend, you dey so lucky to meet this guy, you. You dey so lucky to meet this guy, you. You know? But the girlfriend will say, I beg you. You know? Well, pressure can start. The boy people, marry. Bring wife, oh, bring wife, oh. The boy say, Ingo, bring wife. Only the boy. Now he can go tell his girlfriend, say, my family, they pressure me to marry you. And I really like settle down. But the girl say, she never ready. The boy say, how soon you go there ready? The girl say, calm down, calm down. I will marry you, but not rush me. Anyways, relationship, they blossom. It they sweet, they go. The boy don't tell the family, say, soon, I go bring in wife. I get somebody. I just, you know, we just the wait. Well, you didn't listen to my story. Your name and where you they listen from. This, now the story of Isaiah and Martina. Martina say, hold on first. The boy say, okay, oh, I already marry you. Now you are the way to. And people, they praise the boy for the girl. They say, your guy just look calm. You need to behave like other guys, you know. The girl say, hold on. I know the rush. We have to be your name and where you they listen from. My WhatsApp number is 0704499427. 0704499427. Okay, next in Oleski, Kilo Fish.

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2: 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Make we take some message sharply and then continue the story of the girl we say, wait, and not a rush to marry. This person say,
3: good afternoon, honest apostle.
2: Good afternoon.
3: Namiyo, my name Nabeke. I'm from Obakrio. I listen to you. Continue.
2: All right. And you say? Why not alone? All right.
4: Roko by Roko. The honest apostle.
2: I greet you.
4: The man we soft like today, bruh.
2: I greet you.
4: I remain something somewhere doing my voice note in Agri Road Port Harcourt. Honest boss, you're welcome. You said it's story time.
2: Yes,
4: right on. I'm listening to you. I'm here with you.
2: Thank you.
4: Right on, my brother.
2: No,
4: you're welcome once again. I'm listening. God bless you. I remain something somewhere doing my voice note in Agri Road Port Harcourt. Right on, the honest boss, my man.
2: Welcome. And this person say,
5: Oh, she. Good afternoon, honest apostle. My name is John Akom. I did do my voice note from Transformadi. Honest apostle, story. This is the story commissioner. Honest apostle, fire down. I did listen to you. Oh, Allah, carry on. Oh, she.
2: Welcome. All right, and this person
3: say. Like the guy known na Solomon Abeg, na Solomon sending from Obogoro Abeg. The guy himself no even need to come on air they talk him because it's clear. That guy no love him now. If he love him, he no give him weight to hear that self. He no give him weight for him to as I say, I want marry the girl. They tell her, say, hold on, say, time never reach. I beg, may that guy come on, my that girl no love him. It can be time no reach. Guess where we say, you know, best way they date. He tell her, say, want marry him. You know how joyful in go day, you know how in go happy. You go happy well, no. That one never day, or in they see another person, never day ready. In the lover. I know she's saying go green Mariam self. You know one Mariam. That's the main point. You know one Mariam. Just the chop him. This is our past time for now.
2: All right. And this person say,
6: Ma Saint Kilibu, Rika Tarabush, Yamaha Kawasaki Suzuki, Rashidi Yakini, Harry Potter, Harry Krishna, Lee Katalabush. This Nama is Onyenu Chia Steven. I salute you plenteously. I day inside the Zanga from my own constituency, Emo. I day hear their radio station, the team, the Hala, Bam Bam Jin Jim inside my ear. Roko Baroko, across my man, the man who is soft like today bread. The radio Jagaban, I day hear your story. Continue the story. Ntim, the wide open, the dick open. Salute you.
2: I greet you too. And for here, you say, I greet you heavily. I beg, continue the story. I didn't listen to you, Mr. D from Ibeto. All right, my brother from Ibeto and every other person, thank you very much. Anyways, this boy, come be like saying, I didn't disturb the girl for marriage. Meanwhile, the girl can't tell her friends, she really won't marry this guy. But the guy too look perfect. So she de fear. Not be saying when you don't marry her now, you go conchin. Say because she no go fit cope. Say you don't give me, say okay, you be gentleman, you be nice person, you be good person. But some men, when they married, they will come change. See, see, now, which is the fear? Well, as she tell her friends, now, one of her friends come tell her, say, oh, Yana, make we test the guy, whether he go fall for another woman. As you say, you never catch him before. You not believe, say, the shit on you. Say, more test him. More find another girl. Take test him. Whether he go fall. You know, if he fall, now be say he just a pretend for you. If he not fall, now be say now your husband with that can't play. The girl say okay, shamaskele matusele. They come plan how which of their friends they won't use take enter the guy. So they call choose one girl. They say the girl now fine pass out of all their friends, and the guy no. To know that one, so the guy Fifi say okay, the girl they far from a real girlfriend. The guy not really know that their friend where they not close, they not know each other like that. The friend not they stay the same state, but the friend they come spend 1 month for the state. You understand? Say so that 1 month where the friend go they may they use the friend to test her boyfriend. The friend say, oh, I beg, I don't want to do. Which kind of thing be that? If you want to marry the guy, marry the guy. I don't believe in all this testing thing. The girl say, waiting, do it for me. And so all her friends, tell the, they just gather, tell the girl, say, Apa, just run them now. She say she dey worried. The guy too look perfect. At least more test. If the guy not fall for you, let me say the guy is a correct guy. Now so they disturb the friend, oh. Until the friend, cause say okay, no, while I yeah, yeah, say if he can't turn, you know, the friend can't ask where the guy they walk. They tell the friend where the guy for the hangout. They tell the friend how they want to meet. They tell the friend. Well, the girl can eventually come down. As she come down, 3 days later, now in the girl go the office where the guy they work. Like say she won't do business with them. So as she go the company, the guy now manager for his own department. So in the course of talking to reception, doing like this, based on waiting, the girlfriend don't tell him already say, by 8:30, say boyfriend don't reach office. The girl just plan when to go there. So as the girl did the reception, just the discuss, the girl boyfriend just walk out, enter. Now in this friend just say, hello, hi, the guy say, what can we do for you? Now so conversation takes start. Guy say, mo enter my office now. So they sit down. It look like business. So they talk. The girl do like one hire their company to do something for her own company. But nothing. He just they try to get the girl. To get the guy. Based on his girlfriend arrangement. Well, as they don't discuss, now the girl say, why we not sit down over drink tomorrow? Maybe do dinner together. I'm going to discuss further about this, my company and your company partnership. I believe, say, you speak for your company and are they in a good position to decide for my company too. The guy said, okay, no problem. What time? Say 7 p.m. All right. So, this guy, that evening, when did they talk to his girlfriend? He tell your girlfriend, say, he get business meeting 7 o'clock the next day. To follow up what happened, message me for WhatsApp 0704499 4927. 0704499 4927. Just tell me where you listen from and tell me to fire down with the story. Your name, where you listen from and tell me to fire down with the story. Make one enjoy this better. The show back. to finish this story. Not a JDL.
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1: 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We want Ubonga OAP. Good life, the spectacular. Oh my yakayaski, miti yaski, took baski, the pile. Is your cue? 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
3: Oh yeah, now here we go, here we go. Why them no go dey active? When did they always listen to Flanjo? We want Ubonga OAP. 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
1: I got rock out.
2: All right, I greet you plenty, Shosley, and I welcome you to the show. Next, I post nasty my name. I don't say you don't vest. I say, I post, come finish it story now. Why you don't bedo? I say, make I bedo you. Calm down. This story go round up now, eh? Make I see some of your voice notes where you say.
3: Nanja FF, na me, Chine do the talk to na. They call from Port Harcourt. Fire down with the story.
2: Okay, and this person say, fire down. Oh, you need to ask Steven. I post, please. Continue the story. Thompson Swano from Port Harcourt Township. And this person here say, Honest. Good afternoon, Honest Akpos. Continue the story, of course. We need to know where this thing go end. Sugar from Woji. And for here, he say, Mr. Honest, ride on, sir. Are they active? Oh, Mommy Joy from Azuabi sent me that message. Anyways, the next day reach, the guy dress up well to go on the business date. Now, the lady first time reach the venue of the date. Now, so the lady spray one of the best perfumes, dress sexy to business meeting. Where the guy even reach, the guy see the lady, the way the lady look. The guy say, Bob, it's not business meeting. Why this guy dressed like, say, with a go club, you know? But then, he need to secure this business for his company. So he sit down. And they start to gist. They order for drink. And every. Ha ha. Then discuss the meeting well and everything. But by the time that they finish, say, made them come out. Now the guest say, I beg, you go drop me for my hotel room. I not drive, come. I use boats or Uber, as you want, call them, take come. The guy say, no problem. Now, so the girl enter motor. Kodu like say she did tipsy from the drink with the drink. Say she did tired. She not feel raise her feet. By the time they near. Now, when they reach, the way the girl they look drunk from the wine where they take, the guy not get choice than to hold the girl till the girl go reach her room for the hotel. Now, where they reach, the girls come inside now, beg. Just follow me, talk small. They get headache. Whether they said they go away. Pio, the guy enter inside. They say one day bushmate go cash the hunter. Bushmate go cash the hunter. Now the girl say, normally when I did tipsy like this, eh? You get this drink. I think it's in my fridge. When I the drink, you go calm me down. I don't know that you go like take small. You get your tongue for glass. Now tongue give the guy. Say, just share with me before you go. Jala, jele, maju, jele, jala. It tongue for the guy drink. And that now the last thing where the guy remember. The guy wake up for morning, sleeping beside the girl. The 2 day naked. When the guy wake up, he shout, Jesus, Jesus, Jesus. How I seated there here? Yes, sir, we they drink the juice now. We, me and you pass out. Say, but not juice, not be alcohol. How they pass out? Now, backstory. The girl don't put something for that juice before she go on the date because she get plan to move the guy back to the hotel. Now take note, the girl from beginning get plan to actually snatch the guy, not be to contest him. So instead of to test whether the guy go fall, it be like when you invite somebody, say, come lick soup. The person can't drink the soup. When you test somebody, say, come and test this thing. Before you know it, the person does shop the full pot of soup. Now the plan where the girl get. Because as that guy pass out, Omo babe just begin run things with Omo guy. Just climb below the guy lay ride the gay the guy lay to lay the guy lay shamaske lay matusele the guy lay and the guy not even know himself but the girl enjoy herself till daybreak. The guy not they happy. He say never ever cheat on a woman. Even for that incident, the guy the verse. Say never cheat on a woman. Say this is why I put so pain on. Jala jala julele. Be. Well, they break. The guy wear a cloth. He go. The friend, the girl, so way that they tempt the guy. Now he tell the woman. The girl way send him. The guy real girlfriend now say well. I try to test your guy. You, I do form like say they drunk. Oh, make it day with me. Oh, I cry. You, I do like this. Oh, for where you no agree touch me. Oh. I force her there with me. I not let her go. I lock door, hide the key. Do for where he say no. He get girlfriend saying no. They do. So she actually lied to the real girlfriend. Say your guy passed the test. So the girlfriend not bother question the guy. Now guess what? 2 weeks later, the girlfriend. Contact the guy, say, okay, I will marry you. The guy say, okay, thank you. Now you officially give the real girlfriend engagement ring. The girlfriend snap him, put him for social media. I said yes to my boo. The boy, though they make arrangement to carry the girl, go see a family. May family meet him before they run introduction. 1 month after that incident, now the girl where they test the boy phone the boy. He say, I am pregnant. I don't get belly. The boy say, what? He repeat him. He say, and the pregnancy now for you because just like you, I know they cheat on my boyfriend. But I not get boyfriend when me and you do that thing. The boy say, but you take advantage of me. The girl say, well, I dey sorry. But this not the issue right now. Now, the boy go meet the family. Come go tell him mama say, see waiting happen. The mama say, I bet bring who get belle for you, eh? Make we see. The boy pass back now. Enough to tell the girlfriend what to happen. Invite that girl. The girl travel come. They go see the boy mama. The boy mama look the girl. Say what you they do. The girl talk. Well, interview. Where are you from, bro? They meet finish now. Tell the girl say if we go. The boy with the girl get exchange. The boy say the verse. I get girlfriend. This is what you do. Bro. Well. The girl go. The boy enter inside house meeting mama. Now mama tell the boy say, you go marry this girl. The pikin are your own. I don't see the girl. I interview her. And she not be the kind girl we go sleep outside carry belly for you. So you go marry her. The boy say, but I get girlfriend when I want carry come. The mama say, no need. They go meet the father. The father say, yes. Anything as my wife they talk, as your mama they talk, now so it be. Now the issue with the grand. Last, the girlfriend find out what happened. She called the cry. As I talk to you, so they don't do introduction of the girl where they want to test the boy. Wedding card go soon come aside. The real girlfriend before, they cry now as they talk to you so.
4: Now, when I say, make her use her, take test her. You dey tell her friends, hey, but now you agree to test her.
2: My question for this story, who break the girl heart? Na the boy? Or na the girl, na use her own hand break her heart? 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Story time, go come meet you again next week Thursday where the time is done for Inside Theory. My name again, now Honest Apos. Now maybe the guy with software I like today, bread. If you call me Roko Baruko, or you call me Nigeria FM soft boy, the story master. Now, you feel shook mad for this story. What do you think? What do you think about what the girl do to her when the girl call or be the boy for herself? Because marriage, they happen now. And she says she no ever regret him. According to her, you get boyfriend, you don't date her for 3 years. You not test her for that 3 years to see in character. Now to marry her, you believe say you want to test her. So, I see the guy. I like the guy. He's a very nice guy. A sweet guy. And I decide say I won't make her my husband. That's not why I do what I do. I'm not this sorry. Anyhow, my friends won't feel now their business. But my happiness, now this boy when I meet, through testing. Shukma for this matter. My WhatsApp number is 070-44-99-49-2-SESE. 070-44-99-49-2-7. 070-44-99-49-2-7. 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
2: Who they talk to me and where are you coming from? All right, go on, how they hear you? Oh, your line they break. Your line they crackle. Send me voice note for WhatsApp. 070-44-99-4927. 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
6: Honest Apostles, the man will stop like today bread. Now the market will send now they bring for them now. Yeah. I seen one test in the goosey soup or the soup, okra soup. He don't see now. Now she break herself heart. No be the man. I seen that he no want and he no know what they want. In they go carry if they don't see where they carry them and the goat keep together. Now the girl cause her problem. Make she cry her cry. Thank you.
2: All right. Thank you. 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
7: That girl no get sense. 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Sisterhood is proud of the girl.
2: Wow. 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Ogene, Star. 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
2: Yes, so Pitakwa, una good afternoon on top this afternoon. Karia Chokota, you could discover say 10 minutes or 9 minutes. Okada phones at 4 o'clock for studio Niger 92.7. Time to reach for Tinkly Tori. On top to read this afternoon, well done here, say the Joint Admission and Matriculation Board, JAM, themselves don't carry my talk, say, say people will be 16 years of old, say they're very, very free to write the UTME examination, but say they no fee guarantee them, say they go gain admission at that age. Where JAM, as in come aside to come explain things and things, we concern the age of people to write JAM. Then carry my talk, say, yes, so say that age, they okay to write the exam, but say to gain admission, say na university, na then know that one, until ish matter. Is how we reverse say well done here, say the vice president Kashim Shettima, where they say don't commission the 33-kilometer Elele Egbeda on Mokoye Dua Carriage Road for Isahu River State today. Where this road, and they expect this road to make sure say connect the three local government areas. We be saying, hey, go make a serious where there for people then where they carry their goods to go say for other local government areas then. Still inside with River State, well done yesterday, the National Agency for Prohibition of Trafficking in Persons, NAPTIC, where themselves don't join sense together with the River State Minister of Top Health Matter. And then don't make sure say they close down one apartment. Sake of say alligators come outside, say that apartment in the traffic children. Where according by NAPTIC talk person, we name na Vincent Adekoye. He don't carry my talk, say yes, so say they don't arrest three suspects them onto selling of children matter. On top of Budo de Abroad, well done, yes, in Liberia, where themselves don't charge their before Vice President Jewel Howard Taylor with drug trafficking and plus including backyard money and other offense them. Well, this one, the Don Karima talks investigation still they go on, but say, as it be like this, they don't point them a accusing finger, say she de guilty on top of drugs trafficking. On top sports, well done here, say the leadership of the Nigerian Football Federation, where it be like a federal government, plus including the National Sports Commission, done they pressure them, made them step down the next 24 hours, sake of say they no get explanation why the Nigerian Super Eagles be no qualify for the 2026 World Cup, and why the Super Falcons fail to qualify for the 2027 Women's World Cup. And on top, Jolly 10 men, we don't hear say Nigerian Afrobeat star Ayra Starr, where she now don't enter number 3 on top Spotify for top album for our latest album with the title now Star Girl. No forget say this album now on top number 14 day for August 2026. The album pink come aside. All right, okay, people, na sorry to Ruby and Nasakara Nakuna, no assault and what paper inside. We were not gonna read story this afternoon, so my name not just a sweet mouth. Well, good afternoon.
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3: Kutubrukutu, heba, ho, ha, na your baby girl, pure mango, yemi alade, as you na dey like this, na Naja FM na dey listen, no, stop, come on, don't change that, die.
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0: yeah, now here we go, here we go. Why them no go there, auntie? When did they always listen to Flanger? We want Ubonga OAP. Good life, the spectacular. Omo Yakwayaski, Miti Yaski, Tugbaski, the pile. Ishak you. Say, say, say, say. Them no they use clear eye, they do Ronzo. Now get the monotone, I get the advantage. If you want Totori, your lover,
1: then with Flanger.
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1: Yeah, now your motor be this. 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

0: Hello, who is at our line?
1: Hey, Oga, good morning. Na NEPA office be this?
0: Morning, madam. Yes, you're in NEPA office.
1: Okay, my name is Mama Nkechi, and I dey call from Chief Emeka Street for inside room Okoro Port Harcourt.
0: Mama Nkechi, what did NEPA don't do again?
1: I just opened my window this morning. I look outside. I see say my neighbor get light. Me, I no get light. Why?
0: Your neighbor get light?
1: Maka, why?
0: This light what we take now everywhere. Even government has not get as they talk to you. So your neighbor get light?
1: As I talk to you, my eye did the light and it made me the vest. Why they go get light and me I not get light? Why?
0: Oh, hold on, madam. Are they come? Hey, madam, you see there?
1: I see there.
0: Okay. I better check whether your neighbor lights today.
1: You don't go now.
0: You don't go?
1: Yes, you don't go.
0: Okay. Any other thing what I do for you?
1: You don't do finish. Thank you. God bless you.
0: All right. Thank you. Where you take on NEPA,
2: Thank you.
0: Now go use generator now, We do some things.
1: If you come

0: All right, I greet you plenty, Shosley, and I welcome you to the show. Honest, I post my team and name. And I did well at the soft like today, Brad. You send me some message based on story time. Maybe we shall probably listen to all the message and go back to Gbedu. We'll carry us, go meet inside assembly. This message here, you say.
1: Good afternoon. I am Lop, coming from Mowa.
0: Welcome.
1: For this story we talk now. I will blame the girl. Now the girl use a hand break a heart. Because you will see boy will like you. You will see one tester. Now we test her now. Wait till she achieve. Nothing. She achieve, wait till she achieve now the heartbreak. But she don't achieve. She don't see the way she use a hand cause. You won't test, you won't test. You go test her with another girl. Go give the girl belly. Wait till that happen these days now. Say my boyfriend cheating. Cheating no be about testing. If you're cheating, you go know. Now you can go test your boyfriend. Boyfriend can't give another girl belly. Now you can't cry. He deserves to cry. He deserves to have me the marriage, not even hold again. And the girl, use a hand. Break her heart. Thank you.
0: Now the girl, use a hand. Break her heart, according to my listener. All right. And the next person here, say.
2: Honest, of course, good evening. Now, this matter choco, he choke well. But anyhow, it be even as we have safety boots, we go see talker. Because why you go see talker, me say the deal has already been done. Now, for the guy no get issue. The guy no get any problem. In fact, even that in France, if we use go testing boyfriend, no get any issue. All blames goes to the girl when they date the guy. He don't date man for 3 years. He never sabi the man. He never test the man. He never see red flag or yellow flag or green flag. We go make you say, okay, oh, if this guy asks me for marriage, I no go marry him. He can't wait until the guy asks you for marriage. He can't they say make him wait. Even as the plan say wait. Now see opportunity for you to see now, you know, test them on your own. Must you bring in a third party? Now she carry her door open for her enemies. And another thing, now make we understand, not everybody who call their friends, now actually be friends. Some of our friends get envious spirits. They want the position where you dey. And by the women, not be all relation, not be your relationship matter. You go carry, they go tell your husband, your boyfriend, they good, your boy. My dear, nobody needs seats. You know, they help anybody. All those things, no put food for our table. So my own take, we say, now they get. Now, cause a problem. May she carry her cross.

0: All right, I agree to plenty, Jocelyn. I welcome you to the show. Thank you for your comment, my sister. The next person here, you say...
1: Roko by Roko, my friend.
0: Now, maybe that.
1: The honest Apo. The radio Jagaban.
0: Oh, shit.
1: The man wakes up like today bread.
0: Oh, lele.
1: I remain something for someone. Reading my voice to the Nagri Road, Port Harcourt.
0: Welcome.
1: Well, that lady brought this to herself. As for that guy has not done anything wrong, because that girl, her friend, used to test the guy, took advantage of him. So I blame that lady for using his friend to collect a guy and marry him for her. So there is no cause for alarm. Let her go and look for another person and marry now. Her friend has carried belle for her boyfriend, although he took advantage of the guy. And now, introduction has been made. Very soon, as according to you, the wedding card will be issued out. So she brought this upon herself. She go and look for another person. Nobody caused her heartbreak. Oh. She's the one that caused herself heartbreak. So that's what is there. Honest across my mind. I remain

0: and not really stand as a man. That's one. Two, well, most of times, maybe and don't find this one now better than the other girl. Then I go to that girl. Now listen to that girl. You see, there is one parable my grandfather used to tell me, say, you see, food where you go eat, may you not let fly perch on it before you eat them. Just like waiting you stalk. She herself be no get mind to marry that guy. And now the guy get a mind to marry her, and maybe the guy will prepare her for future. And she now, she don't carry her hand, scatter the whole thing. She don't carry her hand, scatter the whole thing, because who you want marry, you know, without testing the person. You know, see, some of us, this thing one time like that, you get one time where I try this thing, say, make I try that girl those days. You know, say, the girl nearly fall. In fall, so they end already follow, not be the fall, when what I mean saying fall, that way to make me conclude, say, for her to leave her house, down to the hotel where the person tell her to come. That one alone to me in don't fall. So at times all this testing of a thing not a good. Who good, good, who no good. At most of times temptation. You get things we will not carry for mind, say we go do, but because of the pressure and other things. So not everybody get integrity. The guy do mistake. I don't blame the guy. The mistake not from the guy. But the guy too, now mommy and daddy became. Most of the time, they know they too get their own decision. Now their parents, they decide for them.
1: Okay.
0: Thank you and God bless.
1: God bless you too. Oyenuche, Steven say.
2: Rikata labush kali.
1: Rikata labush kali.
2: Rikata anta labush
1: kali.
2: Ta lita kume ndio iba to gari asia na talita kume
1: talita kume
2: roko baroko de manwe soft light today bright. I salute you plenteous listeners Canada.
1: Wow,
2: my name Namaz Oyenuchi Steven.
1: Welcome.
2: Inside Zanga roko baroko, this story the thing touch me, still yet it teach me lesson. This one are the one with the call grammatical impetus and the character misconduct. The girl was so stupid to give that kind of test to his to her friend, waiting in the wait. He want to marry a perfect man. How? Now the man himself try, because from the beginning of the story, I can't the reason say maybe now the man go fall for the girl, but still he still prove say yes, him na the man of principle. But at the end of it, he lose his principle by even collecting something to eat from that girl. Waiting make him reach the girl. Her own room. He supposed immediately open the room, the girl fall from bed, he turn, lock the door and go. So since we ain't go to that extent by drinking the juice, you know, be that principle again. You know, the perfect. That shows that nobody is perfect. And the person where he come to buy market, know what he won't buy. The person where he go market now, he don't see. Be like person when they for house, the same person when you go about buy me 300 naira, buy me zip 50 naira. If that person go for the market to buy him, now him know the one way good. You wait there for house, just they give money, they give order. So that girl, she never dey ready for marriage. If she says she dey ready for marriage, she for marry this person. Now person when she don't date with, waiting again she want test from this young man. Now she hurt herself. The young man is not guilty. Yes. Nothing do am in the okay, but the one we vest me now the parents now to tell and say now the person will go marry. How? Because if he marry this person, he never know this person. He no rejecting I picking. Now a friend supposed to understand whether he go still marry him or not. If they get saying no go marry him before, he can now marry this one. So me I see him, because I can't require everybody is not perfect.

0: Everybody is not perfect. This person say,
1: honest at most. They great to Jacobin. They black handsome man. He's American for many years. Good evening, everyone. Good evening. I have a reason to put this smile on my face today. I think my people that knows me, that, you know, I always speak in the morning times. So, but it is all good. It is what it is. Yeah. Apples, this thing, the story gets a severe, but it has happened. Not to raise our batteries. Oh, me go when we go. Don't be. As it is now, eh? It just carry routes to make you watch, zero out or count to make you watch fish for you say they come. Apples, that kind of thing, they're not the tester. Now, the lady just fucked up. When she carry her cross, people have said it all. Understand? It is them. Something enter. So, Abby? So, let the game begin. Let's have it. Amaka from Elias.
0: Thank you very much, Amaka. And this person say,
2: the guy went soft like today bread.
0: Mm-hmm.
2: My name is Sylvester.
0: Sylvester, welcome.
2: And they made this voice note from Port Harcourt here.
0: Okay.
2: I was. Target fuck up.
0: No.
2: Target won't say 110.
0: You know if you use, you know if you use the F word for radio, I beg.
2: You don't see where they carry goat, give lion, making the watch. Or you carry yam, give goat, making the watch. And lion. How can you use gay, tent in young boy? Why not use other things, test them? Why not put money for your purse, whether in the thief? Why must you carry girl go to test them? So even if you not fall for the test, or maybe not sleep with the girl, you not do anything with her. If the guy won't cheat on you, not go cheat on you. He go see cheat on you if they're cheating, there for in blood. That they fuck up. So this is a lesson to every other young girls.
0: The amount of time they don't use the F word, I just decided to stop your voice notes. If they talk to us for radio, you know if you use F word. You talk and once, twice. No. The girl not do well. The girl misbehave. Now the girl do herself. You don't need to use the F word for radio. My ear don't load this evening. Mr. Honest, I know they should say marriage. Say that marriage go last too, because the guy, they the first one to marry who he no love for the girl. She no try now she do herself. Such is life. Now so you tell them. And the very last voice note we enter here, you say,
3: boss, the radio Jagaban, the Jagaban himself. This one Pololo they call.
0: Pololo, welcome.
3: Honest Apostle, this your story, eh? Apostle, this story, not be small, though. This one will be a lesson to so many girls. I think it will be a lesson, a great lesson to so many girls. Apostle, that guy no do any mistake. Even on me, for 3 years, you won't contest me. You never test me since when me and you did for 3 years. Now you won't test me after 3 years. And that's a boss, no worry. That guy he no do anything wrong, go. I say, in fact, now twin then go born self. Now twin. Now me they tell you. Twin, now that girl go born for them. This one of my humble submission.
0: And you say,
4: honest support,
0: sir.
4: Good evening.
0: Good evening.
4: My own contribution is that the fault from the girl. And the issue is that inside, when you are talking, you said the girl is the most beautiful girl among their friends. And you use the person that even find than you, more than you, to test your boyfriend. How the boy will not fall for the girl? One. And the other thing is that the girl see the guy and discover say this is a peaceful man. So I just decide to grab the man. That is why you get the guy. So I let her cry, I cry. So she will learn lesson from there. That is it for me. Thank you. God bless you. Honest, I call. The man will stop like today, bread. Oroko by Oroko. Sorry, my name is Samuel from Ogunabali.
0: All right, Samuel from Ogunabali. I don't know what my sister the type. Or the record. I actually won't end them here. But the look whether our voice note go drop before I say bye-bye. And never see drop. So I go count 1 to 10. If you not drop, we'll call them a day for here and wait for inside assembly. 1, 2, 3, 4, 5, 6, 7, 8, 9, and 10.
1: Honest, that was the Radio Jagaba. It's a man come from years again. Honest, that was. I say, man, where you been? I sit there like this. You know, say you can get away. You go see like this. You know, something go. They do go. Nice, you know. But you get some. Girl, when you go see like this now, nothing commands. And it's not mass. For that man, I'm not going to do that. The body of the girl attracts him. If you know, if he resists them, I beg, I'm not going to school. Just myself. You know, if he say no, like, as in that moment, because he's so embodied. He's, oh God, I'm still a virgin. Bye.
0: Amaka. Anyway, sha me. I be Santa Claus. I don't know what you they talk about. I be holy boy. I ain't doing those things. But if I understand you correctly, as you talk say the girl na temptation, the girl correct, he well, he go make like this, he quick, he quick, I can't imagine P-square, but when he say,

0: 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Oh, this is Femi Kuti. I detect say, listen to Naija FM. Ro.
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1: 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Today, Thursday, number 20 day for inside the month of August. So we enter 19 days ago. The time now 4 minutes. Now I take carry leg work. I leave 5 already. My name now Honest Akpos. Now maybe the guy with soft weller like today bread. Shapali the bedu the way you jolly just now before we start to talk. I play you Temptation by P Square, and then I roll you on my lady, but when it tied to I am, yes, now be the title of that Bedu. And just now, before we start to talk, I run you Tiwa Savage, Forgiveness. Honest, I post my name, and I know they are alone. Before we drop matters for ground for Inside Assembly, make I let my honorable here present introduce himself.
2: Yes, my people will not show again. My name now, the real honorable Pius Duko, the president of Pius Duko Foundation. That organization where they make sure say people they enjoy jollificate for River State and make youth them they do better things and make government too they make sure say everybody they enjoy. Well, every Thursday when they come here they talk about better things and how we feel move our state and our nation forwarding. On our welcome.
1: All right, you know, here I'm already Shapali in Inside Assembly. What will be this guy will follow you in the studio? Give a shout out now. Give a shout out. That you say the year.
2: Okay. Well, I know my friend he just waka come with me. The man where people know say nah, in fact he love music too. And then because of him love music, he own them. Na many to in the answer in papa name na many and then he come follow me. Well, as Nagai man too, we go to talk. I hope you they listen though, because later we go hail you well.
1: All right, big shout out to you when you visit Nigeria FM. Just get one or two conversation. Honest, I call the throw shout out for you. We for Nigeria FM they hail you. Many to na be name abi.
2: Yeah, the answer that in papa name, the overall name is many.
1: But I know saying go get one guy name when he answer. But no,
2: I'll bring her out.
1: Make we shapali here. Just drop matters for grand. Move the Amara one by follow. As part of move to take prevent one chance robberies for different parts of the state, the River State government, they don't set October 31st as the deadline for all commercial vehicles operators to take paint their vehicle. For inside the approved state colors as part of the measures to take prevent rising cases of one chance robbery for the state. The permanent secretary, Ministry of Transport, Vera Sam Dike, he announced the deadline during stakeholders meeting with transport unions for inside the state on Thursday. The meeting, he focused on transportation operation safety and compliance with government policies. She can talk say the enforcement it will start November 1st. She said the measure that they do and to take make commercial vehicles they easy to identify and to help stop the one chance robberies. The transport unions they don't initially beg for enforcement make it start for January 1st next year. They talk say the operators they need more time to take comply because of the current economic situation and the rainy season. Based on deliberation, the government can move the initial September deadline to the end of October. State Chairman of the National Union of Road Transport Workers, Boma Tom George, talks say the transport unions they ready to comply with government directive. The excuse with transporters, I don't know, deputy be say one transport person is supposed to be here with us today, except he go see join us if he never join. But the excuse say because of rainy season, made a moment to January. Where January reach, or say the year just starts, they don't use money, do Xmas, you made a see give them time. I think the date where they give them, they accurate. If not myself, I'm not going to postpone. You don't work since. You don't work for long since. And the issue of, if you value human life, you know, say you don't need to extend time because you don't know how many people go die. Why you they wait? May they give? May your may they extend their deadline? They need to even start them immediately. And by the way, just over 2 years ago, or almost 2 years ago, this same government bring out statement, say all motor made a paint term. So they get 2 years since when they first make that announcement. If not be political castle away the state, government don't fair announce they made a paint their motor. They're not painter for that 2 years. Now again, excuse won't come. I know, like, especially at the one chance level it was. Honorable Pius Doko.
2: Yes, the things where they worry us, we say this one chance, they know they pity people. In fact, if they pity you, spare your life, you thank God. After that, they go take all your properties from you, take your phone, take your thing. In fact, Mr. Speaker, I ought to call this emergency talk now as a matter, even though we discuss this one. Make people when they do POS, we always tell them, make them they careful now. Motorcycle don't come back again with people where they carry gun, they rob. Then go take all your money, take the phone, take the POS machine if they want to take. This one just happened last week for Ada George. For just 7 p.m., carry big gun, surrender people, even enter where poor people they chop for road, they are collect all their phones. So while we are talking this one chance, make people they careful. If motorcycle come close to you where they do POS, be careful, oh, because if it be demo, then they use different method. So, but make I go back to the main topic for the day. Those people will complain, make we know say, when state government don't give order, this order, not be say matching order like that. 90 days, they enough. Wait till the fee talk be say, make state government appeal to these artists them, where they paint a motto. Make they know because of the rush. If they tell me, say, yes, people go rush them and then the fee carry the price of the painting motor go up, I feel believe that one. But if they do collabo with the PAMSEC and PAMSEC can't do another address, the River State, so please, so we are even creating money for your pocket. You will you be artist or you will be painter, we they put money for your pocket. So no do above the price where they do before. Or even step down small price if you feel remove 5,000. Because now more people they come now get plenty money now. It they good shifting or forward to any other time no good. That time where government be give 3 months is okay, and then make people change their color. And even some people they come talk say, even though they change the color, they go see the kidnap person or see they do one chance. That one go day lesser. When we get to that place, go no. But let's do this one first so that some of those bad egg will take command them for line. That's what they think.
1: All right, not bad. Just like you talk, the government, they need to learn to do partnership before they bring out some policies. If they don't arrange partners with painters, we will say you need to subsidize where for this team because they will paint massively.
2: Yeah,
1: they don't arrange people down, say go to those places to paint. This is not the price, agreed price where they agree to collect. It will be easier instead of just saying go paint your car and some painters will take advantage of them. Next one. Make we move to another story. Shapale for inside here. The Obiakpo Local Government Council Committee on Illegal Taxes and Levies yesterday, they just start the clampdown on unauthorized people, suspected touts, and also, well, let's see, they call it Agboro, where they operate also under the guise of an association or union, and they collect illegal or unapproved levies within the Obiakpo Local Government area. Some of the council committee members, where they see around the Rumola area, they arrest and push some suspects into their buses. As you go know, they don't get an increase for touting or where they operate, they harass unsuspecting residents and passengers along water lines, Rumokoro, Rumola, Eleme Junction. Sometimes they go dispossess them of their valuables. Meanwhile, the Obiakpo Council don't want all unidentified individuals, popularly where they call Agbero, where they parade themselves, say they be task force officials without authorization of the council, and they engage for collection of levies, taxes, tolls, or other unauthorized charges within the local governments, may they stop them from now on. The council, for inside statement by the chairman, Gitwolu, he wants to say people or group of persons will go violate this directive, say they go arrest them and they go prosecute them according to the law. I think Nasiri's touting nearly to the death of a driver for around Choba. Yeah. I wonder why they not mention and put including Obirikwere.
2: I don't know why.
1: Uh-huh. So, Shapali, more use time. This matter.
2: Yes.
1: Agbero, most of them know they actually work for government, but then it says sticker. We always ask where this money they go. We get the issue of somebody where they move along this Aba Road. I don't forget that checkpoint where they come station one time, where keke people come. Now, so that one day they go. People they sell sticker, they collect money, 1,000, 2,000 every day where keke they pay. And now the way they also,
2: Yes, Mr. Speaker, you know, say this assembly, we they like to talk waiting day correct and waiting day reasonable. I for like make the chairman, who is a doctor, who also know what humanity means, who be also a friend to a lot of people, including that I know him, and then a lecturer who they teach for very high university. Apart from setting up this committee to go find those agro people, making set up the committee to find the people who killed that driver. And I don't know whether by now, Mr. Speaker, whether they don't reach out to the family. I don't know whether they don't see the body of the driver with a true way, according to the information. So that this thing not go happen again. Because as we talk, if not for other country of the world, when one person don't die, na very big offense be that. In fact, before you know, FBI, CID, waiting be this, that, that. Plenty, Obodo, Oibo, people for con land. So make that one be part of the committee. You know why? Maybe the chairman feels, why do you raise this matter up again? Because the matter never die. Well, people, they see, they use fear, they drive. But make I commend you in one way now. Because if to say you've been do this one before, this death not for come. But I'm not talking about medicine after death, though. But a day late somehow, but you go sanitize. They see that because the way this aguro, they carry rubber, they flog motor. Sometimes they go flog your motor into sign. The glass go die. Oh my goodness. And they no go fee paint. They no go fee no, they no fee buy motor, they no fee buy tire. 200 naira they go box elderly man where they for steering, beat them, post around. Sometimes you will be passenger will say, oh boy, not do like that now. They go begin first for you. Okay, hey, mind your business, oh, mind your business, oh. So Mr. Speaker.
1: Imagine.
2: I don't intervene many times. So you know, so it could make the set another committee to check. I'm happy that this committee will then set not be another agro to fight another agro. May then use a good method, come clean them. Because plenty of these people, they export them from Abia, where Governor OTB pursue them.
1: Yes.
2: They export them, come here. Every junction, just as you mentioned, Mr. Speaker. I'm happy, oh. If to say state government follow join this thing where Obiakwa chairman do, then Port Harcourt City follow join. That three state government, Port Harcourt City, Obiakwa, this agro therefore just run back to Abia where they're yes. from. So it good, make them follow back. Mr. Chairman, this small one, it good, but on I don't pay condolence visit to the driver where he die, and on I don't catch the people, those fake people, thank you.
1: All right, our last story for the day. It be like say we go finish for first half today.
2: Half time today.
1: Yeah, they tell you. So you were there, you fit put mass, so maybe we fit read your play your voice note. Our WhatsApp number is 07044994927. 07044994927. This story, before we go market, Moku take him here.
2: Okay.
1: The African Democratic Congress for River State, they don't raise concern over what they call the escalating pattern of threats, intimidation, a violent attack against members of the party for River State. For inside statement, the party's publicity secretary, Chizienyi, he can't cry you. Say members of the party, they don't they threaten them, they intimidate them, and they attack them because of say they exercise their constitutional right to associate and participate for political activities. And he can't remember how residents of one of their supporters, Thomas Isaiah, how they take attack him for the early hours of yesterday because of political meeting when he hold the previous day. He say the premises na so they scatter and sack him property na so they loot and the house Now, so they call set am ablaze. Jesus. This is happened for River State here. Hmm. A concussion members against initiating violence or engaging for retaliation. But it may they engage for their constitutional and legal right to defend themselves and their properties. For inside one viral video, Thomas Isaiah, they see him when they narrate how in house they take on put fire because he decide to hold meeting with ADC members. Governorship candidate of the ADC for River State, Gabriel P. Domson, also condemn the attack. Which kind of politics when we don't start before election? Somebody, the Freedom of Association Day, if you decide, say, you want the PDP, APC, ADC, NDC, or any party, now you're right. And you need to hold meetings, strategize. So this attack and burning, it just really shocked me. I don't get much to say, but they're disappointed if group of people go attack them because they do their own political gathering. Honorable Pazuko.
2: Mr. Speaker, I think this one now, we need to draw the ear of these people well. Because later on now, I hope when they not go paint them, say, not two fighting. If not two fighting now, why the other person has not born, number one? And now, because of this political time, you know, say, they just want open up campaign. So, now this one where they want open campaign, so, it not good. So, nobody say, it not good. You burn property, burn other things. Even they say money where the person, they do POS, according to other sources, say, they burn money, put them. It's not supposed to be like that. For that community or the local government where this one happened, the politics not be saying I do or die. But I want make the matter step up from there, make the commissioner of police through the PPRO carry the matter forwarding and forwarder, and then make inspector general of police will be former commissioner of police will be in the River State, Oga Disu, make him handle that matter. Because I don't begin to believe in Disu now. From the time when be commissioner of police for River State here, now me and other people now follow this studio now promote and saying a good man. By now God don't carry a more rich IG. So make this matter, make political party, ADC where this thing happened to, make them petition them, make inspector general of police get this matter. Say Oga, your former state, see they waiting they don't want start to, so that if case anybody want carry monkey hand put inside the thing not go work well. But I just want to tell everybody, if you be youth and they tell you to burn another person's house because he not belong to your party, is he good? For example, is he good? Now, only one meat then go chop. Not be choice, we then call democracy. Are we under monarchical? Are we under military government? We are under what now? You no good now, Mr. Speaker. I beg, make people condemn him. No good.
1: All right, thank you very much. Make we sharply listen to this voice note before we enter inside market for here. This person say,
3: good evening, honorable speaker, honest boss, the man wakes up like today bread, Iroko Baroko, the radio jagaba, Niger FM soft boy, I greet you. Good evening, Tepayos Duko. My name is Baridi Gadom, the radio governor. For Gokananda, I call Baridi Gadom, the radio governor. But I react to the one way they don't give taxi people deadline, people where they run commercial, you know, in half for River State, their deadline to paint their this thing because of the beginning of one chance for River State. If I may ask the commissioner, painting of these taxis and these people where they run this commercial, this thing, nine go stop one chance for River State here. Painting of these taxis, nine go stop one chance for River State, if I may ask the commissioner. You know, if you stop one chance for River State, only waiting to stop one chance for River State. Now, when police stop to the collect money for road, then do their work. They're only waiting to stop this one chance for River State here. Yes. Even taxi when they paint and paint to the white, what do you mean, River State color, white and blue color. They see the use and do one chance. So painting it is just, so far I'm concerned, it's just ecclesiastic decree pokere. Nothing will come out at the end of the day. They won't just stress these taxi people. Let police do their work. If police feel do their work without collecting money, one chance will stop. Imagine maybe a taxi they come. Police not will just collect money, tell the taxi to go. Go look inside. Check whether some persons, check faces and the rest. If you suspect anything, go search. If not, one chance not go stop. Let me go ahead and say, I'm paying taxi. Now lie. Let us stop one chance. Thank you.
1: All right. I actually agree with you, but I still think say they're okay to paint every vehicle where they run taxi, bus, normal taxi, shuttle, anyone where they do that transport. I think we need to paint them to identify them with their plate number. And then one thing, make sure say that they load for where they're supposed to load. Potentially, Poppy Go Bracket Market. We'll come back. We'll sharply round up because we don't actually exhaust matters as a table answer matters. But we'll be happy if you send us voice note for WhatsApp 070-4499-4927. 070-4499-4927. Order by Charlie Poppy. Nothing I'm a little official, by the way.

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0: Alright, Talon Show, back on top, Nigeria FM 92.7 Port Harcourt. Time to reach to Kalayo Mamu. I tell you, say the program short today. Deputy B say somebody will join us so that we'll talk to Ram. But the person not come, and if you know me well, I ain't got time to wait for nobody. Especially when the person not pay me money or pay my office money. And help us, Zuko, your final take before we cut out.
1: Yes, I beg when Rivers the day peaceful. Political campaign will soon start, or if you never start today, it don't start yesterday. So Bila said that yesterday night they carry open the Kasara for that place in the Born House. Please, we're not going to like that one. And then for the son of my friend, we follow visit us today, Mr. Dan Amene. With the salute to you, whether you're the listening or you know the listening. And that's what we'll do today. Next week, Thursday, we'll come back again. 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
0: Okay, you done, Yeram. If you notice, I be like who they park my car, because even my brother man, Good Life, the Umayakwayaski master, the guy will tell you, say, no gimmicks, neither they call Good Life, nor are they at table. He does sit off his side to flangerize with you. Thank you, Aite Geshas, listening to us today from around 2 when I did here. Story time today, I believe, say you enjoy. I'm very sweet and unique story. I'll see you about that story again next week, Thursday, and enjoy the rest of your evening with my brother. Good Life. Now, Gbedu will go in Jenna, and at the start time with Ruga Muhammad.

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Yes, okay, people, una good evening on top this evening. Kariya chakota yungu discover say, 6 o'clock, 9 don't stand at the Shomfosa studio, Naja 92.7. Time door, Ishwago nakuna ugbunga tori. On top today will be Thursday, number 20 day, first of the month of August, 2026. But first in first man, nakuna di tori, we carry the big head this evening. On top this evening, well done yesterday, Joint Admission and Matriculation Board themselves don't come aside with plenty explanation why people will be 16 years of age feed no gain admission. Is I will River State, well done yesterday, Shetima, you don't commission a lily, a better, a better, or mocker dual carriage road. Still is our River State, hold on, yes, in Aptico, where themselves don't arrest three people with joint sense together. They say small children them for inside the Pitaqua. And on top of the abroad, where we don't yes, DR Congo themselves go receive 70,000 doses of Odeshi, what you better call vaccine, on top of Ebola matter. And on top spot, run yes, FIFA, they don't release the timetable for the 2027 Women's World Cup. This plus a rock bonga torina gunakuna this evening, no go anywhere. Drag chest down, balance where open, yes, I go nakuna the full tori. Me we want nakuna this story, so. My name, not just a sweet mouth. On top this evening, as I go knock you the three one by follow, well done yesterday, Joint Admission and Matriculation Board, JAM, where themselves don't come outside with plenty explanation why their new policy, you go make sure say it's small underage children, they feel no gain admission, even as in they qualify to ride the UTME. Where accordance by the board, themselves don't carry my toxic candidate, then where they under the age of 16 years of old, say they feel still ride the Unified Tertiary Matriculation Examination, will be UTME. But to gain admission, na dear problem, ego day. Where well, accordance by them, the North Carolina talk say for their 2026 admission exercise. So this one means a candidate must be at least 16 years of old by September 30th, 2026, so that they no go carry the person result put for underage matter. Where well, the board, na, themselves don't carry my talk say yes, we say anybody with the 16 years of old, so they no go fit stop that person making no ride the UTME. But however, that one no mean say in go get automatic. But that one no mean say, he go enter school automatically, but until he reach 16 years of old, say na that age now, the person fit gain admission, enter into higher institution. According by the board, themselves don't carry my talk, say underage candidate, say they must meet all the requirements before they go classify their results, come out and for underage.

Well, on top this evening, we don't hear say the presidential candidate for South African Democratic Congress, ADC, we name Atiku Abubakar. He don't carry mouth to finally talk, say, hey, say, be like after 2027 general election, if he no win this presidential election, finally, say nothing go consign and with presidential election again. Well, Atiku, he carry mouth yan this one, after himself don't contest presidential election back to back, and you know, still win. Now they call us and say, Oga, if you no come win this one, on top interview, they come ask him, if you no come win this one, waiting go happen. 2031, you go still come back. He say, no, say by that time, walking stick. Now you go, they use Wakao. Say nothing go concern him again with a presidential election. Where the ADC candidate, even as in the yarn on top yourself, he still come call on Nigerians. May them come outside, they go collect their PVC so that they feel ready to vote for the 2027 general election. Where you don't carry my talk, say yes. Say during that kind 2031, Imbo no go strong again to even buy presidential firm. Can't talk of to stand for presidential election, accordance by him. Is how we reverse states where we don't hear say federal government so themselves don't approve money with plenty reach 1.02 trillion of naira. I mean, they use and construct plenty projects them, including the east-west road project where we say they link Pitakwa to on a port junction for inside the River State. Where this approval, they send a minister on top state for works with name Nabelo Gurunyo. Now in Karimatsinyan, this one with Toru people for inside Abuja after themselves don't get the Federal Executive Council meeting for Abuja. Where Gurunyo, Karima talks, yes, yeah, so say the East West Road, you get some parts will be there very bad. And as federal government don't approve this money, so say go help to fix the bad spots for inside that road. No forget, say the 15 kilometer phase 2 upgrade. He cover Port Harcourt Eleme Junction to One Port Junction section on top of money where they don't approve with plenty 74.51 billion of naira, and the project now and 9 months they give the contractors to complete. Still on top road matter, where we don't hear say Vice President Kashim Shettima, where he don't commission the 33-kilometer Elele Egebeda Omok Dua Carriage Road today. Where this one, a major infrastructure, where we say pass through 3 local government areas. We include the Ikure local government, Emoa local government, and the Ogba Egbemanduni local government areas. Where this road, they say yes, so say as they don't complete, and so say you go connect plenty communities for inside the 3 local government area, and you go make sure. Say the movement of people and goods is really where for inside the region. Where this project now one of the very significant project and infrastructure will be say River State government under the administration of Ogasim Fubara don't arrange. On top another story, well done, yes, the National Agency for Prohibition of Trafficking in Persons, NAPTIB, where themselves don't make sure they close down one building, where they say some people, they use that building, they pack small children, can't keep for there, they sell those small children, give people where they for Obodo, they abroad for inside with River State, where the Karimans talk, say they don't still arrest 3 suspects them, after alligator don't come outside, say they don't sell some children for money with plenty, 13.5 million of naira, where They said these children give one woman who come from Liberia, can they form like say she be Nigerian. Well, on top of the matter, the agency themselves don't carry my talk, say yes, so say this one a part of their effort to make sure, say, hey, to the pack people children go where they know, this one you go come to an end. Well, according by the talk person for inside the agency, we name na Vincent Adekoye, he don't carry my talk, say yes, so say we had to go recover this house and this building within the sense most children, say now for LL one area of Pitakwa and themselves they stay for inside that apartment, inside that house, inside that compound, they say small children them. Well, according by them themselves don't carry my talk, say they no do this one alone, say they join sense together with the River State government and the River State minister on top of health matter to carry out this matter after informicus been done come outside, say they suspect this building, no, they no know what they happen for there, say small children, they go just they pack small children, they enter the building, they no know what in they happen. Now, so government enter an active to make sure they find out within the shelley for the air.
Accordance by them, they don't carry my talk, say the first investigation, we don't come aside. Say they don't identify one woman, we come from Liberia, we arrive Nigeria without evidence of pregnancy, come pack about 3 children after 1 month. Now some people come to raise question, yeah, madam, you come this country, you know carry belle. How come 1 month later you can't get 3 children? Well, according by the agency, they don't carry my talk, say already, tori, we don't come outside already. Say you don't show, say these people, they don't join sense together. Say children on top money, we plenty, 13.5 million of naira already. Investigation, they go on to make sure, say other people, we don't join sense together, carry out this act, then go arrest all of them.

0: On top another Tori, well done. Yes, the federal government themselves don't carry my talk saying they're very, very committed to join sense together with Bonny Island to make sure they turn Bonny to a very, very serious where a city where plenty people go to travel from Obodi abroad come visit. Well, now the director general on top of Nigerian Tourism Development Authority, Olayuwala Awokon, carry my sign this one after he been done represent the minister on top arts, culture, tourism, and creative economy. Anatu Musawa, I carry my sign this one during the Bonny Island Tourism Investment Summit. Well, according by him, we don't carry my talk. So yes, we say Bonny didn't get plenty natural resources. We go turn this city into city. We be say everybody go and come there. Oh yeah, for your mouth.
1: Vision MDC for Bonny was therefore go beyond the construction of the individual tourism facilities. It must involve the development of a complete destination ecosystem covering access and connectivity, accommodation, visitor services, attractions, and entertainment.

0: Another person we're seeing on top of the matter, now the Amayanaba of Bonny Kingdom, we name na King Edward Asimini, Dakpa Pepo, Ikarimati Nyan, say yes, we'll see assurance full in body, say better tourism potential, Ifu Bonny Island, we'll be safe, the region where better development, you go come the kingdom. Mu ye, for your mouth.
1: Tourism when properly developed is much more than that.

0: still on top of the matter, the president of inside Borno Chambers of Commerce, Industry, Mines and Agriculture, Dr. Constance Nwoke Jobi. She now don't carry my talk, say yes, so say as it be like this, eh? Borno won't shift their focus from anything we consign oil, you know, we say oil, you know, go see the flow, oil see the flow, but they won't arrange other sectors, so that, Siriri Werere Nyafu Nyafu, good shelle for inside Borno, mu yeah, for our mouth.
1: Nigeria is the orange economy, a creative, service-driven growth engine capable of diversifying and expanding our national GDP. And beyond oil and gas, Borno local government area alone already contributes an estimated 4% of Nigeria's national GDP, largely from oil and gas. Our task now is to build a second sustainable pillar, the one rooted in tourism, heritage, and hospitality.
0: On top of another story, as it concerns security, well done, yes, River State Police Command, themselves don't carry my talk, say investigation don't start on top the kili-kili of the protocol aid to the Chemo for inside Kana local government area, Philip Barikui, and another person will be say they being wounded and he go die for inside hospital for inside Bori. Well, according by the talk person for inside police matter for River State, where name na Blessing Agabe, she now don't beg members of the public, anybody will get better information. We go lead police to the arrest of those people who join sense together kili-kili this protocol aid, made him come forward, can give the informacus to police so that police go fit do their work wella. On top politics, well done, yes, the African Democratic Congress, ADC, for instance, with River State, Beleno, Sweden, at all, as themselves don't raise alarm on top the attack, threat, and intimidation of their members for inside with River State. According by the statement by the publicity secretary of the party, when him na cheesy, Enyi, he don't carry my talk, say yes, one of their members, one of their supporters, when him na Thomas Isaiah, they go attack him and even burn down in house, sake of say he been whole political meeting. For inside the compound. As in Don Karima talks, waiting the apple. Say Nigeria for inside our constitution. We get freedom of association and other freedom to make sure say we get a constitutional right to associate with other people and even carry out a political activity. Waiting apple. Why didn't go ransack this man house, thief plenty things and can't even burn down the house. According by him, Don Karima talks, Beleno sweet time, but he don't carry better one in one members of the party, sir, beg, no go make sure, say, you pay these people back, no go attack them back. Allow the law to take in course. But meanwhile, the victim, we name Thomas Isaiah, he use your mouth. Yan, how the matter take happen? Oh, yeah, for your mouth. Another person wasting yarn on top of the matter, and the governorship candidate for inside ADC for River State, named na Gabriel Pidomson. He carry my talk, say this attack no sweet and for belly at all, as him don't talk, say the party go follow the investigation till the end. Move, yeah, for your mouth.
2: When Oscar cannot come in there, like to bomb people's houses and they know them. So, we are going to follow it up to the last. Everything legal that is possible, we are going to follow it up to the last. So, we cannot have Oscar, then they'll come in the cover of the night to come and attack people. Old women and children, burning people's houses in their own village. So, it's something that we must resist. And that is why we are saying that there should be change.
0: Well, still on top this evening, we don't hear say one of Bunge comedian, we name na Julius Agu, we don't call on River State government, made him bring back a Kani River cultural event. Where the event, we be say, been the shell every December, we be say, been the gather plenty cultural groups, dance group, and other activities to celebrate a Christmas period. Where you know the shell again. Where this event, no, forget say, the last time where the event shell, na under the before governor, Rotimi Amaechi. Julius Agu was in the young with three people. Hey, Karima talks, say yes, although every government get their own policy, but say the waiting concern a Kani River, we be saying a cultural something, we concern rivers, the entire River State people, and it even bring better economic development to come with state, made him make sure say they bring back the Kani River. Oh yeah, for your mouth.
3: story was actually held last when Amechi, that's Rotimi Amechi, was the governor. After that, Kano River has never held. Am I right? Yes. So there's no need to argue about this. I'll tell you that for any administration, it depends on what the person feels like doing. Do you understand? It depends on what the person feels like doing, because there are so many things Amechi then did that Wike, who took over, did not do. There are things that Wike did that Simfuma did not do. Because let's take, for instance, some of the bridges. Do you understand? So it depends on who is handing over to. The person feels like doing them. Cannon Reef was a very lovely experience. Trust me. Because if Cannon Reef was there, all these things, we shouldn't be asking.
0: Well, meanwhile, as part of their ways to make sure say, they discover talent and even make sure say, that talent grow well to Bodo their abroad and other countries them, the Zenoy Academy Center themselves don't carry my talk say they go host a talent hunt show for inside with Peter Akwa with the title now most talented person Niger icon season 5, where the chief executive officer for inside Zenoy Academy Center and the person where they host this event don't carry my talk say yes, so say the most talented person Niger, and the the executive officer of Zenoy Academy Center and the convener on top of the most talented person in Niger, we name na Prince Amos Adeolu. On top press briefing, you know, Ikarima talks say this audition say Gushele on top of number 29, day for August 2026. Accordance by him, we don't Karima talks say yes, so for people with the very, very creative, may they make sure say they go buy the form and register to make sure say they participate. Mu yeah, for your mouth.
4: That is basically what the brand does. So the press conference is to announce our season 5 to everybody. And our audition will be coming up on Saturday, 29th August, this month, at our center, Zenoy Academy Center at DRA by number 54, Tumbia Extension. So if you think you have talent of dancing, of singing, comedy, or any creative talent, if you have people that could design machine and the machine could be working, you could design a program, a software, and all that. So that is what this talent is all about. So if you know that you have what it takes to showcase your talent to the world and you have a strong talent, you are invited to pick up the form, which is just 5,005, and register for the competition.
0: Well, Prince Amos Adeolu, he don't even come outside the con, name plenty names of the people where go be judge is on top that day. As he don't even carry my talk, say yeah, so for people where want participate, may them go check their online site for registration or come their office with standard griba for number 206 Abaro de Peter Kwa. Oh yeah, for your mouth.
4: Is a brand that is positively influencing talent. We are coming into this to let people know that because you are a star doesn't mean that you have to be a junk or a junkie. Our judges are carefully selected for the grand finale. We have one of them right seated there, our legendary Julius the Genius.
5: Well, of course for him.
4: It's a pleasure to have him. Yes, he's one of our judges for the grand finale. We also have the senator, the popular senator from the flatmate. I don't know any of you that know him.
5: Yes, sir.
4: The senator flatmate as one of our judges for the grand finale. We have Rosie. Rosie is an impeccable societal lady and a lawyer and an influential artist on her own. She dances, she sings, and she moderates. We have her as one of our judges. And we also have Eddie Funny Mom as one of our judges. Please, we have a link and we have a website where you can register. We want to encourage online registration. Just go to our website, www.mtpn-nigericon.com, and click on apply now. You can register.
0: Another person wasting here on top of the matter, and a member of the team, with him, Rafael Ayanwu himself, in Kong, give plenty details, plus including the age where he's supposed to be, to make sure, say, you apply for this talent matter. Mo, yeah, for your mouth.
6: From 16 and above, it's not limited to, anybody, basically, but from 16 above, we believe that this persons can express themselves as much as they can. So we are looking for talent, all-round talent. Because most people feel that if it's not music, if it's not dance, if it's not a comedy, it's not talent. We have a lot of talent out there. and the world needs to see. We need to change the narrative. We need to tell the world that Port Harcourt is blessed with talent.
0: Our Tori person, Owelene, is here reports say the organizers of the event in Karima Talk say the star prize for the winner na 4 million of naira plus including other prizes them where other winners them go still collect. Where the grand finale they say go shele on top Saturday will be number 24 for October 2026 for Pavilion Event Center with Standard Gidigba for Ever Road GRA. Where the non Karima Talk say the title for this year season 5 own say na empowerment through talent discovery. And on top of Bududi abroad, well done, yes, the World Health Organization, WHO, themselves don't carry my talk. Say, yes, we said Democratic Republic of Congo, themselves go collect about 70,000 doses of Odeshi, what you would call vaccine, onto Ebola with the hit their country. Where they don't carry my talk, say, these doses of Odeshi, say, now the one where they don't approve, where we say, hey, it go make sense, say, plenty people gas collect this Odeshi so that the Ebola virus, it go feel run from them. Well, as accordance by this one, then Karima talks, yes, say they make sure say they release the 70,000 doses of Odeshi to DR Congo because now they record the highest number of Ebola virus of about 5,000 cases, including say about 2,300 people don't kick bucket since they discovered this Ebola about 3 months ago for the country. And on top sports, well done, yes, FIFA themselves don't bring out the timetable for the 2027 Women's World Cup. We go shell it for inside Brazil, as in don't confirm the date, venue, and every we concern the 64 matches we didn't go play. Well, according by them, themselves don't carry my talk, say the very first match, you go shell it, we'll be saying that Brazil will be the host country, now then go open them on top of Thursday, will be number 24 day for June 2026. And the remaining matches then go play for other states. Them. Accordance by them, themselves don't carry my talk. Accordance by FIFA Presido, we name Gianni Infantino. He don't carry my talk. Yes, so say one of the reasons for this tournament now to make sure say ahead and provide and even showcase talent where women get onto football matter. On top Jolly Men, we don't yes, Nigerian music stars, Burna Boy and Thames, where themselves don't collect nomination for the 2026 MTV Video Music Award. Where the nomination, them, organizers, Naden Karimat announcement, as in don't talk, say the event, Ego Shelley on Sunday will be number 27 day for September 2026. For inside Los Angeles, where Burna Boy is saying receive a nomination for a song where he joins sense together with Colombian singer Shakira Singh for the 2026 FIFA World Cup with the title Die Die. Why Thames, so they say she collect nomination for Best R&B for the song where she joins sense together with British rapper Dave Singh with the title Rain Dance. All right, so could people na sorry to ruby and sakara na kunano aso tano at pepe inside. But if I come off for background, give an idea story, we'll be carry the big head this evening. On top this evening, I don't tell you say the Joint Admission and Matriculation Board, the JAM, where themselves don't come outside with plenty explanation why people will be underage for no gain admission, even as they qualify to ride UTME. Inside with River States, where don't I say the Vice President Shetima, he don't make sure say he commissioned the LLA Egbegeda Omok Dual Carriage Road. Still inside with River State, I don't tell you say NAPTIP, where themselves don't arrest three people with the joint sense together, sell small children for inside with Pitakwa. I don't know, but they're abroad. I don't tell you, say Democratic Republic of Congo themselves go collect about 70,000 doses of Odeshi, what you would call vaccine, because of Ebola virus. And on top sports, why don't I say FIFA themselves don't bring out the timetable for the 2027 Women's World Cup. All right, okay, people, I carry my two and say thank you as you listen to this story this evening. Me when I kuna this story this evening. My name na Justice Sweet Mouth. Una good evening.
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8: All right, thank you very much. So good to have me in the studio today. All right, like you know, my name is Coach Dan, and we are here to bring the good news. Ladies and gentlemen, you know, whenever we come to the studio like this, we always come with good news. It's very, very important that you know. Now, 2026 is fast running, and a lot is happening, guys. A whole lot is happening, and you need to know, all right? Because oftentimes I've said this, the difference between the rich and the poor is information. What you know is what gives you advantage in life. So today, ladies and gentlemen, we are here to share with you the good news. Now, do you know that that smartphone that you have can literally become another stream of income for you? Yes, you heard me right. So with your smartphone, you can literally be making extra income. I mean, a lot of person currently are making money from Facebook. There are people making money from YouTube. There are people making money from WhatsApp. Now, you have all of these applications on your phone and you are not making money. A lot of times I say this, if you have a smartphone and you're not making money from your smartphone, permit me to say this, ladies and gentlemen, that smartphone is smarter than you. Yes, you heard me right. If you're not making money from your smartphone, that phone is smarter than you. Your phone is not just meant for you to do WhatsApp, to do Facebook, to do TikTok. You can also activate some applications in that phone that will help you to make money. And that is why we're here to tell you that we are putting up a training. All right, we're putting up a training, and that training, of course, is not free. However, the training is not free. And in that training, what are the benefits you'll be getting? The first benefit is this. We will show you certain applications on your phone. We will help you to download it and get it activated for you to start making money. The second thing, again, we're going to show you an artificial intelligence that can literally help you to scale up your profit without you giving your money to any third party, meaning that you are in full control of your money. This is not a money doubling system. We are talking about artificial intelligence. Of course, that we all know that is the in thing right now. So in all of your doing, you need to plug yourself into an artificial intelligence system. Now, for you to be a part of this training, it is expected that you send us a WhatsApp message, okay? Send us a WhatsApp message, say VIP.

7. Let me repeat the number one more time. Now send us a WhatsApp message. Just say VIP to the phone number 080-62-88-4437. Ladies and gentlemen, we all know that we are in the information age, and we don't have enough time to start explaining how this thing works over the radio. But if you want to be a part of this training, ladies and gentlemen, it's very important for you to send us VIP. Now, pay attention to this. Send us VIP through WhatsApp. Because one of the eligibility for you to be in this training is that you must own a smartphone or a laptop. All right? You must own a smartphone.

884-437. Let me repeat the number one more time. Now send us a WhatsApp message. Just say VIP to the phone number 080-62-88-4437. Then you're going to get the date and the venue and the time for the training. If there is one thing you must crave for intentionally this year, that is knowledge. The Holy Scripture said, my people perish for lack of knowledge. So many of us are in poverty today because we don't have the right information. So we are bringing the right information to you, information that is full with value. You don't have to miss out on this training, ladies and gentlemen. It does not matter the training you've attended in the past. It does not matter what it was like. What we're offering is something of value. And that is why we're charging 2,000 naira for the training, just 2,000 naira. Now, why are we putting the fee? We want to be able to separate the serious-minded people from those who are not serious. But guess what, guys? The very first 30 persons, right, the very first 30 persons that will appear at the venue, guess what? Someone has already paid your fees for you. First 30. From the 31st person, I'm sorry, you have to pay your 2,000. But if you know that you're going to be among the first 30 people that will be at the venue of the training, then understand that you're coming in literally for free because someone is already taking care of the fee for you. Now, how can you be a part of this? Send us this message. Pick up your phone right now and send us VIP to the phone number 0806-2884-437. Let me repeat the number one more time. Now send us a WhatsApp message. Just say VIP to the phone number 080-62-88-4437. Then you're going to get the date and the venue and the time for the training. Now listen to this. It's not a coincidence that you are at the radio station at this point in time and you're getting this information. Trust me, the difference between the rich and the poor is information. You might have been praying to God, God, what do I do this year? God, which way to go? A lot of persons, as I'm talking to you now, your rent is almost expiring. These are bills that are coming in every day. It doesn't matter.

or the phone number 0806-2884-437. Let me repeat the number one more time. Now send us a WhatsApp message, just say VIP to the phone number 0806-2884-437. Then you're gonna get the date and the venue and the time for the training. Now somebody say, give a man a fish, you feed him for one day, but teach the man how to fish, you feed him for life. What we want to do to you on this training, we're not just teaching you. We will teach you how to fish. We will hold you by the hands. We will give you the hook and the net that you need to fish with. And trust me, your life will never remain the same again. So it's very important for you to send us this message, VIP, to the phone number 0806-2884-437. Let me repeat.

0: 937. Then you're going to get the date and the venue and the time for the training. Hope to see you there.
1: Your mixes should be this.
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1: Ah, Janet, what's this way you buy?
0: Now all we are going to use cook now.
1: Eh? Unbranded oil we then put for box.
0: Something when I shikini money and it didn't do me well.
1: Hey, Janetti. Make you remember say I move the wrong belly.
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Full evening. Welcome to the show, Sports Matter for Nigeria FM 92.7 Port Harcourt. My name is Benson Clement. I don't show here like showcase. I don't bully like bully to some of you with every information we concern support. Of course, I'm here to make sure, say, everywhere done top up in the show department. Of course, welcome to the show, Sports Matter for Nigeria FM 92.7. Today, we get plenty yarnings to yarn, and we will put eye for plenty matter. We concern the NFL, the things where they happen, football transfer news, how the teams that they, you know, plan ahead of the new season. The Premier League will begin from tomorrow. How excited you day? Of course, you're going to yarn with me this open gracious evening to tell me how the thing they be. So tell me the phone lines where you're going to call this evening, 0709026090927. We're going to talk. The Premier League, they start tomorrow night. How happy day. And also, a beautiful day where Baba God arrange, Isema could rejoice and be glad inside of her. Welcome to the show, Nigeria FM 92.7. Have a great day.

0: 0906-090927 and 0809-111-9927. At the number we say, go call on Top Niger FM 92.7. The Premier League, they start tomorrow night. How happy Desha Department today? Make we hear from you sharply, wildly, and catch up the on top here. Okay, ma just they go sharply, conde yani within the shell for inside the world of sports. And as it be now, ma start with Elena Boya. Ma start with the one that happened for inside the NFF. Yeah, so a lot of things that happen for NFF. As it be now, countryman. A lot of things that happen on Bema. Take this call if I tell you. NFF, they were allowed. Hello, on my phone line. I greet you specially. Are your side?
1: I'm the same side.
0: Hey, Kelenge, my brother. Go ahead.
1: Yeah, my name is Nagib Kutu.
0: Yes, sir.
1: Today, one day, government.
0: Mm-hmm.
1: I'll talk to you.
0: Yeah.
1: We must see the combat to vote.
0: Yes, now.
1: And they have
0: seen
1: what they're going to ask for the players to come. And they're going to lose by 3 goals to 0.
0: Don't start this early morning.
1: Huh?
0: You don't start this early morning.
1: but my club says we will stick to her by 6-0. So show you say we'll be far away.
0: Are you serious? All right. Thank you so much for that one. Thank you. Thank you so much. You say in club Chelsea, they don't go beat Fulham. They should say they don't prepare for the new season. Hello, with my phone line.
2: Hello, good evening.
0: I greet you. Good evening.
2: What is happening now?
0: I give God all the glory.
2: You hear me?
0: I hear you. And don't work out. Try coming back. Just try coming back for here. Niger FM 92.7 709 02609 0927. Hello, what's my phone line?
2: Good evening.
0: Good evening, my brother. How are you today?
2: I'm fine, no. How about you, no?
0: Are they excellent and full of glory? I thank God. Yes, so thank God for His grace and mercy and the life He don't give us.
2: The Premier League don't start.
0: Yes, so.
2: Chelsea fans don't start.
0: Is that what it don't start? Chelsea fans, they don't start, Abby?
2: They don't start.
0: They don't start.
2: You don't know the Abby.
0: Their own
2: Hungry tradition
0: run. Gift one day, Governor. It don't take off now. Eh?
2: Eh, nah. When they don't need to return, the tradition no come
0: up. They go take off. You don't see that. Nah. They must get airtight this time, bro. They must get airtight.
2: They must get airtight.
0: They go do it in.
2: You know,
0: you say they say Chelsea they size sugar daddy for their clubs. Oh, my boys, they talk yesterday. Yeah, I think before yesterday, yeah, that they say Chelsea so that sugar daddy they decide. They decide this much.
2: I don't
0: follow
2: you for that one.
0: The only thing they talk. Oh. Say Chelsea now don't leave small children when they decide Akara children now, they don't decide sugar daddy. They decide Jordan Henderson. They decide Danny Welbeck. All the same for sugar daddy they be.
2: Say
0: that
2: inside now.
0: People they talk. Oh. Is that right?
2: Yeah. Yeah, I want to talk about my own club.
0: Which one be that one?
2: I don't know whether I remember who they call you now.
0: Just tell me. Bill Arsenal last night they support you. They're your blood.
2: Oh!
0: We're under Ruben Amorim. Where he vest? Go to your shirt. Say it we again. My goodness. Now when we say Carrick, you don't come. You go buy new jersey. Oh! You go sew the one with here.
2: No, that
0: just depends
2: itself.
0: It depends. It is well. With what that I don't signed so far. If he's a man
2: United,
0: if he come, is there waiting?
2: They wanna be calling the show now. Forget it.
0: I know. No worry. This season will they start on Saturday and Sunday. We're gonna start our Premier League shows. We're gonna give you all the commentary matches Saturday, Sunday, with the team. Of course, by the grace of God, and we'll go do them. We'll go accomplish everything we'll plan to do this season where they come.
2: Thank you.
0: All right, thank you so much. Thank you. All right, 0902609027. Mano, who am I? WhatsApp line.
3: Please, I want to ask this Nigerian football. They know they do transfer. Since when this transfer window start, want to close. So I know they ever hear say. They buy this person or they buy, I don't even submit their name. How then they do them? But I don't understand the way then they do their team. They know they do travel, they know they buy players.
0: This guy don't make me laugh this time. My brother, I get one day, maybe you don't listen to the day where the announce decide is when we say Rivers United, then do. That day, I get one time where I be even called their media manager. Men tell us waiting and waiting where they don't sign, and they can't mention some names where they don't bring in. Yes, the clubs they sign for MPFL, that they sign, and of course, if you put eye for ground, even ear for ground, you could hear. But sometimes they don't make them too public. I feel I owe this that responsibility to the media officers for on top of the clubs. You know, they're supposed to do a great synergy with lots of media houses. They do this, they do that. As would they get rumors, this player, they go rumor, you know, this kind of thing. Yes, would they get informations of where these players go, where this player no go, but I feel same, the media manager then go need to, you know, up their games, try more, so that this information, because sometimes they keep the information to themselves. You know, they'll just keep them. The day where you go here and I say they want to do unveiling of all their signings, you go just, they sign this player, wonderful. You know, those kind of things. But I get your point. I truly get your point. I think the media managers go need to help more, to help the future, so that everybody too go need to know the players, so we say Rivers United or even other clubs that they sign. Make I carry this first note they give you.
4: Good evening, person. My name is United Fashion and Designer. Chelsea fan, they don't come again. For me, Chelsea fan safe. Chelsea, for Joao Pedro, we go collect number 9. No, I just see no go score go. That go win the score. You no go see the go score again.
0: Because of the number 9 problem.
4: That number 9 cost for Chelsea. I don't know why I go collect. Now they said they go boot you on 6-0. They say, who want score the goal? Are they those sugar daddy where they go sign? And sugar daddy, now then one score goal for them. Then no good problem. For Man U, yes, I believe, say, if Man U fit complete the signing of Carlos Baleba, I believe you are good to go. For Arsenal tomorrow, yes, where Arsenal fit get, now I draw, they no go fit be commentary city, they no go fit beat them. Yes, where Arsenal fit get, so I draw. For the league, Man U go Cali league this season. My name is United Fashion and Design.
0: Fashion and designer, okay, now design your own trophy. Carry go give Man United. Anyways, man, tell you say two financial watchdogs that they put up for Bredeba Grammatology, what do they call EFCC and ICPC. They don't take a ball of eye, they look NFF. Oh, why? They look NFF with the serious alacrity with waiting happen. Don't forget, say the NFF, they be receive money from federal government of Nigeria. They call them the federal government intervention fund, will be 12 billion naira. Now, the EFCC and ICPC, they try to torchlight how the NFF, they use this money, the utilization of this money, within EFCC and what they call them, ICPC, they put body. In fact, as it be so now, the both bodies, they request to assess the financial record and other documents where consign the 12 billion naira intervention fund. How will we say NFF, will we say the user? Don't forget, say this report, this money, will we say NFF, the federal government been released that time. They released this money to help solve matter where consign play NFF players' salaries or players' bonuses and the rest. And so, as it be now, this investigation is still going on. I'm going to see where the investigation will go. But the ICPC and the EFCC, they talk, say, NFF, then gas, you know, provide the documents to see how they spend this 12 billion naira. Don't forget, say, so far, so good. Pressure on the NFF body on how we be say that they, you know, do the run the administrative things. And also, the thing can they increase after we be say the Super Falcons of Nigeria don't qualify for the World Cup. So, a lot of things they happen for inside the world of football. And as it be now, NFF, they for inside the matter we concern EFCC and ICPC touchlight. They touchlight the matter. But come on, touchlight and well, maybe say the thing come out. Nobody now, they don't touchlight, they don't touch it, they touchlight. At the end of the day, he come out, bro. I will say, okay, the matter is over. Everything, yeah. Now, so that time, you know, say, remember, FIFA Go Project, the Batago Senate, the Batago House of Rep, this and that, Minister, this and that. Now, we don't hear anything again, it don't end. May not come become that same way. But anything where they touch light, where they touch light, where? Man, take this final call before I come off for studio. Hello, good evening.
5: Good evening. I got Benson Clement, make some noise.
0: EPA
5: is finally back.
0: Yes, sir.
5: They did the top money. They did the top fish, top goal. Instead of them to improve our league, you know, good, you know, that improve our league for us.
0: The NFF.
5: That number nine. NFF, man. NFF.
0: Okay.
5: Let them improve our league, you know, that so I don't want to celebrate. Premier League won't come back, will they celebrate? We'll celebrate our own also. Charity now get picking and born for us. I think they always tell us.
0: Charity now picking will come from us now.
5: Yeah, so now they put our own heart in order.
0: No, they don't see, you know, sometimes my brother, this matter.
5: No,
0: the team be say, not be say the no fit do am. The possibility of doing it today there. My brother.
5: The team be say,
0: my brother, if people they sincere, they willing to do what they're supposed to do. It's like they tell you, they give you, see, everything for this life now, sincerity. You see, a lot of people know they're sincere. And, you know, you go to say you they do person. But at the end of the day, now yourself, now the person, you they do yourself.
5: So
0: do something well. Act well. One of the things they plan, I go tell you. Hello.
6: Benson Clement.
0: I greet you specially.
6: Ekelengi 10 times.
0: Ekelengi 20 times, my brother. Welcome to the show.
6: Thank you. My name is Abarigi.
0: We're not going to.
6: Well done,
0: though. You're doing well. My brother, you don't listen to us on Sunday. You get one of your sister, where we don't incorporate for our team. We're going to join us weekend. She's from Ogoni. And I say, no. When she tell me, say she's from Ogoni, I say, I can't remember, but it didn't get them. You know, would they try to, you know, open up, you know, here to help, you know, help people, not be only to help, but also to make people express their talent. One of the reasons we say the plan we will get for next season for the Premier League now. Any day big teams they play, but I do get a tango, did they hear me? Any day with big teams, maybe Chelsea, Arsenal, Chelsea or any team. we invite two top Chelsea, one of our listeners, two of them, two top Chelsea people. They will come studio. We will come do it today. They call watch party inside studio. They can't wear us now. So we try to see, because not every time we're going to hear you for phone, we want to see you live to you know, for us to, you know, pally, watch the game together. So now one of the things what we say we want to introduce, by Saturday we will tell on more of things we want to introduce for the Premier League season.
6: That's good.
0: Yeah.
6: So, I talk about for this, you're going to be something, of course. But mind you. This guy don't be, even when they were, you know, the hero of the mind on his corner, he's a province goal scorer.
0: Now, province goal scorer, yes, Joao Pedro.
6: Yes. So, like any number going away, he's a good
0: deliverer. Exactly.
6: Yeah, not the local one, but I mean, I'm not going to play. This time, Joao Pedro will be talking about.
0: But how many goals did João Pedro score this season?
6: 30-something goals.
0: 30-something goals?
6: Yes, this kind of hunger where I see him. Really
0: used to play this season. I asked Chelsea, Sugar Daddy Club, now they sign Sugar Daddies.
6: No, you know, not the other complaints, we need experience.
0: And I don't get experience, now Sugar Daddy and I can't go sign.
6: And I just see Sugar Daddy with the character now. So that the experience now.
0: All right, no wahala. No, shake it. Don't shake it. Thank you so much. Thank you. Nahia Gubala Break for Sports Matter. Thank you, Baridigi Adon. Nahia Gubala Break. And everybody will listen. Thank you so much for your time and your contribute. Nahia Gubala Break. Don't forget to say tomorrow morning, 7 a.m. 8 o'clock, I will show back again for Sports Matter for Nigeria FM 92.7 Port Harcourt. Ekelemono 10 times. 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

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We balance, Gribwa for Inside the Zanga, Niger FM, and now Thursday, yes, edition of the show with a flanger together, flangerized, like say tomorrow, no day. You guys will just enjoy your money, well, well. But make sure, see now, clean money you make. May you have CC for no good barbie later, see now, you day into drugs and all of that, you know, just at the way the barbie, you know, KC Luxury. We be say people they face an influencer, this is the year, you know. So you guys be very careful. No be everything see online or for internet, not be true. Those money where they make, most of them no be clean money, no be pure money. So you don't need to kill yourself. You go see we talk say I be influencer. But you know, good night till they get in money. Eh? You go to kill yourself. They say, hey, I wish not me. Now yes, it's don't babam. All the luxury life, houses, 800 million, this one, this, that, everything don't go. Eh? Eh? It must be like hard work. Just work diligently and pray for God's blessing. And when God won't bless you, now clean money, yafu. Now you go chop him till you die. You go chop and clean money, ne? And nothing go do you till you old till like maybe 100 years till you go meet God. Eh? You go even help people, use that money, help people. Open foundation, they train people, go school, eh? Send poor people children, help them, bless people life. And not be all this kind of dirty money. Now, you don't go get there. Eh? But I don't hook a barbed wire. You don't babam. Eh? Case luxury. You can imagine how much powder stuff they deal on. You understand cocaine and all of that drugs, you know. Don't catch them now. End of the road. Too bad. Work hard and show. You go surely see the results. If you work hard, and of course, God will bless you. Make everything sentimental for you. Good lovely spectacular. That be my name. I'll show back after the break. We'll go enter Inside Live. Enter Facebook, just throw it back here. Enter with Facebook page, it'll be facebook.com/Niger927FM. I drop something there, then I want to go discuss for Inside Live today. 7:30 p.m. Very, very shortly. No go anywhere. But we'll go fill this one. Control Timaya alongside the Port Harcourt guy. Port Harcourt first son, Duncan Mighty. Yeah, Control. Check it out.

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1: 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Oh my yakpayaski, miti yaski, took baski, the pile. 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

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Yeah, Tori, for today, funny me. And make me the wonder how some human beings, they wicked. To your own partner, your own person, one they sleep for house every day, they cook for her. You decide, I love you, I love me. You love killing me, I die. But you still do this kind of thing. Wait till it happen. True life story here. And of course, if you like to also share true life story with me on top of the show, Inside Live, just sharply wire me. Just whip and come any of my socials. If it be Facebook, if it be Instagram, on top of Facebook, I'll be at Good Life the Spectacular. Good Life the Spectacular. Still on Instagram, Good Life the Spectacular. 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Check them out. It will really shock you. School fees will be 70,000 for each pikin. Wife, they collected 800, and that's 280,000 from husband, and them get 4 children, which is about everything sum of total now 1,120,000. Husband don't discover as he go to school himself, but wife never know. Now, make the husband let the wife know. Make the husband let the wife know waiting the play. This matter, he reach for the husband to divorce him wife. Now the matter be that. In case you know your way, as a school fees will be 70,000 for each pikin. Wife, they collect 280,000 from her husband, and them get 4 children. The total of the money where she dey pack everything, that's 1,120,000. That be the total money where she dey collect from the husband. Now husband don't discover as he go to school, go make inquiries, but he never tell the wife anything. So make the husband right now let the wife know within the play. Be you fit this matter reach for the husband to divorce the wife. Shabali, drop your comments. Hey, plenty. I get plenty comments on Facebook. If you start the call, just drop your advice. And if now you did this man shoe, what you go do? With the yenam, every time. At least if you want even pake, or maybe like do something like that to your husband, you go do a small. The margin too small. Imagine the gain. See the gain. Over again, won't kill the woman, the wife. Over again. Then a person where you call your husband. You know, say the way the country be now, you get as it be. Everybody they manage. You can't cut your husband. That's about 840,000 profits per term. If you gather down every term, like, and three terms, you get first term, second term, third term. And don't know how much with that money. Let me say you go to build us now. Your husband's never no good. No. 840,000 profits. Why? Then they do them. Some wife, they do them. For NEPA money, they go knock money put. You won't go market, you know. If we even do all those kind of things, small some money, you know, be this kind of big money. I don't know how you see him, or maybe not because say husband and wife matter, okay. But the man needs to know. Say whether make it divorce the wife because you don't they do him for 4 children for years now. They collect that kind of money, millions. Now she they save through this while your risk what should they do? No, we say the husband. You go buy things for house, or you know, be say they give the husband. Wait till you come to take the money, do only just pack the money. How you see the matter drop
your voice note on top WhatsApp 0704-499-4927. Yes, Juan Tole Tole. Or if you call me, we could discuss this matter because my true life story. But comment also the job for Facebook as I take a voice note. Tell me, if now you be the man, what you go do? If now you be the woman, you get her to do this kind thing. Or you yourself, you see they do your husband this kind thing. Eh? And if they do your husband this kind thing, this kind of margin, eh? Now you go to collect money from your husband. You see, the profit's too much. 840,000 I should gain each time. Eh? You go feed them. Just let me know your view. If the man has to divorce her, make you divorce him or not. Right now, because you never tell the woman. Why you want make the man play around the matter? Boku Yan the Coco. WhatsApp 0704-499-4927. Drop voice note there. Or if you call us on top 0902-609-0927. Now inside live you day so. Make a shabali just throw it back here entire Facebook because the comments you plenty there. No time to take check time. Somebody out there said Murphy Chibuzo. Oh here. Yeah. Chibuzo here Murphy talks a similar thing happened in my estate. Wow. He said the school fees was 40,000, but the wife has been collecting 80,000 from the husband for each kid. She has been doing it for more than 3 years. When I

0: Good evening. Okay, call back. Don't and shout, papa. You know, Sam, personal, don't talk. See, this one happened for the essay. For Port Harcourt here, this is another story. So, when would they tell you that story for Inside Life here? Yeah, we know they lie in a true life story. Another comment. He said, make him go pay the next one by himself, then tell her, same. In pay 280k, then watch a reaction. That's Clement Moses. Nice job that comment. I get Uti Renkpo Amos. I say make him also do DNA test for those speaking. For those speaking them, some fit no being home. Yeah, hey, well, a DNA test don't enter for this matter because the trust. Somebody will support and say, you said it all, bro. Majesty Adolphus. That's Adolphus Barico. I said Dwayne's wife. She says she done the cash out since not be today. NBA Alex Dumadi detox 840,000 naira profits per term. No need for much talk. Anybody with them catch na be thief. If not me, I will gently guess the school details and pay without her knowing. When she asks, just tell her you have paid it in full. Make her conscience buyer. Okay. Excel wisdom talks say make her trust. Make her to trust you until she believe in you. Tell her you want to buy a land that your money no complete, that you need a certain amount to make it up. Worry her until she gives you. When she gives you, you now open up. Before you pursue her from your house. Oh, another pattern. The sister now support the supporter and say it's a good one. The supporter. They listen to you, they listen because they find advice, they give better advice now. Benjamin Azenda talks, say yes, making let him know say the Ujuru which they do in Sabiam too. Now Alfred Innocent talks, say is either the wife or either so bongidi. Or the husband, Akagom. Really, I judge from both sides. Stoic Ataisi Abraham, he say, if the husband, they capable na small matter na, maybe the other one na a payment for school runs. Seriously? Okay. He go reach your turn, but people they tell him, say, make it a support nonsense. Diko Tobari, talk say if it's me, I won't divorce her, but she won't see my one naira again. Whatever she will need, I will confirm and send the money myself. Douglas Wellington, he talks say make him also do DNA test for those picking before him tell her for meeting with her family, Didier, and everything publicly. So Owen Godswill and Michael, they say everybody they complain about Tinubu and Wike, but just give them opportunity and see what they could do. That's Owen Godswill, Michael, and I drop that comment. I guess strong man Peters drop comment also. I say Jesus Christ, so that's pure wickedness. So justice see Woke talks if she didn't explain, if she doesn't explain or show the project she did with the balance, the law will take its cost. The law will take its course. A criminal acts indeed. Chris Ogbona, that is a criminal mindset by the wife. Let that woman be. Let that woman be. If she sees way to kill you, she will do harm. Are you a make an intermarket and Inside Life release at the show back.
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2: Good evening. Good evening. The spectacular man. Me, I go say. The matter is strong, sir, because it is very easy to say. You know, I get one part of my people talk for my place, but then the color Tumbukuro. He said the day where mother go die, single dig ground reach where people never reach before. So the day where mother can die, something can't do and format and no feed in the crown again. Why am I saying this? Some person feel say, if na me, ta, I go divorce the woman. If na me, ah, go the, if na me, I go do the. When he reach the atoll, they no go still feed doing it. Well, you know, reach matter to divorce the wife. Now matter where the man fevers. You understand me? The man fevers, but you know, reach to divorce, you can just call her no reason why and what is she using the money to do, because she might be getting that money and still investing it on the children. Secondly, the man might also be very stingy to the wife, because everyone no go allow the woman go work. So people too, they feel allow them work, but they believe say she get money now. May she take, you know, go assist her to do one or two things. So that's why maybe the woman, you know, ritual divorce. Well, I don't know, best known to him. If him feel same, go divorce. If him to keep him, but you know, rich, no matter where husband and wife, they laugh and forget about it. You know, ritual divorce. Yes, the woman do wrong. I don't talk say the woman do right, but every woman, they do them. Nobody, president of this country, they collect our money. Governor, they collect our money. But when you steal from them, they go, they verse. Why do you do so? Company worker is collecting from the company. Police is collecting. So everybody. So I don't think saying something. We not say thief, not agree. Make them thief. Who they keep us, not the agreement and carry knife, pass him back. So my brother, you know, rich anything, everybody, nobody will go say we are in the work, nobody we are in the chop. So when he reach the other person, everybody in a thief, but when they see who thief market for market, the one naked and the one killer. So me, I don't see anything wrong. I'm not supporting evil, you understand, there should be honesty and sincerity in some certain time. But you know, rich matter of divorce.
3: Okay, thank you for that one. If you like to see Shukman, if you drop voice note or that you drop, just call us or drop your comment for inside Facebook. In case you want to join the show, now Inside Life videos with Good Life is spectacular. And the matter with the ground, we say, yeah, now one woman will play the husband while you, for years, they collect the money. The matter like this, just and say, school fees will be 70,000 for each Pekin. In wife, they collect 280,000 from her husband, and they get four children, which is about 1,120,000 in total. Husband don't discover as he go to school himself, but wife never know. Make the husband let the wife know, make a letter know within the play. This matter reach for the husband to divorce him wife. Just drop your comments. Many comments don't post in, don't drop for Facebook. And the calls, please see the comment for 0902 609 0927. do on tele Facebook. That's job coming at facebook.com/Nigeria97FM. Do I'm there. Don't forget for WhatsApp 0704-499-4927. Drop a voice note. How you see this matter? Somebody say the team play for that estate for Port Harcourt here. No be small. No be small till they happen at all at all. That guy say play. Say the woman every day collects 80,000 from the husband for each kid for 3 years now. And another matter to tell you, see, the true life story really enter. I will know they cook them. So more comments they drop for WhatsApp. And that's this one talks, they make him go pay the next one by himself. Okay, yeah, don't take this, but Moko just scroll down for more comments on top of this matter. Moko see more advice you contribute. Good job. Yeah, I get Okago Meye. Great stocks. ASAP, I go divorce her. Joshua Ini says some women are just a weapon fashion against husband. Wahoo. Okay. Comment from Mr. Ken. No letter, no. Just send out to our papa house. No play. Akma Imowo. What sort of stealing is that? Distinguished Chooks, Kadi talks. This is evil. Waiting man. They see. Mokena Dennis talks. First make the man go do the DNA test for all in children. After that, make him call the wife, parents, and him own parents without a knowledge. Bring all of them together. Then table the matter. When they finish, make him tell the woman to either bring out the balance or use the balance for herself for the next 1 full year or two. If not, she must go suspension for some weeks or months. Okay. Precious humble gift. Say this one. Now serious matter, gentle Ime. Say make the man go do DNA test first. If it be say those children no be in get them. The woman fit they use the rest of the money for the real father and the future purpose. Yes, I get Manike Tony talks here. As a married woman, as a married man, you can't avoid this. His own and school fees. My own feed be feeding money. And yes, and Tanto, he said this news get as a bill. Let me go check something for my kids tomorrow. For my kids' school tomorrow. I know fit comments now. Okay, you won't go confirm to whether in wife self they do that kind of wife, that kind of GBT. I got parent or car bright marriage send 80% of men to poverty while it sends 80% of women out of poverty. Wahoo. Chris in Wikina talks, it's either she returns my money or I send her to her father's house. Last comment, they come from a Chidi got to your courier. Corruption everywhere, cool cash outs. No be small thing. And a 840,000 naira gain per term. Wahoo. So, well, I say good busy day for Inside Life. Thank you for the advice and everybody will call and drop a comment or voice note. Don't forget to say we'll bring them back again as next week, Thursday, same time on top of Nigeria FM. Yeah, the station will make sense like sentence. The headquarters of Afro Beats. And of course, I'm here with you to give you vibes and vibes. We're there, Flange and I'm the name of the show. Now we're calling the show with a Betalicious Gbedu back to back. No go anywhere.

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0: joy no be small.
1: Oh yeah, now here we go, here we go. Why them no go there auntie? When did they always listen to Flanjo? We want Ubonga OAP. Good life the spectacular. Oh my yakayaski, miti yaski, took baski the pile. Ishak you? Say, say, say, say. Them no they use clear eye, they do ronzo. Now get the monotone and get the advantage. If you want totori your lover,
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1: Oh yeah, now here we go, here we go. Why them no go there active? When did they always listen to Flanger? We want Ubonga OAP. Good life, the spectacular. Omo yakwayaski, miti yaski, tukbaski, de pile. Isha cute. Say, say, say, say. Them no they use clear eye, they do run so. Now get the monotone, and get the advantage. If you want to tori your lover,
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1: Oh yeah, now here we go, here we go. Why them no go there, auntie? When did they always listen to Flanger? We want Ubonga OAP. Good life, the spectacular. Omo yakwayaski, miti yaski, tukbaski, de pile. Ishak you? Say. Them no they use clear eye, they do run so. Now get the monotone, I get the advantage. If you want totori your lover,
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1: 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Them, they give me joy, no be small.
2: Oh yeah, now here we go. Why them not go there active? When did they always listen to Flanger? We want Ubonga OAP. Good life, the spectacular. Omo Yakwayaski, Mitiyaski, Tugbaski, the pile. Isha Q. Say. Them not they use clear eye, they do wrong, so. Now get the monotone and get the advantage. If you want to tori your lover,
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2: 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Good life, the spectacular. Omo yakwayaski, miti yaski, tugbaski, the pile. Ishak you?
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